I'm pending at 1 and 18 in the backlog of municipal at State and Van Buren, auto accident, Randolph and Columbus, criminal damage property at 337 East Randolph. This is a citizen, 325 South Michigan. While being checked at Lake and Wacker, holding a fender, 1154 South Clark at the target. Commercial alarm at 1953 North Clybourne, a person with a knife at 2150 North Lincoln Park West, a sex offense at Sedgwick and North Avenue. A burglar alarm at 1403 North Mohawk, a theft in progress with an hour on it, 1165 North Clark at the CVS. Person down, 64 West Huron, auto accident, 16 West Ontario. Commercial alarm with an hour on it, 661 North Wells, a disturbance at 740 North Rush. Reckless driver at Pearson and Mies van der Rohe. Information for that construction barrier falling over 110 East Pearson.

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0: What do you got at 740 North Rush?
1: So disturbance with an hour and 25 minutes on it for a homeless female refusing to leave on the patio.
0: 99, I'll swing by.
1: 10-4, thanks. For the reckless driver at Houston and Mies van der Rohe, just be advised there was somebody riding recklessly on the top of a vehicle. It's Eddie Nora, 48402. If anybody sees it, call it out. 83, go ahead.
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1: They were up there now, so I mean, they should be grabbing their stuff right now.

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0: 883 Charlie.
1: Can you put me on David's job at 740 North Rush, please?
0: 10-4, you're on it.
1: You hold me down on Michigan and Jackson. There's a auto breakdown in the middle lane. I don't know if we can get an emergency reload.
0: 10-4, we can get a reload over there. It's for a black Chevy Malibu.
1: Nine, that's it.
0: All right, we'll request a reload over there.
1: For the time being, I'm going to sit behind him with the lights because it's just dangerous.
0: Okay, sounds good. Thank you.

0: 1862.
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0: My home is down at the Franklin School on Wells and Evergreen. I'm with 1864, Eddie.
1: 10-4, you guys okay?
0: Yeah, we're good for now, Slide.

0: 1813. Hey, 13, good afternoon. Good morning. Are you going to be 99 today?
1: Negative.

0: 13, where are you going to be 99 today?
1: Negative 12.
0: Okay, 10-4. When you guys are up and rolling, I have a person with a knife in the 10th sector, 2150 North Lincoln Park West. It has some time on it. Regarding a female, white, green sweater, gray sweatpants, and I guess she tried stealing somebody's dog and stabbing somebody with a knife. Only one call.
1: 10-4. 1862.
0: 1862.
1: Sorry, do you need special attention over here at the Franklin School? They're barbecuing, they're going to pack up their stuff, and they'll be out of here in a couple of minutes.
0: Okay, 10-4, 10711 if you need the event number.
1: All right, thank you.

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1: PH-10-4, do I have any tag units for Grand Park for someone with a gun?
2: PH-10-4, what's in our box?
1: Alright, 10-4, it's going to be, again, a male black with a beard, pink hat, pink jacket, pink pants, 20 to 30 years old.
2: PH-10-4,
1: good morning. Assault in progress at 1221 South Wabash. The caller says two city workers are harassing him. Advise they cannot sit in, at the, I guess, parked at that location, and they're harassing him. Security's calling this in.
2: Tell us what, come on.

0: 1841.
1: Good morning, 41. Are you going to be detailed to MSG?
0: No, I'll be at Russian Oak.
1: Russian Oak. Okay, that's fine.
2: 1821, you can put us down at MSG.
1: 821, 10-4.

0: All the ones.
1: One eleven.
0: Good morning. Two things. One on the beat, and then one off the beat. Auto accident, 75 East Wacker, and then it came over as a criminal damage property report. I'm not sure why it was not sent to ARS, but maybe because it's on the Park District property. It just says needs a report for criminal damage property in the park.
1: Good morning, Councilor.
2: 1811. Going on the railroad, just a little east of Walls and north. We're going to be assisting the citizen. Her vehicle is broke down in the middle of the street. Hold this on.
0: Okay,
2: 10-4.
0: 10-4.

0: 164, David.
1: What was the description again?
0: 10-4. It was a male black with a beard wearing all plain pink clothing, 20 to 30 years old.
1: Okay.

0: 1823.
1: Can I get a call back, please? I'm in front of the address. There's nobody here.
0: 1823, 10 course.

0: was the clarity. Can you remember the name by you and let me know if you have a steel carry?
1: 16-10-4, are you at 200 South Michigan?
0: 10-4. Last name is Smith Cell, Mary Ida, Tom, Debra Henry, Eddie Lincoln Lincoln. First name, Devel, David Adam, Victor Eddie Lincoln. Middle initial, John. Date of birth is 18 December, 98. It's going to be for a male.
1: All right, stand by. Let me run it. A23, the caller is a passerby.
2: Do we know if anybody was taken to Northwestern? Because it says ambulance 11 here. So I'll head over there if there's anybody there.

0: 823, Embo 11 was on scene, but it still says that they're on scene. So it's truck 3, return to quarters, but Embo 11 still on scene. And 163, Eddie, I think Leeds might be down. I'm getting no response at all. Let me ask around.
1: 63, 207, Michigan, on traffic.
2: At all. I want to check in the hot desk.
0: 163, Eddie, can you repeat that?
1: I think we got a traffic cop 47 Michigan.
0: Yeah, 10-4, you're on it already.
1: 182, Frank.
0: 182, Frank.
1: Yeah, you were calling us on the radio spot?
0: No, negative.
1: 111. 10-4, we'll be over here on Selena and Kajima in the cul-de-sac right by the park. If you need anything, call us.
0: 111.
3: 11, can you check if 8232 is logged in? So we can't log in.
0: Who does it say was logged in before?
3: It just says that it's the wrong shift. We tried 1800 hours and 22.
0: Try now. 1811, are you coming in?
4: 1862. You made that an icy call.
0: 10-4, 1862.
1: Squad, show me clear. Give me the 19 Paul over here.
0: 10-4. One 11, you should be able to log in now. And do we have a 113 today?
5: Alright,
0: 113, are you 10-4 and 99?
1: Careful.
0: 113, 10-4. Good afternoon, good morning. I'm gonna start you off with this person with a gun, 1135 South Michigan. Just hit the board. Oh, you know what? This is the same. Hold on. For the units that were responding to Grant Park, the male wearing all pink clothing with a beard, they're calling it at 1135 South Michigan now. I guess now he took her friend's skateboard and fled northbound.

0: 121. Are you calling us?
1: 121 negative.
0: What's the description of this person? What is that person?
1: Male, black, 20 to 30 years old, wearing all pink clothing, including a pink hat, and with a beard. All right, 113, person calling for help at 1458 South Canal. The friend was just dropped off at Pacific Garden Mission by his family, and the shelter closed intake, so they won't let him in.
2: Careful.
1: Okay. 171.
0: 171.
1: Good morning, 171. A burglar alarm at 232 East 14th Street on the third floor.
0: Careful.
3: Squad, I'll just do a 19 boy. For now, there's no ambulance here. If a call comes in at the hospital, I'll go to do the report later.
1: Time for thinking.

0: 1-3-4, boy.
1: Boy.
0: We're looking for a male, black, pink shirt, white tank top, pink pants. He's got a white bandana. He's got like tan-looking colored shoes. He's about 5'6". No, he's about 5'8" to 6 feet. He went westbound from this location about 15 minutes ago. He stole a skateboard and displayed a handgun. This is from the skate park.
1: Okay, 10-4. All right, once again, for the offender, for the person with a gun, it's a male black with a pink shirt, white tank top, pink pants, white bandana, tan shoes. He's between 5'8 to 6 feet tall, seen westbound 15 minutes ago from the skate park.
0: Dark skin, he's got like a goatee on him.
1: Dark skin, goatee. 1843,
2: firm phone. 1843.
1: Am I holding you anywhere?
2: I wouldn't be the tow car starting 10 o'clock.
1: Okay, in a couple hours. 4575, Adam. Hi. At 4575, Adam, did you send me the lunch relief?
0: That was boy.
1: Oh, okay, boy.
3: You send it over.
1: Was that a yes or no?
3: That's a yes, but.
1: Okay, 1843, can you go relieve 4575, boy, please, for the lunch relief.
2: 7-4, for the thunder.
1: Thank you.
4: 180
1: from
4: Charlie.
1: Answer Charlie.
4: Can you lock the phone so I can lock it back in, please?
1: Yeah, 7-4.
4: 7-4.

0: Hello, are you happy?
1: Hello, this is Lisa.
0: David, you know, coming in?
1: We're David, and we have one of the friends in the 301 friend check if this person may be on the platform. Green line or green plus line.
0: One into Sam. Yeah, did you copy 164 David's person with a gun call? They're asking if you can check to see if he went towards the green or red line.
2: From where?
0: From Grant Park, 331 East Randolph. But they said it was from the skate park, 64 Boyd, did you say he went westbound from the skate park?
1: Yeah,
0: that's for middle. All right, also, Sammy, copy.
2: Check for last we saw him was about 20 minutes ago, going north from the skate park, and then we lost him on the trees.
0: Okay. So you lost sight of him when he was last seen northbound from the skate park near the trees.
2: When we say skate park, is that Roosevelt and Michigan skate park?
0: 164 Boy, I'm assuming. One six four boy.
3: What was the question?
0: They want to know if you're referring to Michigan and Roosevelt from that skate park.
3: Yeah, give or take.
0: Thanks, 162.

0: available, Sergeant Nathan. This disturbance at 1103 North Crosby, they're calling because the second floor apartment is leaking water from the boiler and the neighbor is refusing to let the plumber go inside and the plumber needs entry. Is that a police matter?
1: No, but you can go ahead and throw it on my box. I can try to move it.
0: All right, thank you. I appreciate it.

0: There's a pit bull near the pound if anybody wants to go grab it. Lower Wacker and Lakeshore.
1: No, thank you.
0: And so Wacker Tunnel.
1: Can you log out 8550,
0: please? I'm sorry, log off who?
1: Vehicle 8550, we're trying to log in.
0: It's not logged in on the 1863 Adam.
2: Can we get one more car? Evergreen and Hudson.
0: Can I get a car, Evergreen and Hudson, with 1863 Adam? 1864 Davis, 10-4, thank you.
3: One six four boy. You send a transfer card to our location. We're at the skate park. We have one in custody.
0: One in custody. Good job, guys. Is anybody nearby near the skate park for a transport? It's 1910 on the hour.
3: 162. Yeah, just for information, that's actually an unrelated event that popped up in front of them, so it's not the one from their job, so put them on a separate event number, please.
0: Oh, lovely. Thank you. We'll fix that.
2: A33K.
0: 133. Hi, good morning. Can you do the transport for them?
1: 99.
0: All shift?
1: My partner's running late, just for a bit.
0: Just for a little bit? All right, 10-4. 83 King?
2: Scott, can you show me and Adam on a traffic stop at Chicago and Rush? We're good.
0: Six. Chicago and Rush, 10-4.

0: 1:30.
1: 30.
0: Can you take that vicious animal for that pit bull, please?
1: Yeah.
0: Thanks.

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1: 102 Sam.
0: Hey, good morning. Can you help me out? I have 2 auto accidents on the board, but they're third-party callers. Can you just let me know if they're still there? Ida B in Columbus. It's 2 cars and run, and then I have another one at Wabash and Ida B for 2 vehicles, but I don't have a description.
1: That's what we'll check.
0: All right, thank you.
1: Are you saying 30?
0: 30.
1: Wow, can you throw that disturbance on my box so I can put that on one thing?
0: Yeah, I'll do it again.

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1: 8315, last 5, 11098, 11098.
2: One, 6, 4, boy.
1: Boy.
2: Need to have transport.
1: Yeah, I sent you 133.
2: 10-4.
0: One in here?

0: 1862.
1: We have a transport coming over here to Evergreen.
0: You want a transport over to Evergreen?
1: No, of course, right over Evergreen over here in Sedgwick.
0: Evergreen and Hudson. Yeah, 8-11. Yeah, can you do a transfer for them, please?
1: Okay.
0: Thanks. I'm sorry, next unit coming in.
2: 1-2-3, we got 1-10.
0: That's 23, you got 1-10, it's 1917. And then I don't know if you copied, I threw one in your box for a suspicious, I don't know, occupant.
3: One thirteen.
0: Hey, I'm going to drop you right in your box. 111, go.
4: Could I request a reload for this vehicle? It's blocking our intersection on lower Wacker.
0: 113, I'm going to drop these two in your box. They may be related. One at the same. I'm taking a look. It's for Wabash and Ida B and Columbus and Ida B. And then the information for the police for the semi-truck that has the trailer stuck on the tree. 111, 10-4 in your reload.
2: Right, just one boy. Can you throw D on the bus?
0: Go ahead.
2: Boy 400-1650-2286.

0: 64 boy. You said 44001650226. I think I'm missing a letter.
1: Boy 400165022286.
0: All right, 10-4.
2: 813.
0: 13 at the servants, 1550 North Kingsway for Whole Foods. Male white with blue shirt, white shirt, white pants, refusing to leave. He's under the influence.
1: 10-4.
0: 164 boy.
1: Boy.
3: Bell ADL for Desmond E. Bell, 105 East 144th Street in Riverdale, Illinois. It's a valid driver license, and he has a suspended void.
1: 10-4.
4: 102 Sam. We don't see any accidents on Columbus and Ivy Walls, but at Wabash and Ivy Walls, we do see a vehicle with two cones behind it. It doesn't look like there's anyone in the vehicle, but the vehicle is blocking traffic.
0: All right, 10-4-13, you copy?
1: 10-4. 133. 133. Show me going to 1 with 1276 on the mile.
0: All right, it's 1919. 64 boy, did you need something else?
1: Yeah, that number.
0: The last 5 are 11086.

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1: 23.
0: Scorpio, one in custody.
1: 23, I got one in custody. It's 1920.

0: is there a transport of an Evergreen?
1: Yes, 811 is going.
2: We're pulling over at 133.
1: You guys okay?
3: Yeah, we're good, Squad. All good.
1: Okay.
3: Okay.
1: 133, it's 1921.

0: 832.
1: 832.
0: I'm trying to run this dealer plate. I'm not going to return. It's going to be a Illinois dealer plate 55518 for that job earlier for the domestic. Can you try to run that into the ticket?
1: 832, we tried multiple times. We couldn't get that back. We tried for like 20 minutes.
0: Copy. That makes sense. I didn't get a return either.
2: Thanks.
3: 133. Can we get a
1: remote for this
3: vehicle?
1: 113 Wabash and Ida B. Yeah.
3: Thank you. And for the ticket, it wasn't a car crash, a car that shot.
1: Okay, the car died out. Hey, I dropped a 13's alarm on your box, please. Or 23's alarm in your box.
3: Okay.

0: Hey, 113, what color is the sedan? Hey, what color is that vehicle?
1: It's going to be a black Malibu.

0: 131. Did you guys make it to Wabash?
1: Hi, Betty.
0: All right, I'm getting a person down, 14th place in Wabash. For now, that's incoherent breathing, in and out of consciousness, laying on the ground. CFD is responding. You have MN66 in route.
1: Double.
0: One thirteen.
2: You can cancel that result.
0: Okay.

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0: Yeah, the homeowner's not on the scene, but he was able to open up the garage remotely. And the alarm rate's going off, so we're going to go ahead and check it out.
1: 10-4. 1929.
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0: It's 1929.

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1: 164 boy.
2: RD for 0560.
1: John King 312372. 312372 and event 11086. One 31, I'm going to drop an alarm in your box for, oh no, hold on. This is 71 jumps.

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1: 30.
0: You can throw that disturbance on my box at Subway.
1: All right, so far, thank you.
2: 1833.
1: Hey, I'm getting a person wanted 188 East Delaware at the Hilton. Offender's pictures of circulating hotels, theft of service, not paying for food. Offender is a Justin, male, white, in his 40s, black tee. Security will direct you.
2: Unfortunately, no.

0: 111. Okay, I'm going to drop the other auto accident for Ida B in Columbus.
1: One forty-one.
0: Hey, can you take suspicious out of no occupants, please? 1135 Southbound Wells. It's a possible stolen gray vehicle. It's abandoned. I don't have any further information on it.
1: 99 en route.
0: One, two, one.

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1: Hey, it's an anonymous noise disturbance. 700 South Dearborn for people in the park loitering. You could just handle that accordingly.
0: Go for it.

0: 141.
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0: Hey, I'm going to drop this auto accident if you could take this from their stack for Ida B in Columbus. They've been there for quite some time.
1: Anyway.

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1: 131.
0: Yeah, can you roll with EMS, please? 1458 South Canal. 4 ML is having a seizure.
1: Double.

0: 33, are you still 99?
1: I'm 33.
0: Alright, good. I have an assault in progress, please. For 1200 South Wabash. Units 1 and 3, assault in progress, 1200 South Wabash, and text female black is following her and threatening the caller. Wearing white shirt, blue pants, no further. Zone 4, station clear.
1: Zone 4.
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0: I have a mental health or a threatening suicide at 2241 North Halsted. For a 47-year-old, hearing voices, feeling suicidal, slightly aggressive. Ambulance 19 is unseen. Can you guys see a teacher?
1: 10-4.
0: All right, thanks.

0: 4644.
1: 4644, good morning.
0: Good morning, SWAT. Can we get a traffic stop for Union and Roosevelt? We're good.
1: Union and Roosevelt,

0: 1824. Actually, 1841. Do you think you can give me a code for this 2060s Bellevue for the delivery truck that parked in the parking space and it's blocking the alley?
1: 99.
0: Thank you.
2: 1830. 30. Yeah, put me a citizen 333. This was West North, please.
0: West North, that's the same as citizen 104. I'm getting a battery in progress. Units in 1 Institute, battery in progress, airborne in Polk, anonymous caller says 2 males and 2 females are fighting, cars are blocking all lanes, northbound, no further, 7-4 station clear.
3: 7-4.
0: 102 Sam. By any chance, do you see anything at Dearborn and Polk?
2: Give me a second.
0: 133 10-4, thank you.

0: What else was there? We don't see anything.
1: Okay. 21, you're copy.
2: No, can you repeat?
1: For one, that's the same. They don't see anything.
2: 10-4. We're right here. We're just right here. We're just right here.
1: Okay.
3: 112, first watch.
1: 12.
3: Can you lock out 112, second watch, so we can try logging in?
1: It's just, yeah, go ahead.

0: What answer to?
1: 1822.
0: Hi, good morning. Are you guys a wagon?
1: Of course.
0: Okay.
1: Hello? 1824. 1824,
0: good morning. Hi, good morning. I have a battery in progress. Units in 18 and citywide, battery in progress, 350 West Chicago, 2 male blacks fighting, no shirt, black shorts, one with a stick, no brothers, on 4 station clear.
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1: Are you 99?
0: Alright, let me fix this restaurant. How's US 99? One 14, are you 99 or 10-4?
2: 114, we're at 4-4.
0: Alright, thanks.

0: 132. This came over as a burglary report. Hold on. All right, so 1824, your call is not coming over as a person stabbed Chicago and Orleans at the Circle K gas station. The man on a gray Mitsubishi SUV was stabbed after the battery in progress. We're getting another call for the person stabbed. Battery with a nephew. Offender, male, black, 30 years of age, no shirt, black shorts, white and black Jordans. Complainant stabbed his nephew with a knife in the hand. Complainant is a person with a knife refusing to get out of the vehicle.
1: Where is it?
0: Chicago and Orleans. It's 1824, Sean.
1: 1824.
0: 824.
1: Hey, if we can get EMS over here, one of these guys has a pretty bad situation.
0: They're already on the way. They called in a person stabbed. All right, and then 132, so for this one, it's a burglary report, 1400 South Indiana, unit 50345. Says the girl on the floor is a thief and says his BB gun and Marin t-shirts are missing. Says she has keys to everyone's unit. That's all I got.
1: It should be interesting. 10-4.
0: Yep. 133. If you can take this assault in progress at 31st Street Beach, disturbance of security, something's wrong with his parking pass. Oh, wait, I think this is on the 2nd District side. Yeah,
2: hey, can you do Adam?
0: Adam.
1: Slow down over here.
2: Can you show me at a traffic stop at 519 North Michigan? Can you run a motorcycle plate for me?
0: 83 Adam, 519 North on Michigan, and then we're getting a slowdown for Chicago and Orleans, is that correct? All right, if anyone else sitting over to the battery in progress slash person stabbed, you guys can slow down. Chicago and Orleans. 83 Adam, go ahead.
2: Frank Eddie, 8124.
0: Frank Eddie, 8124. 133, sorry, yeah, that's in 2, right?
1: 133.
0: What?
1: We're on the way. We'll check it out.
0: All right, thanks.
3: Just for info, Lee's is running really slow. I'm not getting anything back on the motorcycle plate yet, 83 Adam. It's going to take a couple minutes.

0: 121.
1: 121, are you coming in?
0: 74121. Can we get another car over here to, what's this club?
2: Dearborn and Polk.
0: The Dearborn and Polk. They're about to empty out the club over here. And the security wants us to be out here to be a presence. So if we could get another car over here, that'd be real helpful.
1: 700 Dearborn, right?
3: 1883 King.
1: 1883 King, stand by. 121 is 700.
3: Well, that's traffic with Adam. And can anyone, Illinois, DL by you?
1: Stand by. 121 is 700 South Dearborn, right?
0: 10-4 over here at the rehab place.
1: All right, 122, can you go over there and help him with the club that's about to get let out?
4: 2-4, in route.
1: 124, we'll go with 122. 24104. 83 unit that's on scene that wants to run a DL

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1: 1883 King.
0: You're with Adam.
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0: Go ahead.
1: Frank, 7080008-1237.
0: All right, 10-4, stand by. I just got the plate back, 1883 Adam. It's coming back expired to Timothy Ford out of Berwyn.

0: 190.
1: Put me at 29th and County Line, near going toward Dunbar Park.
0: Just doing a premise check.
1: 99.
0: King. 1682. 3 King. Coming back valid for Timothy Ford. 200 North Dearborn Street, Chicago. Valid DL. Denied void.
1: 99, thank you so much.
0: 160 or 162?
2: Yeah, 62. Actually, show me over here on 29 Tight Med as well.
0: 10-4.
3: 83 Adam.
0: 83 Adam.
3: Can you run another motorcycle plate for me and run an Illinois DL as well?
0: Another motorcycle, go ahead.
3: Frank George, 3163.
0: And another DL, go ahead.
3: William, 420-1708. 1006.
0: All right, 10-4.
2: For this incident on Chicago Squad, the victim doesn't want to sign complaints. He doesn't want to report. 1824 is going to take the paper on this.
0: All right, victim refusing to sign complaints. Eighteen eighty-three Adam. The plate's coming back valid on a black 2012 Harley, Damian J. Wilkes, 4234 West Washington, valid plate till October. The DL is coming back to Damian J. Wilkes, 4234 West Washington, valid DL, denied void.

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0: Hey, Squad, can you log out 1806 Adam and then put us for 80? Hold on 1 second. Yeah, we're trying to log into 8251.
1: Okay, you should be able to.
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0: Sir, can you please log in 133 Henry, plug 1 to train to log in?
1: All right, 10-4. You should be able to log in.

0: 133.
1: Actually, disregard. 132, your job is coming over as a saw in progress now. Senior citizen says they're being threatened by the male neighbor.

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1: 114.
0: Mental health disturbance, 1 South State for male black, younger, refusing to leave, having some type of mental health issue, fire's going.
1: 10-4.
0: /18/12, I'm dropping to Parker.
2: /18/12, 10-4.
0: 18-12, you're 10-4. They had you as 99. Disregard that. 8-13, I'm dropping to Parker.

0: 1-824.
1: 1-824.
0: Yes, that was quite a go. It hasn't been said over the air yet. It's not going to be a bona fide stabbing.
1: All right, not going to be a bona fide stabbing. 2010 on the clock.

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0: Can you check the reassignment commercial alarm, please? At 58 East Roosevelt.
1: Ten four.

0: 162.
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0: Yeah, can you preempt me so I come out on, please?
1: 162, 10-4.

0: Thank you, Charles.
1: 1862 Charlie.
0: 1862 Charlie, show the Fire B division at the target. Yes, 1862 Rosa.
1: You said one in custody from 1200 North Larrabee?
0: That's important.
1: All right, one in custody at 2017.

0: unavailable. Keith from the Cage car as well.
1: Can I get a unit with the Cage 1200 North Larrabee? 822.
2: 22.
1: Can you go do that transport?
0: Female, if possible.
1: 22, do you have a female? Two, we can't copy you. Did you have a female in your car?
3: -5 or 2.
1: Is there a female who could do a search, 1200 North Larrabee? Is there a female in 18 that could do a search, 1200 North Larrabee? All right, we'll work on getting you a female. Stand by. Was there a unit in 1 that did a traffic stop near Wells in Washington, 120 North Wells? That, for a vehicle that was a dark blue Mercedes? Did somebody do a traffic stop near 120 North Wells, Wells in Washington?
0: Squad, do you still need us to do the transport?
1: Just head that way, and if I get a female, I'll let you know, take a wave off.
0: 10-4.
1: Was there a unit in 1 that did a traffic stop at 120 North Wells or near Wells in Washington that pulled somebody over in a dark blue Mercedes sedan? That pulled someone over named Opami

0: Okay, Sergeant and one then.
1: 110.
0: Somebody got pulled over at 120 North Wells. Said the officers took his license and didn't give it back, or forgot to give it back, and he just wants his license back. He's driving a dark blue Mercedes sedan. His name is Opemi. Not sure how to pronounce it. No one's coming up saying they did this stuff.
1: No, no, no. I'll see what I can do.
0: Thank you.
2: 1840.
0: Cut up. 840.
2: Yes, yeah, so we're going to have females on 18, 12, 14, 23, and 34. Looks like they're all clear, so pick one of those to go assist that unit. 1200 North Wales.
3: Let's go on over. 12.
0: 10-4, that's what I was trying to do, but I had to talk to the first district about that traffic stop thing. So who wants to go do this search? That's a female in 18.
3: 18, 12, you can show us going over.
0: 12, 10-4, 22, take a wave off.
4: 10-4.

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1: 133, I did not copy.
0: Traffic stop, 35 East Lake.
1: 35 East Lake, 10-4.
0: 75.
1: 75 East Lake, 10-4.
2: $199. Scratch, see if you can raise 124. Have them call me on my cell.
1: 124. One two four. Can you call 199 on his cell?
3: I'll call him in one minute.
4: 182 Charlie. Marshall's relocating to Dunbar.
1: 82 Charlie going to Dunbar Park. All right, is that going to be your new detail?
4: 10-4 for right now.
1: All right, 10-4.
0: One fourteen. Is there an ambulance internal quarters?
1: Yeah, they did.
0: Look at those 19 Paul.
1: 114, 10-4, 19 Paul, and then next up is gonna be this theft from 2 North State at Walgreens. They wanna make a report for somebody who stole $1,000 worth of merchandise. They come in every day, 2 male blacks. They have it on video.
0: 10-4.

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1: Papa Jack Stop, 1230 North Air Lakeshore.
0: 1230 North Lakeshore?
1: Lakeshore Drive.
0: 10-4.
2: 1830. 1830. Show me back up 1812.
0: 12. You're going with her to do the search for the tech unit? 10-4.

0: 22
1: getting a threatening suicide, 1165 North Clark, CVS, 60-year-old male, feeling suicidal. He's calm, but wants an ambulance, fires en route.
0: Okay.

0: 1863 Charlie. Can I run a name, please?
1: 63 Charlie, yes, go ahead.
0: Last name, Jackson, common spelling. First name, Chandra. Charlie, Henry, Adam, Nora, David, Robert, Adam. Middle initial, Lincoln. Birthday, the 26th of February, 1957.
1: 10-4.

0: 1863, Charlie.
1: Charlie.
0: Charlie. Says no valid Illinois license, but clear otherwise. 1449 North Lawler in Chicago. It's on the box.
2: Thank you.

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0: 18, 12, 10, 4, 20, 28.

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0: 120.
1: 140 or 130?
0: 120. Can you get two available cars, meet me over at Roosevelt and State, and put them on special attention? We're just going to be providing security down there.
1: All right, Roosevelt and State, 10-4, 133.
2: 133.
1: 133. Can you meet 120 at Roosevelt and State? 142, are you able to meet him at Roosevelt State?
3: 10-4.
1: 42, thank you.

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1: Eight 11.
0: Eight 11. If we get a personal on 18, please.
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1: 14.
0: Music complaint, 159 East LaSalle for loud music, and then generic on Lakeshore Drive, 2140 North Lakeshore, for an American flag and the rocks that has blood on it.
2: 7-4.
0: Eighteen thirty-two. Large gathering disturbance, 631 North LaSalle for parking lot full. People are drinking, smoking in the parking lot.
2: 10-4.
1: 18-34.
0: 834.
1: Clark, can you show us what 1832?
0: 10-4. Sergeant and one for a code.
3: 130.
0: EMS call at Washington and Garland for a person asleep on the bus. They took him to the hospital.
3: Okay, just some calls.
0: Thank you.

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1: 8240946.
0: 0496, please.
1: 10-4.

0: 162.
1: Yeah, can I get a timestamp? Warning being given here at 290 County Med about the park closing time, as well as drinking on the public way.
0: 10-4. The time is 2041. Again, 2041 for giving the notice of the park closing time and drinking on the public way. 2041 hours.
1: Additionally, if there's any kind of cars available, can they start flying this way? And hold them all down over here.
0: All right, 162, Adam.
2: Adam.
0: 6-3 Boy and 6-3 Eddie.
3: Boy.
2: 6-3 Eddie.
0: Can you guys all head over with 162 29th and Calumet? He's got people in the park drinking on the public way. He's asking for all available TAC units to head over there.
2: Okay.
0: Eight one four.
4: So you have a better address for the user disturbance. There's no East LaSalle Drive and North South Street.
0: It's anonymous, so you can handle that accordingly.
4: 10-4.
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0: 30.
5: Can you show me on Calumet 2 and can you send 172 over this way?
0: 171, is 171 good?
5: No, 171 doesn't have a wagon, it's like a wagon.
0: Do we have a 172? We don't have them logged in.
6: 172, we're here. Where do you want us to go?
0: 29th and Calumet.
6: 10-4 squad, we'll be around.
0: 132.
6: You can show us clear. And then go on to 29th and Calumet.
0: 10-4.
6: 114. Can you get an RD for 0860?
0: 114, John King, 312-451. John King, 312-451. Event 11767. Units 19 getting a person with a gun, 968 North Cambridge, 968 North Cambridge. For somebody inside the house, 10 to 15 females and males are outside with weapons, with guns. One is wearing a white and red skirt. One is wearing blue shorts.
6: 833. 833. Can you show us clean up? WVS LaSalle, Ontario.
0: LaSalle in Ontario, you're clearing out the BP 10-4. 4575 Adam or 4575 Boy, 968 North Cambridge job.
6: 34 David, heading out.
0: 864 David, you're going 10-4. Again, if there's 4575 Adam or Boy, this is on your guys' detail. 10-4.
7: What's the address?
0: 968 North Cambridge.
6: 4575 Adam.
0: Adam.
6: What's going on Cambridge?
0: 968 North Cambridge. Hadler, the caller, says they're inside the house, but there's 10 to 15 females and males outside with guns. One is wearing a red and white skirt, and one is wearing blue shorts.
6: Where are you going?
0: 31. We're last unit coming in.
5: 112.
0: 12.
5: Squad under the same RD, under the same event. Can I get another RD for
2: 610.
0: 12, John King, 312-456. John King, 312-456. Event 11530. One twenty-one. One twenty-one, a domestic, 468 East Randolph, for the caller who's on the Riverwalk arguing with a female.
3: One twenty-two.
0: T-shirt as well
3: with 21.
0: 10-4, I'm going to drop a burglary report on your beat whenever you clear.
3: 10-4,
6: squad. 833.
0: 833. Assault in progress, 10 West Chicago, outside the Dunkin', for an intoxicated offender trying to attack a Dunkin' employee, yelling, threatening them. He's a male, black 30s, wearing a blue shirt, blue shorts.
6: 10-4.
0: 1823.
6: 1823. Can I please get a personal on 18? 823, personal on 18, 10-4. 1832. 832. Everyone at the BP gas station dispersed. Thanks for the backup,
0: 19-4. Thanks for the backup at the BP on LaSalle. 1834.
3: 34.
0: 834 EMS 465 North McClurg, Robert Pizza, under the influence, had allergic reaction, fires on scene, requesting please.
3: 10-4.

0: One time.
1: One time.
0: Yeah, so I just met with this guy. He doesn't even know where he was at. He gave me an address in 19th District, in 12th District. Has no idea where he even got pulled over at. So for now, just make this a 19 call.
1: Okay, 10-4.
2: One, 72, 172.
1: 172.
2: Yes, well, I'm stationed at 27th in Calumet, roughly.
1: All right, 172, we got you at 27th in Calumet staging.

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1: 114.
0: Can you show us on a permit check at the skate park?
1: Permit check at the skate park, 10-4.
0: One twenty-four.
1: Check the well-being, 2105 South Michigan, 24-year-old female, black shirt, purple shorts, black boots, was laying in the street with wounds on her knee and hand.

0: 171. 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Fire is still on scene. It's a red vehicle.
1: Go for 122
0: before that burglary report. Can you go to this violation order protection, 416 South Clark? It originally was an assistant citizen for somebody that has a restraining order. They need to get belongings from this location.

0: 182 Frank.
1: 182 Frank.
0: Yes, ma'am. Moving on to 2019 candidates. Do you have a short trip that you can send our way at a golf course?
1: A tow truck, you need a tow truck to 29th and Calumet to start clearing out the cars?
0: State and Harrison.
1: Okay, someone coming in with an emergency at State and Harrison.
2: Chicago Point to Point Radio, council time is 2100. On the 20.
1: Can I get some more cars to State and Harrison, please, with 182 Eddie? Again, can I get more cars to State and Harrison, please? Anyone that's close, start heading over to State and Harrison. Keep the air clear, just go. Keep the air clear, just go. 182 Eddie or the unit that's at State and Harrison, is there an emergency? One oh two Sam, do you have any pods at State and Harrison?
3: 102 Sam, the pods are down in that area.
1: 171, can you head over to State and Harrison? You're closest.
0: We're putting this right now.
1: 10-4, first unit on scene, let us know. Keep the air clear. Getting a slowdown for State and Harrison. If you're not on scene, you could slow it down. Again, slow it down, State and Harrison. We have a unit on scene with the unit that was calling it out. Slow it down.
4: Is the air clear?
1: 162, it's clear enough.
4: All right, just for the air, we've officially made notice that the park is closed and parking restrictions are on. In effect, officers on the scene are starting to take enforcement action as needed, but most of the crowd is slowly making their ways out.
1: All right, the park is now closed. Officially, park is closed. 29th and Calumet start enforcing. They're slowly moving. They're slowly leaving. 10-4.
4: 124.
1: 124.
5: Well, unit EMS here at 2111 South Michigan.
1: 2111 South Michigan? What's it for?
5: A call for the kid's well-being. She's a little incoherent. She had a couple wounds on her knees.
1: Okay, 10-4. We have...
6: One, four, one.
1: 10-4, fire's en route. 141?
6: 99 squad, you can make the auto... accident an 18 boy, and can you show me on a on-view disturbance at 400 South Columbus, and can I get a Spanish-speaking officer over here, please?
1: 400 South Columbus, can I get a unit?
0: 471,
1: complete disregard State and Harrison. If you're not on scene, complete disregard State and Harrison. They're all good. Again, complete disregard State and Harrison. Can I get a unit that speaks Spanish, please, for 141? At 400 South Columbus.

0: anyone speak Spanish and one that could go over to 400 South Columbus?
1: We'll go after we clear up from Harrison and State.
0: Okay, 141, give them a minute. They're going to be coming from Harrison and State, but they're still assisting.

0: 121.
1: One twenty-one
0: EMS 22 East Roosevelt for unresponsive male at the Green Line.
1: 10-4, sir.

0: 130.
1: 130.
0: We get some officers running out of books on the lake, south end of 29th and Calumet.
1: Ten four. Do you want, like, more cars to come over there or just reassign the units that are already over there? Just have them relocate to 29th?
0: Just whoever's over here, if they got any outlooks coming on here, we got people creeping on the public way and stuff.
1: All right, can I have some officers relocate to 130's location at the south end of Calumet on 29th with some ANOS books? There's people drinking on the public way.
2: 162, you got quite a few heading your way now.
1: Thank you.
0: 182, Eddie.
1: 182, Eddie.
0: Hey, squad, I don't know if it's been asked over yet, but there's 102 Sam had footage of what happened here at the corner of Harrison and Space, right by the Wingstop over here on Harrison.
1: They said the pods were down, I asked.
0: 10-4, thank you.

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1: 1-824.
0: Can you wait, Sergeant, and we have a cash appointment, too?
1: Sergeant for 824.
2: 1820.
1: They have a case report in the queue.
2: 99.
1: 141.
0: 141. Yes, what, 3J on the French officer.
1: 171, were you going to be clearing up soon?
3: Temple,
1: 7-1, you speak Spanish, right? You could go over to 400 South Columbus and help out 41.
3: That's very difficult. We all speak Spanish. You'll pretend.
1: Well, who came up saying they speak Spanish and they were going to go over there then? Because we swear it was you.
3: Perhaps there are some kind of speakers, but I can't keep on happening.
1: You guys are cutting each other out. Somebody came up saying they were going to back up 141 after they were at Harrison and State. So who is going to 141
4: squad? 141 squad.
1: 21?
4: 10-4, 1-2-1. 1-2-1.
1: 10-4. 10-4.
3: One 182 Eddie. 182
1: Eddie.
3: Squad, does 1802 Sam have cameras up in state in Chicago? Except for this bicycle apparently happened over there at 1926 hours.
1: 102 Sam.
3: 1802 Sam, state of Chicago.
1: Sorry, 802 Sam.
5: Open Sam.
1: Do you have any pods at State in Chicago?
5: 10-4.
1: Check around 1926 hours for this incident with the bicyclist.
5: 10-4.
1: 131.
4: 131.
1: Domestic, 2525 South King McDonald's. The boyfriend having domestic. His name is Donovan Bedford. He's 40-year-old male, black. Dreads, black shirt, black pants, and drives a silver Jeep that was in the McDonald's parking lot. They were having some type of dispute.
4: I was going over to 24th and Federal for some enforcement per the lieutenant.
1: One 131 going to 24 and Federal 10-4.

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1: 8:04.
0: 8:13, dropping a music disturbance.
2: 10-4.
0: Pending in 1, the EMS from the Green Line, and then domestic 2525 South King at the McDonald's.

0: Also new in
1: 122. 122.
0: 122.
1: Now we have a supervisor at our location, please.
0: I'm going to get a sergeant for 122, 416 South Clark. Sergeant and one for 122, 416 South Clark.
2: 110, I'm over there.
0: 110, 10-4.
2: One eleven.
0: Can you start making your way 22 East Roosevelt for the green line for the person unresponsive on the platform?
3: 111, isn't there someone right there on CTA?
0: What unit? Because we don't have anyone detailed there.
3: It's usually CTA people that are working there.
0: I think that's not for today because of the gay pride or the pride parade.
3: That's fine.

0: 124.
1: Sorry, could you pick the ambulance 4? They're going to the hospital.
0: Stupid to the ambulance 10-4. Next up is going to be that domestic at the McDonald's 2525 South King, please.
1: 10-4 is perfect.

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1: We're doing a show up. 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

0: Hold on, Julie, please.
1: 100X.
0: Yeah, just for preventive measures. I drove a wagon over here by Dunbar on 29th Street.
1: 172 should be there. He's stationed at 27, or he's staged at 27th in Calumet. You need him to come down to 29th?
0: Yeah, you know what? Let's bring him down to 29th Street.
1: Okay, 172.
2: 172, we copy the air route.
1: All right, 10-4, 172 is coming down at 29th.

0: 1833.
1: Yeah, it's going to be a 5, Paul. Can we get a personal 19, please?
0: Personal in 18, 10-4. New the board in 1, domestic 70 East 18th Street, 70 East 18th. For her boyfriend trying to take her vehicle, BMW 528, black in color. That's all we got.

0: 181 Charlie.
1: 181 Charlie.
0: We're gonna be transferring for a resting unit. Starting mileage 636.
1: 181 Charlie, you're transferring for who?
0: From State and Harrison via resting motor team. Yeah, I'm not sure what beat there.
1: Okay, 10-4, it's 21-24.
0: Correct.
1: Watch your key. Somebody has an open key. Watch your keys. Please watch your keys.

0: 1810.
1: Yeah, I got a couple of assignments to hand out. Can you hit 1811, proceed up to the Fullerton Red Line stop, and fix himself there for the time being? We may adjust that as necessary. 22 over to North and Clybourne, same deal. And 31 over to Chicago State, and fix there at the Red Line until we tell them different.
0: All right, 1811, do you copy? Go to the Fullerton Red Line.
2: Yeah, 10-4.
0: And 1822, North and Clybourne. Unit 10-1, getting a 10-1, Red Line Roosevelt, 1167 South State. Red Line Roosevelt, 1167 South State, for teens fighting, throwing bottles at the officers at the Red Line. Can I get more cards, please? More cars to the Red Line Roosevelt, please. 1167 South State.
2: 46 boys, show me and my whole team going that way.
0: All right, they're giving us a slowdown now. Slow it down to the 10-1 Red Line Roosevelt, 1167 South State. If you're not on scene, slow it down. The citywide units are giving us a slowdown. Red Line Roosevelt, 1167 South State, slow it down.

0: 133. Are you guys over there?
1: Well,
0: 46 boy 4 times.

0: 120, 133. Are you guys good? You guys are over there.
1: 120.
0: 120, are you okay?
1: 199, we just have a disruptive group over here just arguing right now.
0: All right, 114, we got you on scene. 133, we got you on scene. 46.4, we got you on scene. 142, are you over there?
2: One, two, one. Visuals, one.
0: 10-4, they did give a slowdown, so no one get hurt going over there.
1: 114, 16 on the result.
0: All right, on scene, 10-4. Can we give a complete disregard? Is there enough units now?
3: 112, on scene.
0: 112, we got you on scene.
3: 4673, present.
0: 46-10-4.
4: 181 Charlie landed 637.

0: 181 Charlie landed, 2129.
1: Can you have 7301 say roll back the case and see if there was anybody who was the instigator or aggravator in this altercation?
2: 7301 Sam, we're rewinding the cameras.

0: are there enough units on scene for that 10-1 call for the Red Line Roosevelt? Is it okay to give a disregard?
1: Give it a disregard, yeah.
0: Getting a disregard for the Red Line Roosevelt 10-1. If you're not on scene 1167 South State, take a disregard. There's enough units on scene. Disregard for the 10-1 Red Line Roosevelt.
2: One eighty-one Charlie.
3: Here we landed in the first district, 6.7, landing mileage.
0: 1-2-1.
2: 1-2-1. Can you show us going to North Branch to get gas? We're at less than a quarter.
0: All right, clear of going to get gas, 10-4.

0: 164 David.
1: 164 David.
0: I think it's the last five of that number for the number over.
1: 164 David for the 29th and Calumet detail. It's going to be 11723, 11723.

0: 133 Henry.
1: Was that true, Harry?
0: Check the well-being, 2710 South State, for a male black in his 30s named Corliss, requesting police with a female black elderly wearing red clothing. They don't know what's going on.
1: Thank you.

0: 1883 King.
1: 1883 King.
0: Clyde, could you roll me an ambulance here to 410 North Michigan for a gentleman in his 70s complaining of stomach pain and chest pain?
1: 10-4. Sergeant and 1, we're putting in a backlog. Pending a 1 in a backlog domestic, 70 East 18th Street, suspicious person, 412 South Dearborn, criminal trespass, 1224 South Wabash, assist a citizen at Lakeshore and Roosevelt, and assist a citizen, 120 East Cullerton, pending a 1. 1832. 1832.
0: 32.
1: Theft in progress, 630 North LaSalle Target for a known male Hispanic trespassing, shoplifting, and alcohol section. Bring a white baseball hat and blue clothing.
0: Oh.

0: 1822, you copied your new assignment north in Clybourne. 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
1: Okay.

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1: It said 405. I don't know if that's the unit number or fourth floor.
0: Cell phone.

0: 863. What's the description at Target?
1: The 630 North of South is going to be male Hispanic wearing a white baseball hat and blue clothing.
0: 99, 是什么样子?

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0: 1863.
1: Squad Flash, male Hispanic wearing a blue jumpsuit with a white zipper down the middle, white hat, went through the alley behind the targeted.
0: Alright, male Hispanic blue jumpsuit with white zippers and a white hat went in the alley behind target.
1: They will sign complaints.
0: They will sign complaints for theft from Target.
1: Which Target?
0: 630 North LaSalle.

0: Group. 182 Eddie.
1: 182 Eddie.
0: Yes, we're going to be in the first district processing this arrest. Thank you for having one backup.
1: 10-4, thanks for all the backup with 182 Eddie over there from Harrison and State.

0: Sunny 301 Sam.
1: Sunny 301 Sam.
0: Yeah, for the Red 9 Roosevelt, the main aggressor is going to be a female one. It's going to be a sleeveless shirt that says KSUBI on the back. Sleeveless shirt, camo pants, black gym shoes, white socks. That's going to be the main aggressor.
1: All right, the main aggressor from that 10-1 call for the Red Line Roosevelt, 1167 South State, is a female one wearing a shirt that says KSUBI, camouflage pants, black shoes with white socks.
0: Looks like she was fighting a female one wearing all pink.
1: Fighting a female one wearing all pink.
0: .164 Boy, what's the event for Dunbar?
1: The event number for Dunbar is going to be 11723, 11723.

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1: 141.
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3: 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Last name's gonna be Paul Ocean Lincoln Ida Charlie Adam Paul Eddie. First name is Kyle, common spelling, middle initials Adam. Date of birth is 07 October 1988.
1: 110 standby, 141.
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0: 110. 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
1: Does he have an active order of protection right now?
0: Negative.
1: Or am I being careful?
0: Negative. Units in 18 getting a personal with a gun, 1300 North Sedgwick, 1300 North Sedgwick. Anonymous says there's a male, or he saw a black object in a male's waistband, male black, purple shirt, black pants, gray shoes, behind the jewel. Fourteen, can you head that way?
1: One thirty-two.
0: Next up is domestic 70 East 18th. We had a couple of calls. She's asking for police for a boyfriend trying to take her BMW. She's near the Herald.
2: 1824. We can back up 14.
0: 10-4.
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0: 8-6-3, 10-4. Eight-2-4 is on your box, or was that 34 coming in?
3: 18-20.
0: Oh, 20. 10-4, we'll put it on your box. 111. 111. Next up, suspicious person, 412 South Dearborn, for three males at this location. Three male blacks smoking marijuana, checking vehicles, no description.
2: 1801. Can you hold 1833 down on a station assignment for the desk?
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0: All units, stand by for the show change real quick. Be safe. Have a good night.
1: AT-21,
0: you're coming in. Are you over there with the person with the gun? Call 2-1. All right, 10-4.

0: 1:30.
1: 1:30, go ahead.
0: Okay, 141 is going to be touring the area from like 26th to 30th, King Drive over to like Michigan Avenue for large groups. He's going to have his lights on to discourage people.
1: Okay. This is KSA 745. On the 28th of June, 2026, council time is 21:49. Zone 4, station clear. Good morning, everyone. First class is here.
2: Good morning.
1: Good morning, guys.
3: Morning.
1: 124.
3: Can I get permission from my sergeant to take a female to one?
1: Sarge, and that's from 2525 South King?
3: 10-4. We just want to separate her and her boyfriend.
1: All right. All right, Sergeant for 124.
4: 120.99.
1: Okay, 124, your time is 21:50 with 1 into 1. 83 King.
3: 1820, can you read that call back?
1: 1883 King.
5: Yes, sir, this is it with ambulance 42. Thank you for all the help.
1: 74, thanks to everyone that assisted 83 King. And the next unit trying to come in.
6: 1820, can you read that call of a person with a gun, please?
1: Okay, 1820, you need to give us a second. We're just coming in. I'm not sure what call you're talking about.
6: Person with a gun call.
1: Yes. Caller says he saw a black object in a male's waistband, male black, purple shirt, black pants, gray shoes, standing behind the door.

0: musical disturbance over 415 West Grant. A lot of music being played from the apartment building next door.
1: A 13,
0: a disturbance over 344 West North. She needs to have, caller say she needs to have police go to the location due to her getting a boot on her vehicle. Looks like she paid and signed the document, but the mail's refusing to remove the boot.
1: I'm for
0: 171 for a code.
1: 171?
0: What? Yeah, 171 for this man stomped over the wheel. What am I quoting that?
1: Oh, that's more.
0: $114.
1: Parking enforcement, $500 solidarity.
0: $114, parking enforcement, $500 solidarity. 171. 171, it's criminal trespass in progress over at the Jewel, 1224 South Wall Band. It's a group of people staying in front, refusing to leave.
1: $132,
0: your time is 2154. And then 171, did you copy?
1: 102 Sam.
0: 102 Sam, morning. Do you have any eyes? This came over. This is a battery over on Roosevelt in Michigan. Looks like it was one male beating three females on the corner.
1: We'll check that. What time was that?
0: That came out at 21:37 hours.
1: We'll check on that. And good morning. Can we create a ticket for the skate park? We got about 10, 15 individuals over there. And then for 31st Street Beach, someone to drive by the parking lot over there.
0: Okay, 74 for the skate park and 31st Street Beach. 122, am I still holding down on Clark?
2: 10-4.
1: 141. There's a large group of people and vehicles parking up in front of the high school over here between 29th and 31st.
0: Okay, between 29th and 31st. And what street?
1: Over on King. They're parking up, hanging out, drinking.
0: Okay, about how many?
1: I'd say about at least 30, 35 vehicles, unknown amount of people.
0: Okay, 29th to 31st on King, 30 to 35.
1: 142.
0: 142. 142. 142, are you still assisting over at the red line? Am I still holding down assisting over at the red line?
1: 142, 10-4, we're going to be down at the red line.
0: All right,
3: 10-4, 162. Yeah, most of 29 time is cleared, so we're going to start moving over to Canaan because I think those guys are from us.
0: 162, okay, 10-4.

0: 114,
1: am I holding you down over on Solidarity, or are you going to be clear?
0: We're still here, here's one.
1: All right. Sergeant, I'm
2: 132.
1: Sergeant, I'm
3: 120.
1: 20, just letting you know, I'm going to put out the rep from third watch and put one in for first watch. 132?
2: 132. I know you just put a wrap in. Is there any other vehicles? No emergency. I just need some one unit here to help me find a car.
1: Alright, 132, you're over at 70 East 18th Street.
2: Yeah, negative, but we're going to be at Michigan Tarmac.
1: From this domestic?
2: Yeah.
1: Alright, do you have another unit to assist 132 over on Cermak in Michigan?

0: Well, can you run my car with me over here in front of the Delma, please?
1: Alright, can I get a car to 162's car over by in front of Dunbar?
2: 62 Adam, hold on.
1: 62, you got 62 Adam over there. Alright, do I have a car to assist 132 over on Cermak in Michigan? Another car to assist 132 on Cermak in Michigan?
0: 121, we're coming from Northwest. Have that one.
1: Okay, 10-4.
3: One twenty-four.
1: We landed 770. All right, 10-4, 8-10 is 21-59.

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1: A14,
0: I'm just dropping to your box, both noise, 1850 North Clark, and then 1603 North Lakeshore.
1: Over.
0: And 102 Sam.
1: Marcus.
0: 102 Sam, anything for Michigan and Roosevelt?
1: Negative.
0: All right, can I go ahead and quote that out then?
1: Go ahead.
0: Twenty-four. I came over as a disturbance on Maple and Dearborn. Someone's throwing glass bottles from the top of the apartment building. There's no description. It's anonymous.
1: 24.

0: 121.
1: Where's 32 at?
0: Thermic in Michigan.
1: Central, we're about 3 minutes away.
0: Sergeant and one for a code.
1: One 30, what's up?
0: 30, just so you know, I'm putting out this auto accident. He's going to the station for paper.
1: And 4.
0: One 11. I'm going to drop this disturbance over on Monroe and Lakeshore by the open gates near the white truck. They're requesting a removal of a homeless male who's refusing to leave, male black, in his 40s, 5'9", 160 pounds. He's wearing a red or orange t-shirt and basketball shorts.
1: One 33 Henry. So I make this 19th floor and pulling into the district for a quick second.
0: Okay, 33 Henry. 130. 30. I'm also calling out to assist the citizen. They no longer need police.
1: 99.
0: What else is Sam? What else is Sam? Do you see a black sedan over on Roosevelt and Lakeshore? Southbound? Ticket came out at 21:23 hours. One 30 again. 30. This person down 51 East 14th. AM-165 returns to quarters. Those are in regards to a male laid out on the sidewalk. Can I just put out to them?
1: Very nice.

0: 1821,
1: assault in progress, 1365 North Hudson. For units in 18 citywide, assault in progress, 1365 North Hudson. Unit 127 is a female black named Courtney. Followed her daughter home, threatening her. Nothing further, so on 14th of Chicago.
0: Careful.

0: 142.
1: Hey, Scott, can you put us back on that special attention here at the red line that we were on?
0: Yes, I'm on it.

0: 75-51 boy.
1: 75-51 boy.
0: It's just on hand weaver 1300 south on Wabash. You got a call over here?
1: 1300 south Wabash, 75-51 boy, 10-4. Negative.
0: Okay, thanks.
1: 814.
2: 814.
1: 814, hold off on those music disturbances. Unit battery in progress over 1935 North Lincoln Park West. For units in 18, the citywide battery in progress, 1935 North Lincoln Park West. The address is calling, stating a male black 5'2 wearing a white shirt, khaki shorts, has a backpack, assaulted her, and is fighting her employees. He's outside of this address, and there is glass everywhere. He looks like he might be under the influence, nothing further, zone 4. 18 district West.
0: 4-8-2-4.
1: 2-4.
0: 4-boy, and your control is back in a 14.
1: 10-4. 813-1813. 13, hold off on the disturbance. Getting a panic alarm. Simulcast is busy for 2064 North Lincoln. So that Thomas is the ADT plus customer alert out of this location. Person on foot. No contact made.
0: 10-4.
3: 4 our PDQ is down. Where's his battery going?
1: 2064 North Lincoln.

0: 171.
1: 171.
0: 71, I'm going to drop for 102 Sam. There's people over at the skate park.
1: 74.
2: One eight two four. Yeah, repeat exactly what it is. What was the address again? I'm so sorry.
0: No, no worries. It's 1935 North Lincoln Park West.
2: Copy, thank you.
0: You're welcome.
3: 814. 814. RPD, what's the address for the burial in progress?
0: It's 1935 North Lincoln Park West. 1935 North Lincoln Park West.
3: 10-4, thank you.
0: You're okay.
1: But hold us on at the front to check if this red line is going to be at the mez level.
0: The red line of Fullerton, mez level 10-4. 111.
4: 111.
0: 11, a disturbance over 172 North Wabash. 5-6, refusing to leave after closing time. And 113, can you ride with 11?
3: 10-4.
0: And then 171.
1: 71.
0: I'm also going to drop 31st Street Beach in your box as well for 106 Sam.
1: 10-4.
0: One twenty-four.
5: Keep this down for special attention at reserve on 740 South Airborne.
0: 24104, and since you're over there, I'm going to go ahead and drop this number to Parker, 744 South Airborne, for multiple vehicles parked in the loading zone.
5: 10-4, that's why we're going there.

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1: Armitage
0: and
1: Clark, 10-4。18-14, did you copy? 24 has a possible offender over on Armitage and Clark.

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0: 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Do we have contact information for the victim so we can figure out what exactly is going on?
1: Yes, she provided a phone number.

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1: I'm just going to drop this burglar alarm, 1403 South Plymouth, to the General Motion.
0: Okay.

0: speaking 20.
1: 1820.
0: 20, I'm putting out these fireworks over at Oz Park.
2: 1801.
0: 1801, good morning,
2: sir. Good morning. If you have 1843, call me at the desk.
0: Yeah, 10-4, 1843.
3: Copy.
0: Forty-six Charlie Three.
3: We're looking at the same thing down here on the road right about.
0: Just the 10-1 over there.

0: 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Can we mobile with 132?
1: 132 for the mobile.
0: 132, what you got? We found the car, 75 E 16th Street.

0: 46 Charlie 3.
1: Can we run a Illinois ID by you?
0: 46 Charlie 3, yeah, 10-4. We'll go ahead and try.
1: 6527-8087-717, boy. Ms. Burns, Sophia.
0: They're calling for 85 East Wacker for fireworks and music. One also Sam.
2: One also Sam.
0: Anything on that black sedan that was stalled around Roosevelt and Lakeshore?
2: Not from what we can see on the camera.
0: Okay, I'm going to go ahead and code it up then. 46, Charlie 3. Charlie 3.
1: Charlie 3, again.
0: Yeah, for Sophia Burns, she has a photo ID response. 141 North Central Avenue. And it expires 2031. She's good.
1: So cool.
0: One sixty-two.
1: Hey, did you ever get a code from over here on Dunbar?
0: Negative.
1: All right, we're gonna go in 19 Nora a whole lot of times. That I would suggest having a special attention in the area, especially 28th and Prairie for some stragglers, but the vast majority of everybody is dispersed.
0: Okay, 10-4, special attention over on 28th and Prairie.
3: One thirty-two. Can I throw a plate on the ticket real quick?
0: Yeah, go ahead.
3: Eddie Zebra, 89591.
0: 10-4. One 172.
4: Go ahead, Carl, 132.
0: 172, if you can head over for this EMS, Coffee 3 West, 15th Unit 401. Looks like they're requesting police, and it's difficult to understand the caller, but it's a male, 45. He has some abdominal pain, possible forced entry.
4: Okay, folks, what's the address, please?
0: 172 is 53 West, 15th Street, Unit 401. 114. Now, 14, a battery just occurred, 231 South Michigan. Some male, black, multicolored hoodie, black pants with the black book bag. Last seen had a southbound intact. An intoxicated female, wife punched her and kicked her. Female is a 22-year-old. You do have CFD rolling.
3: 10-4.
1: 46, Charlie 3. Shows of one female in custody.
0: 46, Charlie 3, 10-4, with one female in custody. Time is 20-24.
1: 46 boy. Yeah, and just for the air, there will be a TRR with this incident over here. This is arrest, okay?
0: 46 boy, 10-4, homework, you notify for a TRR incident over there.

0: 1824.
1: 1814 did a show up. We got a positive ID, one in custody.
0: Positive ID, one in custody. Time is 22:25.
2: /75/51 Boy, you can make that a 19 call.
0: Boy, so. One of the same. One of the Sam, I'm going to dupe this info back out to you. It's in regards to that battery involving the male and three females.
1: /10/4 from Michigan?
0: Yeah, 10/4.
3: 182.
0: 182.
3: Can I mobile with 182 Adam, please?
0: 182 Adam for the mobile.

0: 46 Charlie 7.
1: 46 Charlie 7.
0: Hey, Charlie, we're going to put the email from our event over here at Roosevelt Red Line into 1. Last 3 of the miles, 140.
1: 10-47 is 2627. 182 Adam for the mobile.
0: 182 Adam.
1: 180, go ahead.
2: 182 Adam, I need you guys to relocate to Roosevelt and State.
0: Very cool.

0: 114.
1: 114.
0: Can I have a ball back, please?
1: Fourteen, you know what's a third party caller?

0: 114, did you copy as a third party caller?
1: 114, could you repeat first?
0: It's a third party caller?
1: Third party caller, thank you.
0: Okay. 133?
1: Mm-hmm.
0: 133, am I holding you down on that special attention for the rest of the night?
1: 10-4, I'm here with 120.
0: Okay, 1824.
1: Yes, sir. We're going to be transporting 14 to the rest of you to the station, 698 and mileage 1 adult male.
0: That's 10-4, your time is 20-30.
2: Charlie 7, Charles landed 141. 46 Charlie 7, 7 40, 7 20, 130. 130.
1: Yeah,
2: some of the people from 29th and Calumet made their way over to like 28th and Prairie. There's like an abandoned property and they pulled all behind it. If you have any cars in the area, just send them over there.
0: Do I have any units that can swing by over on 28th and Prairie?
1: 182 Prairie, she's a Charlie.
0: I'm sorry, repeat?
1: 182 Frank, you can show us going.
0: 182 Frank, 10 and 30, 182 Frank's going over there. And then 130 about how many?
2: And there's a couple groups, like 5 or 6, hanging right on Prairie. And then it's hard to tell for the cars behind the house.
0: Okay, so 5 to 6 groups and 4. Can I have another car over by 20th and Prairie?
3: 112. You can show us clear. Show us going over.
0: So 112, 10-4.
4: High grade command post.
0: Go ahead.
4: Squad, per Deputy Chief O'Connor, the units that are filling in for mass transit at the Forge and Red Line should be up on the platform.
0: Okay, you know what? I believe all this is going on Event 1.
4: Yes, I'm aware. We had to pull mass transit from that station. The district is filling in over there, and the command post Deputy Chief O'Connor is wanting them to be up on the platform there.
0: Okay, so you want mass transit to be up on the platform?
4: No, squad, do you have district cars assigned there?
0: On Fullerton or on which train station are you speaking about?
4: Yeah, the Fullerton Red Line. Do you have 2 squads there?
0: Negative, not that I know of. No one on my board. Do I have any unit details of Fullerton?
1: I sent 1811 over there for this reason.
0: Okay. So it looks like 1811's over there.
4: Okay, squad, just make sure that they're up on the platform, please. Thank you.
0: Sorry, 10-4, 1811. Did you copy?
1: 182 Charlie.
0: 82 Charlie.
1: Who was going with 182 Frank?
0: 10-4 with Frank. All right, 1811, 1811.
1: Yeah, that's 1811.
0: Yeah, 1811, did you copy?
1: I'm sorry, repeat that, stay loud over here.
0: Yeah, if you can make sure you're up on the platform.
5: All right, that's all. 122. 122. Squad, we are going to go in later for paper. Can you put the burglary on the box for us?
0: Yes, of course.
6: 141.
0: 141.
6: Can you show me over here on Prairie?
4: 1822.
0: 1822.
4: Squad, you can show me clear. Can you show me going to headquarters?
0: 1822, 10-4. And then 2-2, is it station assignment or?
6: Let's pick up some paperwork.
0: All right, 10-4. Hold on. Give me a second. One fourteen. F-14, it looks like they're calling again, but this time they provided 231 South State. 22-year-old female that was assaulted by a male black wearing a pink hoodie, black pants, green shoes, black book bag. Looks like her nose is bleeding, her head hurts. Offender ran to the red line on Jackson. Victim does not know offender, and let me know if you guys need CFD. Actually, it looks actually like CFD is going. 231 South State.
6: One
0: 1824.
6: Landed 700 miles.
0: 2236.

0: 13.
1: 13, if you could head over for a check, the well-being 2130 South Indiana for unit 2606. Audrey Stewart, 15-year-old female, says she doesn't want to live anymore after an argument with a boyfriend who's out of town. She's not diagnosed with anything. Let me know if you guys need CFD, and are you guys CFD trained?
2: And Warren, yes, you are.
0: On 12.
1: That's 12.
0: On 12. Can I move 130?
1: 130 for the mobile. One thirty for the mobile. 130 for the mobile.
3: 141. I'm standing right next to him. We're talking with individuals over here.
0: So, what's the location?
1: One forty-one.
3: We're in the rear of the old abandoned house.
4: Like 28 and Prairie.
1: All right, 28th and Prairie.
4: 28.
1: Yeah, so I sent 28 and Prairie.
3: I'm 32,
1: just that better just occurred once in West Suburbs for Joy District. Mohammed Zane, after being physically assaulted by security guards, also pulled out his weapon on the caller. He was bleeding but refused EMS.
3: Have one.
1: One eight three three. Do you know a suspicious person is anonymous here on Sedgwick for three male black younger parking? I'm sorry, peeking into a restaurant as it closed. Caller thinks it's odd. They might be trying to get in. Two had hoodies up. One had a striped sweater.
5: One eight one four.
6: Was Titan 18 to work on his arrest, and thank you everybody for the backup.
1: 10-4, thanks everyone. I'm back to 14. I have you going into the station on the arrest. And were you able to go, were you able to check out Clark and Lakeshore for those noise disturbances?
6: Negative.
1: All right, I'll reassign them. 18-13. Sir, can I drop those two reassignments in your box, both noise?
0: On 4.
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3: 134 Henry hasn't came in yet for the other 134 Henry.
1: Okay, alrighty, thank you.
7: Loud reports outside the red line, 10-4.
1: Can I get more units over there at the red line? The simulcast is still busy for the loud reports.
8: 18-12.
1: All right, guys. It's the red line, Fuller, and then just hold the air. 1811, do you have any other information?
2: 1840, slow it down, it's fireworks. So,
1: okay, guys, slow it down, it's fireworks. Slow it down, it's fireworks.
5: Where you go, car?
1: And once again, guys, slow it down, it's fireworks. Slow it down, it's fireworks.

0: Meow.
1: One ten.
2: One ten.
1: One ten. Hey, Sarge. This EMS call, I'm going to go ahead and quote it out. They no longer need service over for 2964 South State.
2: Anyway, thank you.

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1: Hi, 11.
0: 11, I'm also going to drop a disturbance in your box for 180 North Wabash for Panda Express. It's a male white wearing a denim jacket. He's refusing to leave.
2: Simpler.
0: 1821, 1821. 1821. At 21, do
2: you have a code for that assault in progress? I'm going to get a fire sign.
0: At 10-4, and then 21, I also have this disturbance over at 1536 North Sedgwick. 7 of 10 youths, they're lighting fireworks at the platform.
2: $199. Is busy. $199. Sorry, I know you're busy here. If you could raise 181 and have him call the office.
0: 10-4, 181. 181 for a message. 181.
3: 21?
0: Yes, 181, can you please call the office for 189?
3: 99.

0: 834,
1: unit better in progress over at 400 North Michigan. For units in 18 City, one better in progress, 400 North Michigan. There's a couple physically fighting in the plaza area, female, black, male, black, no weapons, see nothing for this one, 14 digit.
2: What is that?
1: 400 North Michigan.
2: I'm right here, squad. It's 83 Adam. You have the exact location.
1: 83 Adam, that's what I was given. 400 North Michigan. They're fighting in the plaza area. And
3: 143.
1: Hold on. 114, go ahead.
3: Hey, squad. She doesn't want to report. I know medical attention. They just want to ride home. So we'll be taking one male, one female to 899 South Plymouth. 370 on the mile.
1: 899 South Plymouth, 1047, 2245, with 2. And 83 Adam?
2: 83 Adam.
1: Yeah, 83 Adam, that's all I have. They were fighting in the plaza area. And 83 Adam, are you guys detailed over there?
2: Yes, well, we're here for now.
1: Okay, and you guys are 10-4?
4: 83 Charlie Redden, over.
1: Okay.
2: Yeah, squad, I got Boy, Charlie, King, David.
1: Okay, so all you guys are over there. All right, I'll put you guys all over there, and then I'll just give a 34 disregard then. A 34.
5: 34.
1: A 34, I'm going to go ahead and clear you up since everyone's over there with Adam.
5: 34.

0: And then 1840.
1: 46, Charlie 7.
0: Yeah, for those louder ports fireworks, I'm going to go ahead and quote that out then.
1: Yeah, 1940.
0: All right, 46, Charlie 7.
2: Hey, squad, could I get an RG for a 0461?
0: And that's from that red line, correct?
2: Could you change the UCR for a 0454?
0: 0454-10-4, and that's from that 10-1 over at the red line, correct?
2: 10-4-4.
0: All right, that's going to be John King, 312-555, 312-555, on event number 12727, 12727.
2: Hey.
0: You're welcome. 1834. 834. I checked the well-being over at 757 North Michigan. It's a male and his job feels lost. It's a bad number, but Kyle's a caller. 10-4.
3: 1823.
0: You're clear from the assist, right?
3: Yeah, I'm just grabbing gas really quickly.
0: Okay.
3: 814. 814. Code EMS for further processing.
0: Set EMS in 18 in processing, and what's the reason?
3: For EMS, please.
0: Yeah, what's the reason?
3: He's having a lot of time waiting.
0: I'm sorry, I can't copy you.
3: He's having a hard time breathing.
0: All right, so far.

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1: 171.
0: Am I quoting now the skate park and 31st Street Beach, or?
1: Well, you can make the skate park outside, Frank, and, well, we need a person on one before we hit 31st Street Beach.
0: A person on one, some 172?

0: 172.
1: Have you guys made it over to 15th Street?
0: 10.5. Talked to a resident or two, and they said it's no such address. 19 Charlie.
1: All right, give me one second.

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1: 121.
0: Negative spot. Negative spot. We got it.
1: 21, I'm sorry, you said disregard?
0: Yes, well, disregard.

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1: 114.
0: We landed 371 on the mile.
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0: 823, when you clear up, a suspicious person over at 333 West Hubbard. The resident apartment 418 heard someone in the stairwell after attempting to try and access their keypad.
1: 29.
0: And 23, noise disregard. 22.
2: Hey, squad, do we have 121 available? We need someone to translate for us.
0: 121.
3: 21.
0: Am I totally done on a traffic stop?
3: We're about to cut them loose, squad. What you got?
0: 22 needs assistance translating.
3: 10-4, we'll be coming over from the planetarium.
0: All right, 10-4. 18-12. I'm going to have to pull you down to 30 seconds. Suspicious person over at 333 West Hubbard. Resident apartment 418 heard someone in the stairwell after attempting to try to access their keypad. Caller sees the unknown male currently in the package room on the first floor. Male with curly hair wearing all black.

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0: $10, I'm going to go ahead and quote on some fireworks to Aspar.
2: $18.30. Sorry.
0: $30, I'm also going to quote out some fireworks at Word Park.
2: Absolutely, thank you.

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1: Eleven.
0: 11, auto exit over on Wicker and LaSalle. Two vehicles. One doesn't appear drivable.
1: Seven.

0: 1823. 23. 23, I just dropped a missing nearby over the usual Clayton residential homes. Thanks. 23, did you copy?
1: 99, copy.

0: of Michigan. It's a group of about 6 females causing a disturbance.
1: What's the address?
0: Address is 13 in Michigan.
1: $124. 832. 832. Can you put a 0460 on this battery as a trade-in or an NIV for that UCR code in our job?
0: Yes, of course. A 32, that's going to be John King, 312-565, 312-565. IBAN number 13545, 13545.
1: Yeah, okay, thank you.

0: 124.
1: Just add us as a citizen over at 1101 South Canal. You can handle that accordingly. She's locked in the parking garage.
0: That's four.
1: And 123?
0: 123.
1: Hold on.

0: 123. I'm also going to drop this disturbance over on Dearborn and Polk. It's a gathering outside. Looks like they're arguing. It's anonymous.
1: Go for it.
2: 1883 Adam.
0: 83 Adam.
2: Well, I'm going to be at 401 North Wabash. Can I get my VIN number?
0: For that battery, it's 13692, 13692.
3: One, two, four.
0: 124.
3: 124, before you go to it's down for a parking violation. It's 74 East Wacker.
0: 74 East Wacker for a parking violation, 74. Go ahead.
4: Landed 838, and then I'm going to give you a call to Olita.
0: 2300. All right, and then 34, now that I have you clear, I'm going to drop to your box of commercial alarm, 50 East Grand for the Pep Bellies. It's block 120, suite number 107. It's the front door left. And then the other one's going to be a 600 North Wabash. For that one, hold on. So that one is a female black wearing a green shirt, khaki shorts. She's in socks, she had attempting to drive. She's currently being held in the casino.
5: Okay. 813. It's in
0: 13. 13, if you can hold off on that and head over for a fire at 2021 North Burling. Looks like kids put something on fire by the baseball diamond on Dickens.
5: 10-4.

0: 1:30.
1: 1:30.
0: All right, you can clear me up. We got all those cars out of there, but I think 141 is going to still be around the area monitoring.
1: Okay, 10-4.
2: 18-14. 18-14. Tell me calling Amos 53 to Northwestern Hospital with RSD. My other half is right.
1: All right, got you guys. Following Amos 53 to Northwestern, time is 23:03.

0: 1834.
1: 834.
0: Juan, can you please show us over here at the casino first?
1: Yeah, 3474. Right, 813.
2: 813.
1: A 13, you're getting a second ticket for a fire. It looks like it might be a trash can.
2: Time for

0: 1812.
1: So just I am getting a second ticket. It's coming over to criminal damage to property in progress. There's an unknown male Hispanic that's opening tenants' packages mail inside the building.
0: 10-4.
1: One thirteen. Suspicious person, 65 East Monroe, valet parking garage entrance. It's a male, black with braids, wearing a dark colored clothing, white and blue backpack, standing behind a navy blue Volvo for several minutes.
2: 10-4. 114. You can clear us from that transport and show us a parking enforcement in Columbus.
1: All right, 14, what am I quoting their batteries?
2: 5-4.
1: One thirty-three.

0: Other one? Other one?
1: One of those.
0: Yeah, just letting you know, the auto accident is also coming in with injuries. You have CFD rolling.
1: Careful.
2: 124, we just pulled up here with them. We're talking to them, so wait for 111 to get here.
0: Alright, 10-4.
3: 814.
0: 814. Go ahead, 814.
3: We landed.
0: 14, I'm at 2309. 171.
4: 171.
0: Yeah, 71, since you're over by 31st Street Beach, we are getting the ticket of a fire over at 2909 South Fort Dearborn. Looks like it's a garbage can that's on fire.
4: 10-4.

0: 1823.
1: 1823.
0: If I can notify my sergeant that I do have a bona fide missing, unknown what time she left, unknown what she was wearing. It's a female one by the name of Sherry Lee. She does suffer from depression, and if I could get an RD for 6050.
1: Available, Sergeant, 1823 is bona fide missing.
0: 1883, Adam.
1: 1883, Adam, give me one second. The 23, that's going to be John King, 312579, 312579, on event number 1353, 1353. Thank you. 83, Adam. 83,
0: Adam, you can make this 5 for Inc. Thanks for the help.
1: 10-4, thanks to everyone that assisted, Adam.

0: 1824.
1: 24. 24. Sacramento Trust, that's over 169 West Ontario. Freeness and 18 Citywide, criminal justice and practice 169 West Ontario. It's an employee, so there's a man in the store who's been banned, refusing to leave, male black in his 30s, wearing a black New Balance shirt. Nothing for this on 14th District.
0: Temple.

0: 123.
1: I'm also going to drop in the box of the servants on the beat. 12 East Harrison at the Wingstop. There's a female causing an issue inside the Wingstop. Female's wearing a black baseball hat, blue shirt, blue jeans, and a blue purse.
0: I'm 4.

0: 164, David.
1: 164, David?
0: We're at 65 East Monroe, you can see my caller.
1: A 113, did you copy?
2: 113?
1: Yeah, 1364, David quoted it.
2: 104.

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1: 11.
0: Can you answer this pod footage of this car accident in LaSalle and Wacker?
1: One of the same.

0: One of the things.
1: What is that?
0: Yeah, one of the same. Do you have any footage for the auto accident over on Wack on the South?
1: We'll check it out.

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1: Can you drop this plate on our box? 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

0: 2011. Do you have a red Audi?
1: Somewhere.
0: All right, it's in there.
2: Can you also run this other plate, also Illinois, David Young, 28461?
0: /132.
3: /132.
0: Yeah, 32. Are you going to pull paper on this, or?
3: Hey, can you just show us in one of our reports real quick?
0: From this domestic, or?
3: Yes.
0: Okay, are you going to pull an RD on it, or?
3: I think that's quite going to be an ISR.

0: 112.
1: Hello,
0: 12. 12, a battery just occurred on the beat, 20 East Adams. It's 3 male blacks and 4 female blacks under the age of 18 and 1 male black wearing a long jean shorts with rhinestones hitting a female. Looks like matching long jean shorts with rhinestones. Possibly intoxicated. Offender last seen had a cell phone on Adams.
1: 10-4.

0: 114.
1: I'm just going to drop the usual over on Wacker, 345 East Wacker for muscle cars, playing loud music.
0: 10-4.
1: 131.
0: 131.
1: Actually, you know what? Disregard. 171.
0: 71.
1: 71, am I quoting out the fire?
0: We're still torn area over here with the fire truck.
1: Oh, because they returned to quarters.
0: We're standing right next to them right now.
1: Okay.
2: 124.
1: 124.
2: You could make that 19 call. We already spoke to the caller. She made it out of the garage.
1: Okay.
3: 1823. 823. Hey, squad, do you have anything for me right now? If not, I'll go knock out this report real quick.
1: Negative, you're good.
3: She'll be going into 18 months. Thank you.
1: Welcome.
0: Going up to Sam.
1: Going up to Sam.
0: Yeah, we were able to find footage of that accident at the hotel in Wacker.
1: Sorry, you said you do or don't?
0: We do.
1: Alright, what pod camera?
0: 6714 William.
1: Alright, 111. 111, did you copy? 102 Sam does have footage.

0: 131.
1: 131.
0: A 31 Kitchener robbery just occurred, 1224 South Wabash. Bringing us in, one in citywide. Robbery just occurred, 1224 South Wabash at the Jewel. It's a female, went into the store, stated she was robbed by a male black, 42-year-old female. Her lip is injured, she's bleeding. She seems intoxicated. CFD's rolling, nothing for the zone 4. For such a clear.
2: Okay,
0: 113, I'm sorry. Go again. Unit trying to come in?

0: 164 Davis, Joe's going to the robbery job.
1: 64 Davis, 10-4.
0: Well, can we get permission from our supervisor to relocate one female to 7133 Coleman, please?
1: You said that 7133 South Holman?
0: 10-4.
1: Available sergeant for 1834.
0: Sorry.
1: Does 34 have permission to take one to 7133 South Holman?
0: 71st in Holman?
1: Yeah.
0: Have him give me a call.
1: 10-4. 34, did you copy?
0: 10-4.

0: 1801.
1: 1801.
0: Is the wagon available to take a prisoner to the hospital for meds?
1: 1822, 1822.
0: 1822.
1: 22. Are you guys almost back from headquarters?
2: Negative. We're heading back now, squad.
1: Okay. 1801, 22. It's not clear from headquarters, but I'll drop it in their box.
0: Great, thank you. Tough one.
1: All right, in 1822, did you copy when you clear up there's going to be a transport in your box?
0: 10-4.
3: I'm 64, David.
1: 64, David.
3: We have an ambulance?
1: Yeah, 64, David, you do have CFD rolling. You have ambulance 41 en route.

0: 122.
1: Why, do you need anything from us? If not, T-Show is going into one on both reports.
0: Okay, 10-4, you're good. I'll change the location and sensation on paper. 122. And then 121, you're clear then?
2: What's 21 spot? Can you repeat that?
0: Never mind, disregard. One 8-2-4.
2: 24.
0: 24, are you still on 169 West Ontario?
3: I'm going to get a squad, we're just going to go down. You can get a 1980.
0: All right. 24 then, I got a criminal in progress at 157 West Ontario. For units in 18 citywide criminal trespass in progress, 157 West Ontario at the Fame nightclub. There was a mail black that was removed last night. He's back making threats, banging on the front door. Color wants him removed. He's back with two other male blacks wearing a black sweater with dreads. Nothing for the zone 14 district. 10-4.
3: 8-30. 8-30. 2-34 is our job in Walmart, please. 10-4.
2: Have you told the area along the flight path? Couldn't locate any fire, so you can make about 60 calls.

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1: 120.
0: She puts back on a special attention at reserve over a 744 South Airborne.
1: Special attention over at the reserve 744.

0: 12.
1: Am I quoting out Hubbard?
2: Yeah, 19-4. Can we get a first one that jumps out?
1: Yeah, 10-4. 18-13.
3: 18-13.
1: 13, am I putting out the fire?
3: 10-4, 19-4.
1: And have you had a chance to make it over for the noise disturbance over on Clark?
3: Negative.
1: All right, 13 then, if you could hold off on that. I'm getting a check about being over at 7 West Division. I'm in front of Gold Coast Social. Caller stating a friend is on live being attacked in front of Gold Coast Social. She's inside of a truck.
3: 10-4.
2: John. You can disregard that unit if you want. You can give that to us.
1: All right, 10-4. 13, you can go ahead and disregard.

0: for 81 John and 81 Boy. Get in a second ticket for the 7 West Division. They provide the plate of Charlie 93902. It looks like the front went live. She's pregnant. Her boyfriend is hitting her. Looks like they're in the CVS parking lot.
1: Well, is it possibly the one at home?
0: Not sure. That's the address that was given. 7 West Division and then CVS parking lot. And it looks like the male's been drinking and doing drugs as well.
1: What's that plate again?
0: Charlie 93902. Let me know if you need CFD. Looks like she's bleeding.
1: Just for some info, it's hard to get where this incident occurred or any type of flash due to the victim's intoxication level, but we're going to be going over to Northwestern following ambulance 41.
0: I-10-4, have you guys going over to Northwestern? The time is 2334. All right, and then 81, John and Boy, just for the air, that gray 29, that vehicle's coming back to a gray 2019 Nissan sedan.

0: 824.
1: 24, disturbance over 65 East Cedar. It's a group of 10 in the street having a party.
0: Turn 4, and if we can just get another car for that.
1: Yes, turn 4. I have another unit to assist 1824. For a disturbance over 65 East Cedar. Another available unit to ride with 24. A disturbance over 65 East Cedar. Looks like there's a group of 10 having a party in the street.
2: 1840, put in my box.
1: 4074, thank you.
0: 1881 John.
1: 81 John.
0: Can you show us with this couple at Dearborn and Elm? We're good. We have boy with us. And then can you notify my sergeant of a pointing incident?
1: Dearborn and Elm, yeah, 10-4, and then available sergeant for 1881 John's pointing incident.
2: 81 notified.
1: All right, and then John, for the air, that event number is going to be 14361, 14361.

0: 18-06 Adams.
1: 18-06
0: Adams. Traffic stop, 3 in the south.
1: 3 in the south and 4.

0: 812.
1: Lost.
0: 812, what's the service of the Trump Hotel for a valet driver that gave his car keys to someone else?

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1: 812.
0: Yeah, sorry, did you copy?
1: 10-4.

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1: 111,
0: great, thanks. Alright, 113, I'm getting a person calling for help. Simulcast is busy for 41 West Jackson. 69-year-old male saying someone was trying to rob him. Complaining, heard a female in the background. She was not trying to rob him. There's arguing going on. No further.
2: 10-4.

0: 131.
1: Wonder what.
0: Are you guys going to end up pulling paper on that?
1: Still trying to figure it out, Scott.
0: Okay.

0: One swan.
1: One, one, two.
0: I'm getting a large gathering at the Green Line for Adams and Wabash. We've got maybe three calls now. They're on the platform. 30 youth on the platform, and then someone else said that 5 to 6 people are shouting, threatening each other. And another call from CTA. They're both on the platform and on sheet level.
1: Of course, but you know if we have any mass transit units available for that?
2: No, they all got pulled apart.
0: Thank you, Serge. The first thing I do, guys. 121 and 123, can you please assist them?

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1: 120.
0: Show me the 112, John.
1: 10-4. Now we're getting a battery just carried on the platform. Female in the face, hit in the face with an unknown substance. One twenty-four. I'm getting a domestic 14 place in Clinton. Her mother kicked her and her friend out of the residence. She's sleeping on a bag outside, and she has a court order to be staying with the mother. Caller's wearing a red tank top and black shorts. No further.
2: Ten four.

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1: Hello.
0: 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Hang on, stop, Madison and the shoe. I'm good, I got another unit with me. Just a couple of emails.
1: Okay, so far.

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1: For your battery?
0: Yes, you got me.
1: Security on the way. It's Amazon 74.

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0: 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Was there a description?
1: For the battery just occurred, all we had was a female was in the face with an unknown substance. And the rest was just in general about a crowd.
0: No, yeah.
2: 120. The victims are at street level. The offenders already fled.
1: Okay, the offenders fled the scene. 10-4. 1821.
3: 1821.
1: Hey, Marcy's calling in. Shots fired.
3: That's cool.

0: 120, just for information.
1: Go.
0: Apparently, the victims utilize some pepper spray on the offenders. The offenders are actually on street level on the victim's side.
1: Okay, 120, you said offenders are on street level?
0: 99, but we don't have any victims on scene or anything like that. They're just treating the pepper spray at the moment right now with some help.
1: Okay, 10-4, no victims on scene.

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0: Can you show me clear? Can you show me getting gas at North Branch?
1: Yes, of course. Oh, actually, no. North Branch, they're closed midnight to 1.
0: I guess it was the 35th and Iron.

0: 130.
1: 130.
0: Yeah, like 24th place in state. There's a single car crash. I stopped and talked to the people. They said they're all good and they're just waiting on their people to get there to help them out, and they're going to get a private tow.
1: All right, 10-4.
0: They refused the ambulance and they said they didn't want a report for anything.
1: Okay, 10-4. I'll go ahead and code it up then.
0: Can you show me going to 37th Avenue for gas, please?
1: Yes, sir.

0: 133 Summer Kiss is busy getting on Sound Progress 2740 South Prairie. Linda stating 10-week pregnant female blank on Facebook threatening her, said they're going to harm her, gave her address. The caller, she's scared. She's wearing green jogging pants. Summer Kiss is still busy for disturbance over at the Blue Line.
1: Seventy-one.
0: If you could swing by a disturbance over at 426 South Clinton, the platform. It's a female unknown male black graffiti on the platform. The female left, but the male still at the location refusing to leave.
1: Seventy-one.

0: 1834.
1: 1834, am I still holding you down at 600 North Wabash?
0: 10-4, respond.

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0: Agent 24, Detective O'Bean, 244 East Pearson. Mike's the caller. Claim is requesting Detective O'Bean on the ex-girlfriend, Nicolette. You broke up with her today, and she just sent a text threatening to harm herself. She has been answering the phone. Caller would like police to make contact. And she has a history of self-harm and has been but hasn't been diagnosed with anything mentally.
1: Careful.

0: 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You can clear us from that assistance. 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
0: That's 13. I have to pull you down into the 30 sector. EMS call for 803 North Dearborn. Diamond 42. There's a young male resident in his 30s. We requested EMS, and then there was mention of crystal meth.
1: Time 4.

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1: Just
0: came over as a suspicious person on 31st and Mall. It's a group of males approaching the complainant's vehicles, and it looks like they're going through the black gate.
1: Devil.
0: 172, can you roll with 31?
1: Devil 12. Address?
0: About 31st and Mall.
1: Devil
0: 12. 113.
2: 113.
0: 13, the caller's calling back, stating, looks like the vehicle's gone.
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1: One 12 10 4, I got you. Going into one on paper.

0: speaking 12. Control of disturbance, 130 West North Avenue. It's at the Shell. Male black on a motorbike and another male black in a truck. One wearing a white shirt, others wearing a red shirt, loitering at the gas station. It's like they're kicking a ball around.
1: 10-4.

131. 131. 131. 131. 131. 131. 131. 131. 131. 131. 131. 131. 131. 131. 131. 131. 131. 131. 131. 131. 131. 131. 131. 131. 131. 131. 131. 131. 131. 131. 131. 131. 131. 131. 131. 131. 131. 131. 131. 131. 131. 131. 131. 131. 131. 131. 131. 131. 131. 131. 131. 131. 131. 131. 131. 131. 131. 131. 131. 131. 131. 131. 131. 131. 131. 131. 131. 131. 131. 131. 131. 131. 131. 131. 131. 131. 131. 131. 131. 131. 131. 131. 131. 131. 131. 131. 131. 131. 131. 131. 131. 131. 131. 131. 131. 131. 131. 131. 131. 131. 131. 131. 131. 131. 131. 131. 131. 131. 131. 131. 131. 131. 131. 131. 131. 131. 131. 131. 131. 131. 131. 131. 131. 131. 131. 131.
8:34. Eight thirty four.

0: 1824.
1: Just for information, there's a black Dodge SUV driving at a high rate of speed. Came from Lakeshore Drive heading westbound on Chicago Avenue, disregarding traffic signals. We are not following.
0: I stand for officer safety, black Dodge SUV, high rate of speed, disregarding all traffic. Coming from Lakeshore Drive, going west on a Chicago.
2: Eighteen oh six Adam.
0: So, can
2: you run an
0: Indiana
2: plate for me? 1806 Adam.
0: Yes, go ahead.
2: 707 Ocean Nora Lincoln Young. It's not, it doesn't appear like a specialty plate, it's just a black plate.
0: Expiration year?
2: 27.
0: Okay. 1812, did you make contact with either male of it? I'm also getting a robbery just occurred at 1647 North LaSalle.
3: We made contact with the two males at the gas station, yeah.
0: Okay. Three units and 18 of citywide robbery just occurred at 1647 North LaSalle. It's a known female robbed her at gunpoint. Female flag fled in a red truck. Nothing further. Zone 418 to declare.
4: Oh, 06 Adam.

0: Adam. Adam.
1: Do you have a Chrysler?
0: Divorce.
1: Okay, it's registered to a Dante Rhodes out of Merrillville, Indiana.
0: Divorce law, thank you. Can I get the last file of the event?
2: Jill 340, Jill 340.

0: 863. What's that vehicle description for the robbery?
1: Saw a red truck.
0: Nine.
1: I'm also gonna drop a commercial on your box. Benihana's, 875 North Michigan, it's the main entrance.
2: 10-4.
1: One thirty-one.
3: Can you show us on the citizen on 24th and State?
1: 24th and State, assistant citizen.
4: One forty-one. Can I get a premise check? 29th and Prairie.
1: Yes, up front of the premise check.

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1: Can you roll Amble over here at 113 West Hubbard? I was like an unresponsive male, possibly detox.
0: 10-4, we'll get the line to 113 West Hubbard.

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0: 24. Any luck on Pearson?
1: Negative squad. We're gonna give the caller a
0: I'm sorry. You're gonna give the caller what?
1: We're gonna give him a call back just to let him know, but it was negative result.
0: 1823. 23, if you can head over for that. Robbery just occurred 1647 North LaSalle for a known female robbed her at gunpoint, female black blacklet in a red truck. Sierra's the caller's name. And do have another unit to ride with 23 on that robbery just occurred.
2: Jose Saddam will go.
0: Support.
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0: 124, you can make their 19th call.
1: 10-4.

0: 1834.
1: Were you trying to come out?
0: 1834.
1: 34.
0: Squad, just info for the police right now. It seems like we have 5 to 6 motorcycles driving recklessly down Michigan. Heading north.
1: One more. From where?
0: Michigan and Superior.
1: Alright, from Michigan and Superior, 5 to 6 motorcycles. Northbound Michigan and Superior.
2: One 14.
1: Promise
2: Drive, Grant Park.
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0: 念佛经。
1: 114.
0: 14 kids and sex offense, other 400 East South Water, regards to two people in a dark colored Impala.
1: 10-4.
2: No,
0: 1821. 0-6 Adam, go ahead. 06 Adam, go ahead.
2: Yes, 06 Adam, go ahead. So the female related that she was robbed at gunpoint. She's familiar with the female. She fled southbound on LaSalle. It's an armed robbery. The female black wearing all brown.
0: Okay, female black, all brown. That's southbound on LaSalle, armed robbery.
3: Adam, is she in a vehicle or on foot?
0: Hey, red SUV. 63 Adam.
3: Can you show us the search and rescue?
0: Yes, ma'am.
3: Thank you.

0: Does she know where this individual is?
1: Who's asking?
0: 63, Charlie.
1: Okay. 06, Adam, or 23. Does the female know where the offender lives?
2: Stand by while we're collecting more information.
3: Yes, well, this is related to this happened near the Wiener Circle, which is like 2600 North Clark, but we're still getting more information.
1: Okay, 10-4.

0: Is this a red SUV or red truck?
1: Mrs. Ram.
2: I tried to describe it as one of the squad cars.
1: Adam, you copy? 63 Adam.
0: Negative.
1: The SUV. 06 Adam says she described it as like a squad car.

0: 63, Adam, go ahead.
1: I got a decent flash.
0: I'm sorry, 63, Adam, we couldn't copy you.
2: You did the right, bud.
0: Okay. 120.

0: 124. 124 disturbance, 1101 South Canal. Security comments in regards to 5 to 6 cars on the ramp refusing to leave.
1: 10-4.
0: 1821. 1821. 21, what am I quoting out, Marcy?
2: 5-4.
0: 1812. 1812. 12, just came over to the EMS call for Cedric and North. There's a female laying on the bench on the southeast corner. She requested ambulance. Yeah, that's all I have. I guess I requested police and ambulance. You got ambulance 74 and ambulance 42. I'm not sure which one of the two will be showing up.
3: 10-4.

0: 863.
1: Yes, well, she's stating that the actual robbery occurred in 19th District, 2622 North Clark Street. She doesn't know the exact address, but just north of that establishment.
0: Okay, robbery happened in 19, and what was the exact address? You said 26-something North Clark?
1: 2622 North Clark. She said there was an altercation that ensued at that location, and then they jumped in the vehicle and traveled northbound, at which point she was robbed by the driver of the vehicle.
0: Okay, 10-4. And it happened around the time of the call or a few minutes prior?
1: Approximately 10 minutes after she called.
0: Okay, but 10 minutes before she called. Okay, 10-4.

0: 1863 question. She said that the offender was wearing a brown outfit. It was a brown yellow outfit in a red Jeep.
1: Yes, brown yellow outfit.
0: Okay, yeah, I was looking at the unit history, and yeah, the 19th District responded to it. I think they also ran a plate and everything. It happened at 7 minutes after midnight.
1: 994, do you know if they're going to do a paper on this?
0: No, looks like they found the phone and everything, and they gave it a 19 franc. Tony was the caller.

0: 1823.
1: Can you give me the event number from that prior call that came out for this?
0: I'm sorry, 23. For this robbery just occurred, or?
1: The one that came out in 19, can I just have the event number for that?
0: Yeah, give me one second.

0: 1823.
1: I'm just gonna mark you and notify since you're over there anyways.
2: 190. I got a hand waiver at 2239 South Michigan. I'm going to talk to the security over here.
1: All right, 2239 South Michigan, 10-4. And can I get another car over there with 190 over at 2239 South Michigan? 132.
3: 132, I'm on the way.
1: 74. 172.

0: 172.
1: Quiet 172.
0: Yeah, squad. We gonna start with these transports. They got two now. So we're heading into the station.
1: All right, 10-4 Patron transport. Four. 24, I'm going to go ahead and clear you up. Unit 1 to get a shots fired over on Bellevue and Lakeshore. For units in 18 and citywide, shots fired, Bellevue and Lakeshore. Heard several shots, nothing further, zone 4, 18 to clear. And 24, did you copy?
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0: Hey, Tim, this is Sam.
1: Hello, Sam.
0: Oh, to Sam. River Drive, we're closed. I have cars parked up. They need to be cleared out.
1: 10-4, 8:34. I'm going to drop that in your box.
2: 10-4.
0: What's on the line?
1: What's on?
0: So we had a Hanley Bridge, 8 North Michigan. You could make it to 19 ball. So
1: 8 North Michigan. Yeah.
3: 656.

0: Not sure.
1: 34? Hey, bestie.
2: Hey, Chica.
1: Okay, taking one to St. Mary's. Meet time is 1:05.

0: 172. Yeah, mileage 181. Taking one, I believe that's a female. Over to Mercy.
1: We got a battery on view. Wabash and,
2: Wabash and where?
1: State in Wabash.
2: A 114, they both run the same way. Do you mean Belleville and Wabash?
1: Yeah, Belleville and Wabash, hold on.
2: You're good. And then 122, your time is 108.

0: Eight Squadron running southbound. On what west? 4 Mile West.
1: 4 Mile Blacks running southbound. Can I get another car with 14 over there? And 14, are you following or are you running too?
0: My partner got one of them.
1: Okay.
2: What are they wanting for?
1: Battery. Guys, just hold the ear. Just go. 14, your partner has one of them. Your time is 108. Do you have a description of the others?
0: Three male ones went westbound on Bellevue.
1: Do you guys need an ambulance over there for the victim? And then any description on what they're wearing?
0: No pants.

0: 121. Where's Wolf Fortuna?
1: 114, what's your location?
0: One fourteen, 10-4, your time is 110,
1: and what's your location?
0: 14,
1: Harrison and Wabash. All right, Harrison and Wabash, guys. 114's on Harrison and Wabash.
2: 1-4, 7-1.
1: 30, 10-4.

0: morning. Has anyone heard anybody else involved?
1: Well, 14 stated that 3M1s went westbound. 14, do we have a description of the other three?
2: Does 102 Sam have footage?
1: 102 Sam.
3: Negative.
1: That's a negative for 102 Sam.
4: Is that a good shot?

0: 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Slowdown.
1: All right, is someone giving a slowdown on Bellevue and Wabash?
0: 446, 44, slowdown.
1: All right, slow it down, guys, over on Bellevue and Wabash.
2: Okay,
1: so taking the victim, the 18 attempt is 112. 114.
3: ID from you, please.
1: Yeah, go with it.
3: 32516402402W.
1: Thank you.

0: 114.
1: 14, can you go again with those numbers?
0: 3251640202W is a William.
1: Davian Watson?
0: 10-4.
1: What are your responses?
0: Will you repeat, please?
1: Yeah, I was trying to, but somebody cut me off. Yeah, he's clear. He's good.
0: Thanks,
1: Flip. 190. One nine zero.

0: 1830.
1: 30. I'm calling out this anonymous music disturbance in regards to a vehicle playing music.
0: 10-4. Thank you.
1: Thirty-four. Hold off on it. That just occurred. Given some stress is in progress. Some case is busy. For 20 East Chestnut, there's a mail inside trespassing, inside bothering customers. Need to be removed. Unable to hear the caller. They did try a few callbacks, but no answer.
2: 1802 Sam.
1: O2 Sam,
2: Chicago LaSalle, have people hanging out by their cars and drag racers doing burnouts.
1: All right, do I have the 46 units out? I don't boy Charlie or David.
3: Charlie 4.
1: The 46 Charlie 4, can you head over to Chicago LaSalle?
3: Paul.
4: David 2.
1: David 2, all right, 10-4.
5: 1834.
4: Four.
5: You can show us over here at Chicago and the Celtics.
1: 10-4. And there was another unit trying to come in. Try. Hold on. Try again.
4: 46-44. Show us one.
1: 46. David. 4-10-4. And then 1834.
4: Thirty-four.
1: Letting out getting another ticket for the trespass. Place the offender is now on the patio. Male, black, 35, dark complexion. He's tall.
2: One of the same.
6: Some of those guys came back to the skate park. They're all the way in the back. If we can have another unit go there.
1: Okay, yes, 10-4. 131.
4: 131.
1: 131, if you go ahead to the skate park, please.
4: Go.
1: 190 or 120?

0: 199, can I help you?
1: 199.
0: Wait, this is Hold on, 199.
1: 1863 Charlie, go to emergency.
0: It's not an emergency. You just put us on traffic stop at 150 West Chicago.
1: 150 West Chicago, okay, 10-4. All right, 199, sorry. 190 came up, stating 2239 South Michigan. I was just going to let her know that we also got a ticket for a large gathering disturbance for the same location. Caller states that they believe the bar has too many people. So I just looped it into their, into her view.
0: Thanks, I'll let her know on her cell.
1: All right, thank you.
2: 1863, Charlie.
1: Go ahead, 63 Charlie.
2: Squad, can I run a Indiana driver's license, please?
1: Yeah, go ahead.
2: 9370 134751.

0: 113.
1: 1840, give the slow down over LaSalle and Chicago.
0: Are you going to slow down for LaSalle and Chicago? Slow down for LaSalle and Chicago.

0: 6-3 Charlie. 6-3 Charlie.
1: Hey, for O'Shawn, Omarion, Kelly, he's clear. He's good out of Indiana. Spires 2032.
0: 99 squad, and can I also, 10-4 squad, and can I put an Illinois driver's license in the box as well?
1: Yes, go ahead.
0: Mary, 625-5130-6638.
1: And that was another Indiana one?
0: That's an Illinois squad.
1: Okay, so far.
0: And squad, if you can notify my sergeant of appointing.
1: Okay, 10-4. Sergeant for 1863 Charlie's pointing. Notification.

0: 1863,
1: I'm marking notified for 1863 Charlie's Pointing incident, and that EVA number is going to be 00822-00822.
0: Nine, nine, thank you.
1: Who?
2: One, two, three, Premise Strike, 50 East Harrison.
1: 50 East Harrison, somewhere.

0: 130.
1: Can you pull in a bank for a foot pursuit on 114's job, and you can mark me notified?
0: Yeah, 10-4, and that number is going to be 008-0837-0837.
1: No, thank you.

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1: 46.4. 44, we got a Chrysler 300 unable to see the plate going the wrong direction on Clark northbound. We just...
0: Hold on. 46.4, Clark northbound from where?
2: 63
0: Adam, go ahead.
1: And, they're running now.
0: 63 Adam, go ahead.
1: Alright, 63
0: Adams over on Clark and Chicago.
1: 46.4, let me get the accident. Clark and Chicago.
0: Okay.
2: I got one.
0: Okay, what's going on? Ambulance for what and who got one?
1: 46.4,
2: right,
0: okay, what's going on?
2: Got a hit and run squad. I got the moment two custody.
0: Hit and run, two in custody, time is 1:25, and we're going with Clark in Chicago.
1: Clark in Chicago, let me get the number. 410.
0: Okay, 10-4. And then 63, Adam, all this is separate, or is this all together, or...
1: Should be a total of 4 male whites.
0: 4 male whites, 10-4. Alright, 46.4, that's the information you were trying to give. The Chrysler 300 going the wrong direction, Clark northbound.
1: That's 10-4, I gotta say when you're ready.
0: Okay, go ahead.
1: It's gonna be Boy Adam John, 2-6.
0: That's a regular Illinois plate.
2: Thank you, Daddy. 10-4,
1: Illinois. Okay.
0: 1863, Eddie.
2: Can I move over to 1863?
1: 1863. Go for Adam.
2: I'm here on Chicago Massage. Just letting you guys know I have a B car with me. We have one to change.
3: 10-4, we're on Chicago and Clark. We got two. We got three to change. Let me get a beeper over here.
0: Okay, 63 Charlie, you got one detained, 126, and Adam, you have three detained. 126.
4: Hey, Dillstrom.
0: What's his name?
4: Squad at auto accident was cut on pod 65 to Henry.
0: Said 655 to Henry?
4: 6515 Henry.
0: 6515 Henry, 10-4.
1: 46.4, I got a second play. When you're ready, put in the box.
0: Okay, 46.4.
1: Frank Sam, 56122, Illinois.
0: 10-4.
1: One 86-3, Adam. Show us one in custody. He's a driver, as well as battery PO. Can we just get an ambulance over to check out two POs?
0: Yeah, 10-4. Your time is 1:28, and we'll get EMS going to check out two POs, battery two POs. And then 18, which sergeant do I have over there? 18-10? I'm marking notified.

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1: Roby, and that's one of the officers. 810 North on LaSalle.
0: 863 at 10-4. Getting EMS rolling for the two officers.
2: 06 Adam.
0: 06 Adam.
2: Hey, Clark, can you show us taking one for 63 Eddie?
0: Where are you taking them? To Clark in Chicago or to the station?
2: Clark in the station, Clark. The one in custody.
0: All right, with one in custody for 1863, Eddie, time is 1:29.

And then can I quote out the burnouts over on the Sunshine Cup? Can one of the, you guys give me a quote for the burnouts? $18.40, I'm quoting the burnouts out.

0: 1806 Adam.
1: Yes, well, we're still on scene. We have your offender in the back of our squad car. He's complaining of shortness of breath. Can we have EMS over here?
0: Okay, 10-4. We'll get an EMS going for an offender in the back of your squad car complaining of shortness of breath.

0: 863, Adam and Eddie will also have a reporting incident on 810 North Clark. She'll be notified.
1: Okay, 10-4. And then 63 for those numbers, the pointing incident for 1863 Adam is going to be 00919, 00919. And then the pointing incident for Eddie, that's going to be 00920, 00920.
0: Thank you.

0: 112.
1: 112.
0: So, regarding suicide, 39 South LaSalle. He's 36-year-old homeless, sitting with two bags, not violent, wants to end his life. CFD's rolling. Alcohol involved. And you guys are safety trained?
1: 10-4.
0: And you do have ambulance 41.

0: 1823, you're clear from paper?
1: 23.
0: Yeah, 1823, are you clear from paper?
1: No, I haven't got to do that. I'm over here on Park in Chicago.

0: A6, can you send me transport?
1: 10-4. One of the cars or one of the officers over there, can one of you guys do transport? I see quite a few of yous over there.
2: 1840. Right, have you signed a paper car over here for this hit-and-run crash?
1: Negative, I'm going through the board right now. Give me a second. And then can one of the officers over there, can one of you guys do a transport?
3: 1823, I think I'll be taking one of the females here. I'll let you know in 1 second.
1: Okay, 10-4. And then 1863, how many transports are needed over there?
0: Just the one.
1: Okay.
2: 1842.
1: Go ahead, 40.
2: Make 1824 the paper car for this crash.
1: Okay, 10-4. 24, you copy of the paper car?
0: 24, copy. 10, where's your clown?

0: if you don't think that.
1: All 6 a.m. All 6 a.m., go ahead.
0: Okay, so I know we have multiple ambulances on scene. Can you just let whatever ambulance is coming for the offender, let them know we're on the west side of Clark and on the north side of Park on Chicago?

0: 1824.
1: 1824.
0: Can you get an order for a 99 boy, please?
1: Yeah, 10-4. 24, that's going to give you John King, 312-689. 312-689. On event number 00849, 00849.

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1: 1822 is at St. Mary's.
0: 99, we've got a couple of juveniles over here that are going to have to come back to the station.

0: 10-4. Tell about how many.
1: Definitely two juveniles. Let's see if there's any more. If our tow car is available, can we see about getting some reloads going for these vehicles?
0: Yeah, Sarge. Can I have the make, model, or the plates of the vehicles for the reloads?
1: Yeah, let me take a walk down there.

0: Chrysler 300 that's in the middle of Clark Street, blocking the lane of traffic. And we have a white Nissan up on the sidewalk. I'll get you the model in just a second.
1: All right, 10-4. Okay, Nissan Altima, 10-4. And that's it, just those two vehicles, or do you have any more?
0: I believe it's just these two that we need to get out of here.
1: Okay, 10-4. We'll go ahead and contact Houston Sand for reloads for those two vehicles. And then was there someone else trying to come in?
2: 1823.
1: I'm trying to get a suspicious person. 1134 South Alino. It's a male calling saying there's a male right at his door with no clothes on. His neighbor's having a domestic going on. No other details.

0: 124.
1: Is this a commercial alarm? 601 West Harrison at the Angel Mart. Is the pan of Blast Break?
0: 10-4.

0: 1823, I landed 024 on the miles.
1: 10-4, your time is 140. And then 1833.
2: One 1833.
1: 1833. A 33 for the ambulance request for 113 West Hubbard. What am I quoting that?
2: 19.
3: 133.
1: 133.
3: Traffic stop. Michigan, Illinois.
1: I'm sorry, that's 133?
3: Yeah, 133.
1: Michigan and Illinois. Okay, 10-4. Excuse you?

0: 112.
1: 112.
0: Did you make contact with that male?
1: That's

0: 122.
1: 122.
0: 22, you're still working on paper?
1: 10-4.
2: Hey, I think 31 is when we got over at State in Chicago, right?
0: Yeah, 10-4.
2: Can you send them this way? We need somebody to go to the hospital with the victim from this hit and run.
0: 10-4, 1831.
3: 31, 10-4.

0: Sundsvall-Torell.
1: Sundsvall-Torell.
0: Sundsvall-Torell.
1: Adam, go ahead.
0: Yes, ma'am. Can we have that number for special attention, 400 North McClure, please?
1: Yes, 400 North McClure.
2: Adam. 1806 Adam. EMS was refused on scene. We're heading back to 1866 on the mile.
1: 1806 Adam, EMS was refused, and you're taking 1 into 18, time is 149.

0: 1874, are you trying to come in?
1: One two four.
0: So we're
1: gonna make 14
0: calls. A 14 plus 14.
2: 1-8-2-2.
0: 1-8-2-2.
2: Glasgow is taking one back to the station. Mileage 804.
0: 10-4. Mail back into 18-10 is 151.

0: 142.
1: One forty-two.
0: 42, getting a suspicious person, 720 South Wabash, in regards to a male sitting on the side of a green Chevy Trax. Looks like he's hiding from police, but I guess he stated he was just beat, male, black, with dreads, black shirt.
1: 10-4.
2: We'll fix that when we landed.
0: 152.

0: 164 David Rosa. With
1: 64 David for the suspicious person. Yeah, 74. You know, slow down for the suspicious person. Slow it down, guys. For 720 South Wabash.

0: 네, 네, 여보세요.
1: 어서오세요.
0: Hey, I'm sorry to Mina. Give us a call at 312-742-5785.
1: Sergeant Mina.
0: 1863. 63?
1: Go ahead. Yeah, 63. I got a phone number for you. We'll send it to you on the PDT, but 1802 Sam said to give him a call.
2: 99.

1-3-2. We're getting a criminal trespass in progress, 2001 South Michigan at the Long Grove House. See complainant at male black dreadlocks, if you're fixing to leave, told him he's not leaving. Offender is wearing a blue shirt and jeans. Offender appears to be high off of drugs, intoxicated and irate. Some cast is busy.

0: 124.
1: Can you put us on for robbery mission for next hour?
0: Yeah, I'll find it. One 123.

0: 113.
1: 113.
0: Roll with EMS, please. Van Buren and Clark. Males requesting an ambulance, sweatshirt, black pants, red and white shoes. CFD is requesting CPD.
2: Oh, yeah. 1863. 63. Squad, it is going to be a TRR incident from Chicago and Clark. You could show me canvassing for witnesses.
0: Okay, 10-4.
3: 112.
0: He
3: refused medical attention, police services, and he related he didn't want to be here in Illinois itself.
0: Same.
4: I don't want to be in Illinois.
0: Just kidding, I love my city.
4: Mm-hmm.
0: I really do. Back at you, I have a check well-being, 700 South Clark. There's a female crying and screaming.
3: That's her.
0: No, that's his name. One.
5: 21.
0: Domestic, 8th and Wabash. Oh, hold on a second. Caller said Charles, the mother is having a domestic dispute in front, and then disconnected.
5: 112.
0: Somebody stabbed, say Harrison and Clark. Yeah, we're getting another call, Harrison and Clark, for a person's stab.
5: 102 South. They're going to be standing at the corner.
0: Which corner?
5: northwest corner.
0: All right, 10-4. And then we're getting a person with a gun call now for 21, your job. I guess it went from domestic to person with a gun. It says, 8th and State, his female black Hispanic girlfriend is walking southbound on State. There is a male black following her with dreads and a yellow and green jogging suit. He has a gun. Caller is on his way. 834.
1: 1834.
0: Mental health service 600 North Wabash. Mentally ill female refusing to leave from Valleys. Female black, black shirt, blue pants.
1: So
0: far.
5: 112. Do we have CFD rolling?
0: Yeah. Yes, sir.
6: Yeah.
0: And that's 41.
5: Wow. 112 says it's bonafide.
0: Alright, 112 says it's bonafide. 110.
1: 110.
0: He's got a bonafide stabbing.

0: 171.
1: 171.
0: SLP, 19 Frank.
1: 19 Frank.

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1: 112. Go ahead.
0: This is your
1: R. Okay, so for... Hey, 1843 for information.
0: 843.
1: Hey, I have a Dodge Durango that was towed by you guys. Can you let me know where it went?
0: What's the place?
1: Eddie Victor 87111.
0: 701, Sacramento.
1: Thank you.
0: I put this driver license in the box. Charlie 540-1649-5210.
1: 10-4.
2: The male has a stab wound to the upper right shoulder area.
1: Upper right shoulder area, 10-4. Is he in good condition?
2: Appears to be in good condition. Then we got a F1 female. Looks like she got knocked out. She's starting to come through right now.
1: Okay, then.
0: We took one. The victim here said he was attacked by several people, him and his girlfriend.
1: They were attacked by several people, him and his girlfriend. All right. 102 Sam, you got anything?
3: 102
1: Sam. Okay, thanks.

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1: South Wabash, 10-4. I got an alarm in your box when you click.
0: All right.
1: No, 141.

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1: 141.
0: Hey, so we're getting a CFD assist, 2101 South Michigan. They're stuck inside of a unit. CFD is requesting for a possible forced entry.
1: 99
2: and route. 130, you can show me at the first stabs.
0: 130, 10-4.
2: One twenty-one. Hey, are we towards State and Wabash?
3: Wabash.
2: From 8 to Roosevelt. Is there a call mic or anything? We didn't see anybody here.
0: Do you think, hold on.

0: 863.
1: 1863.
0: Squad is a Sergeant 446 boy team on the air.
1: 46 boy or 46 David?
2: 46 boy.
0: Hey, it's 8263. Can I give you my department phone and give you a call, please?
2: Yeah, give me one second.
3: 112.
1: 12.
3: Hey, squad, show me where to fire and recover. 700
1: hey,
3: South Clark.
1: Okay, do you know 700 South Clark for a firearm recovered? 218. 21, I don't know if this may be related to yours then.

0: 4364. You can go with that number.
1: 63, go ahead.
2: 312-934-8649. 934-8649. 9 12. 12. Hey, squad, apparently, I believe the attack happened over here by 700 South Park. I got a vehicle open and some blood splatter on the floor.
1: Okay, 10-4. What is your victim wearing, the male? Anybody male blank with jets and a yellow and green jogging suit? Is the male black with dreads and a jogging suit?
2: He was wearing a black jeans and I believe a white sweatshirt.
1: Alright, I was trying to see if it was related to 21's job because we had that domestic from 8th and Wabash from male black that was following with dreads and yellow and green jogging suit and he had a gun.
0: 121, it's not related. The male has a short haircut, say, black jeans.
1: Okay, 10-4. Well, we didn't get an answer.

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1: 112.
0: Hello, driver's license, back at you. Does it show if you had a CCL in a FOIA?
1: Hold on a second. I'm getting a person stabbed in Northwestern. It occurred in the 25th district. It looks like there was already a report made for this from earlier. Yeah, but this is Doug Hunley. One ten. Were you coming in?
2: Yeah, just to let you know, I'm gonna have 21 go with this male victim.
1: Okay, 10-4, thank you. 112.
0: Squad, did you say there was a report already made for this person, Sam?
1: No, I'm not talking about your job. I'm talking about a new job that I'm getting in 18.
0: One twelve.
3: For Denzel Conley, he does have an active FOID and an active CCO.
0: 10-4. Squad, I'm going to give you 2 plates. Can you put them on the box? Tell them on a plate. AD X-ray, 84386. Second plate.
4: Second.

0: 112, for the second car, I'm going to have to give you a VIN number.
1: 10-4.
0: VIN number is King Nora Adam George Robert 4 Adam 6 X-Ray Boy 5139747.
1: Alright, 10-4. Okay, we're
2: 1-2-1. Can you show us following ambulance 41 to Northwestern?
1: 41 to Northwestern. Your time is 2:24:114. Are you clear from reports?
0: -12.
1: Okay, okay. 111.
0: 11.
1: A DUI, please, Lower Wacker in Michigan, for an intoxicated driver in a silver Chevy Impala with a plate of Frank Mary 922 struck a wall and is swerving southbound.
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1: Okay.
3: 113. 113. Show my partner in the back of ambulance 28 with the female victim and I'm following to Northwestern.
1: Okay, and then she was just battered. She wasn't stabbed, was she?
3: As of now, just that is fine.
1: Alright, 225.
4: 141.
1: 141.
4: Can you update the address for this call? It's going to be at 2001 South Michigan.
1: 2001, 2001 South Michigan.
4: 99.
1: Alright, well done, thank you.
5: 122.
1: 122.
5: Can you show us a 112?
1: Yeah, 10-4. Sergeant in 18.
0: 1810.
1: I have 2 1As in that 30 sector, and I have 32 and 33 on those, on that hover detail. Can I pull them?
0: Let me check with what we got down there real quick. I think you probably
1: all right. Okay, 10-4. This might just be a sub-report because I looked at the history and there was already a report made for that person stabbed. Domestic related. I'm coding out fireworks, Blackhawk and Sedgwick. We're also getting a DUI driver at 650 North Dearborn for a male Hispanic, 25 years of age, short, height, stocky, driving DUI in gray Mitsubishi, Frank William 13089, around 0205 hours. Okay.

0: Can you tell me what hospital the victim of the stabbing went to?
1: Northwestern.
0: 10-4, can you show us North and Northwestern?
1: How many victims do we have? Because I have 13 going to Northwestern with a female. And 21's going with a male.
0: Disregard this spot.
1: Okay, 10-4, thank you. 142.
2: 142.
1: Hey, a disturbance, 546 West Harrison, for a male passenger in a black Lincoln Aviator who seems to be intoxicated and now waking up. He is breathing, his girlfriend is trying to wake him up, but unable to.
2: 10-4.

0: 132.
1: Can we get one more car for a location of emergency?
0: 131. You're at 21 South Michigan, right?
1: 10-4.
0: Okay, and then you have the trespass. 41 has that other situation at the same building.
2: Yeah.
0: Okay. 131.
2: 131.
0: Can you back up 32, 2001 South Michigan, please, for the trespass? She said no emergency.
2: Double.
3: 18-10.
0: 10.
3: I just made some phone calls. You can clear up that Harvard Street detail. Those are available to get now.
0: Perfect, thank you. 1833. Can you please take that person stabbed at Northwestern Air Room 22 Charlie for a 35-year-old that occurred at 6461 West Wabanzia? I pulled up the RD and the UCR that they pulled for it. Looks like somebody was in custody from it.
4: 1833. We were told we're here until 3 a.m., so let us get back to you when we get approval.
0: 1833.
3: I just made the phone call regarding that. We're good to clear up now.
4: All right, 10-4, we'll go.
2: That's your car.
0: Thank you, Sergeant.
2: All
0: right, this is a DUI driver, 650 North on Dearborn, but this happened at 0205 hours, so I don't know if this guy is still there in Gray Mitsubishi, Frank William, 13089.
2: Okay, we'll check it out.
0: And then for the 81 team, I have a suspicious person at Dearborn in Division, male black wearing a backwards baseball cap, gray shirt, black pants, driving a Divvy. Looking into vehicles, I see northbound.
2: 31.04.
0: Thank you. One 142, it looks like CPR is now started.
2: Eighteen twelve.

0: 812.
1: Hey, can you take this alarm 192 North Clybourne, West Interior Motion, Salon 1800?
0: 10-4.
1: 183-242.
0: Can we get an EMS running for detox, please?
1: They are already responding.
0: 10-4, thank you.
1: You're welcome. It's going to be ambulance 53 truck 2. All right, 832 Big Wig is calling 770 North La Salle for a disturbance. 6 intoxicated female blacks are harassing the caller.

0: 171.
1: 71.
0: What are you guys doing?
1: Cruise.
0: You're cruising? You guys clear?
1: Yeah, for we're clear.
0: Hey, 130, the second district's asking for a wagon. Can I send 171 to 35th and Lake Park? They have a large gathering.
2: 130, 171 is in a regular squad car. There wasn't a wagon available. The only wagon that we have off right now is 172.
0: Okay. 10-4.
2: If they just need a car there, then 171 can go, but if they need an actual wagon, then kind of out of luck.
0: Yeah, no, they needed a wagon. Thank you, Bill.
2: Very nice.
0: Eight two two. Are you guys doing another transport?
3: That's negative squad. Your show is clear.
0: All right, 10-4.

0: 71.
1: 71.
0: Hey, can we get a event number for a premise check on Plymouth from 500 to 600 south?
1: Yes, of course. One twelve.
0: One twelve.
1: Are you guys ready to pull in, Ernie?

0: 说。
1: Yeah, go ahead.
0: Can you pull RG40420?
1: John King, 312-726, 312-726, on event 01238, 01238.

0: 171.
1: 71.
0: I got a coup for you. I have a slumper at Randolph and Wacker, engine 1, gray Volvo SUV. And I have an alarm at 2001 South on Prairie, first floor motion.
1: 10-4.
0: .133, did you guys make it to that alarm on King?
2: .133, we're heading over there.
0: Okay, 171, it appears that your alarm is now, hold on. Okay, this is not yours. 132?
3: Hey, 132. Hey, we could take that slumper for 171. You can give her a job. Hey, 94.
0: No, I'm not going to because they're calling back again. It's, they hit their panic alarm, and then now it's an assault in progress. It said you guys just left, and the male blank is back on scene trespassing, threatening staff.
4: Wow. 10-4. Can I just get one more car? No emergency. Okay, it was extremely irate.
0: Yeah, no worries. 131.
1: 131, 10-4.
0: Thank you. We're getting another call for that.
5: .122.
0: Can you show us? 22-10-4.

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0: Thank you. /132, you could slow it down here.
1: 133, what am I slowing down?
2: Eagle.
1: Oh, you're in Michigan, 2001 South Michigan. Is that who's talking to me? Who's talking to me? 136? Okay, I guess it's a slowdown for the trespass, 2001 South Michigan.

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0: If possible, can we get a washdown on 700 South Clark? Detectives aren't going to send any ETs out here.

0: Evening, David.
1: Evening 32,
0: criminal damage to property in progress, 17 West Grand. There's a male white with a cap, a black jacket, shorts, jeans. He's breaking cars at the location.
1: 10-4.

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1: 122? 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

0: 34.
1: Hey, I'm gonna drop this EMS call in your box, Dearborn and Ontario, for a mail that's laid out. MN-42 is already on scene. I'll let you know if they make a removal.
0: 10-4.
1: Hey, I'm gonna drop this commercial alarm in your box, 350 East Southwater. It's for the Gem Academy. It's Thor 500. A is an atom. No 5.
0: 10-4.

0: 1834.
1: They made a removal for that EMS call. They went to Northwestern. I'll loop it over to them.
0: 10-4.
1: And then 1834, I'm going to drop this to servants. It's on the beat, 447 North McClurg. It's for a group of people outside smoking and drinking.
0: 10-4. 1806 Adam.
1: 1806 Adam.
0: What was that address for McClurg? Yeah, you think of that 19th hall. We were able to clear out all the cars, so they're all gone now.
1: 19th hall, 10-4, 1834, you get the sugar.
0: 10-4, thank you.

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1: 124.
0: 125.
1: Park enforcement on Ida B. Wells in Columbus.
0: Ida B. Wells in Columbus for parking enforcement, 10-4.

0: Jesus.
1: Was there a unit trying to come in?
2: Units at 14 ball. Can you list personal and cell fire?
1: Where's the personal? Where's your personal?
2: 10 South Walker.
1: 10-4.

0: 111. We're getting another call for the commercial alarm at 350. Southwater, you want me to loop it out to the first call?
1: Southwater.

0: 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Can you just let a sergeant know we have one stop report in the queue?
1: Sergeant and 18.
2: 1824.
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0: A robbery just occurred 100 East Erie in front of the residence in. Carter said she was just robbed by two male blacks. Unknown clothing description. She was inside of an Uber. Caller is wearing a gray tank top and black jeans. She's standing with a friend wearing all white.
1: 10-4.
2: 18-06 Adam King, Julian, or Bob?
0: 06 Adam King.

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0: Criminal damage to property just occurred Michigan and 14th. An unknown male tried to get on CTA bus number 7957 with an open bottle of alcohol. When he was told he cannot board the bus, male took the bottle and busted the door window.
1: 10-4.

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1: Suspicious person, North Avenue and Hosted. Heard two male blacks. One's wearing a white t-shirt, blue shorts. One's wearing a black shirt. They're banging on windows, pulling on car doors. They're walking northbound from the location.
0: On 4.

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1: Auto alarm 2112 North Sedgwick. There's an auto alarm going off on a white sedan.
0: 10-4.

0: 1834.
1: 1834.
0: Yes, Juan, so this is a bona fide robbery. Can you show us relocating the two victims to 701 North Michigan?
1: 3551 miles. 701 North Michigan with two, it's 346.

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1: I'm going to make Mark you notified for 1834's bonfire robbery.
0: 9-11.

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0: Sounds for it.

0: 132,
1: came over some info, 2301 South King. Nami stating, she received a call from an unknown female stating that her father was in the casino under the influence and was driving his vehicle. Claude doesn't know who she is, was mentioned that they were driving near McCormick's place. Driving a Tesla, a white Tesla, 75-year-old male, about 5'2", black hair, slim, fit. Says he's not diagnosed, but he's getting tested for dementia. Claude is concerned. And 132, just be advised that the plate did that they provided was good. It's 492342. It's coming back to a white Tesla.
0: 104.
1: What else, Sam?
0: What else is it?

0: Does have anything on that plate? 492342.
1: Okay.

0: 18-12.
1: That's 12. Were you able to locate that vehicle?
0: 10-4.
1: All right, 12, I'm going to go ahead and drop this person down north and Clark. I'll let you know if they make a removal.
2: 18-23.
1: 18-23. Am I filling you down on paper?
0: I'm about to submit the report. I'll be clear in a few minutes.
1: Okay, 23 then. When you're clear, I'm going to drop these two paper jobs in your box whenever you get to them.
2: Yeah, we spoke with a gentleman in Northwestern and coordinated with the 25th District. We gave him a report. So 19 Palm, can we have lunch in 18?
1: Yes, 10-4. Enjoy. And then 33 question, I see that the RD was put in there from earlier. That's the RD you guys are going with, or did you guys submit like a sup or something, or just so I know how to notate the ticket?
2: 10-4, it's just one original RD.
1: Okay, 10-4, thank you.
3: Well, it's just that one, I'm not there for that.
1: Okay. One else is 10, okay, 10-4. And then 132, did you copy negative for that plate?

0: does have 190, 190. Am I quitting now at 2239 South Michigan that you were on?
1: I'm so sorry. I thought I did. Yes, 19 Paul, the person who waved me down was able to get their keys, and then the other issue was resolved when the bar emptied.
0: Okay, no worries. Thank you.

0: 114.
1: What can you get in the number for parking enforcement on Columbus Drive?
0: Parking enforcement for Columbus 10-4.

$0.18. 12. Yes, 10-4. I can just put out to them.

0: 18 for.
1: 18 for.
0: If you know what district. 813.
2: 1813.
0: 13 just letting them get another ticket for that commercial alarm. The owner of the property checked the cameras. There's nothing seen on the camera.
2: 10-4.
0: One thirty-two. Just letting you know, I'm dropping another one in the back on the beach, the service on Indiana 18th. It's two males, unknown, arguing. It seems intense. Last seen headed westbound.
2: 10-4. Doesn't know what you're saying otherwise.
0: 1-0 to Sam.
1: 1-0 to Sam.
0: Also, Sam, do you happen to have any eyes over on 18th and Indiana for two males arguing going westbound?
1: Checking right now, first.

0: 141.
1: 141.
0: Can you show me getting gas on iron, please?
1: Yes, of course.

0: 三对七。This is disturbance 224 South Michigan. It's six males loitering in front, smoking.
1: That's
0: 111.
1: Go ahead, 14. That was
0: 113. That's 10-4. What am I quoting out? The parking enforcement.
1: 6-4.
0: 10-4. Now you go in with 13.

0: 111. So you know what district? 114.
1: 114.
0: 114, I'm going to drop a suspicious auto with occupants over at the pound. They gave the plate of Eddie George 53880, which that's coming back to a gray 2023 Hyundai. It's going to October 2026 out of Joliet. It's stating people inside of that gray Hyundai are loitering around the fence. Looks like they want to go inside the gate and get a car.
2: 744.
0: And actually, you know what? It looks like the vehicle was towed.

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1: 어느새.
0: For the info at 18:10 in Indiana, we don't see anything.
1: Okay, 10-4. 32, do you copy nothing for Indiana? And then what else, Sam? Can you check at the pound for that vehicle?

0: What else is Sam?
1: This is Sam. Can you repeat?
0: Can you check and see if you see that vehicle, the gray Hyundai with the plate of Eddie George 53880? Over by the pound. Also, Sam, you copy?
1: Also, Sam, yeah, copy.
0: All right, 123.
2: 123.
0: 23 commercial alarm, 47 West Spoke for the press box. It's the foyer dining room, east dining room door.
2: 24.

0: 完了四三。
1: 完了四三。
0: That plate was Eddie George 53880.
1: Correct.
0: Yeah, I see that vehicle by the pond.
1: All right, because the ticket came over with people inside that vehicle. They're loitering around the fence. Do you see them outside the vehicle or...
0: The vehicle is on. I don't see anyone outside of the vehicle at the moment.
1: Okay, so.
2: One twenty-four.
1: Finish
2: loss with 113, please.
1: 124, yes, 104.

0: 112 for info.
1: 112?
0: Yeah, 12. Am I still holding on in Northwestern, or?
1: We're at 1 doing reports.
0: All right, I'll change the location to the station on paper.

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0: That's a

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0: Can you put it on a disturbance on Granite States?
1: Granite States on 4.

0: Once.
1: 121, I got a noise disturbance, 625 West Madison. This is Tower 4. Caller is saying he hears a loud beeping coming from outside of Central Urgent Care. No further.
0: Drop four.

0: 111.
1: 111?
0: 111, suspicious person, 17 North State, 17 North State. Security guard is calling saying there's a male black wearing lime green t-shirt and lime green jogging pants. He ran upstairs refusing to come down. No weapons seen. No further.
1: 10-4.

0: Is there any trying to call us off?
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0: Hold on.

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1: 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It's for the front glass break, front motion.
0: 10-4.

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0: We have a broken glass on the front door over here. The restaurant's clear, but we have broken glass.
1: Okay. 74, and that is a good address, 616 out there.
0: 74.
1: All right, and there's key holder information in the ticket.
0: Seven four.

0: 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Thank you.
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2: What are the codes?
1: 90 both.
2: Both?

0: 1863, Adam.
1: Adam.
0: You guys are back in the station?
1: Of course.

0: 122. To get an EMS call for 122 North Wells. It's an elderly male black at a table. He's bleeding. He's wearing a Cubs jersey, gray sweats. They're requesting police, but you do have CFD rolling. It's ambulance 41.
1: Good morning.

0: Wanda Lisa? Wanda Lisa?
1: One thirty-two.
0: You're not threatening suicide. Are you not someone in citywide threatening suicide on Cermak and C on the Green Line? Caller states there's a lady about to jump on the train track. CFE is really nothing for the zone 4 for such a 132, are you CIT train?
1: And 4.

0: Stand for that threatened suicide. CFD's on scene ready at the Green Line State and Cermak.
1: Buenos días, Sam. Good morning. 10-4. 132, did you copy CFD's on scene already?
2: Yeah, 10-4. 7301 on the air. Is there anyone on the tracks?
1: 7-3-1-7. Yeah, 7-3-1-7, good morning. Do you have eyes for the threatening suicide over on Cermak and State the Green Line? In regards to a female about to jump on the train track, CFD's on scene right now.
2: 7-3-1-7, we'll take a look. Is that Cermak Green Line?
1: Yes, of course.

And just for information on the zone, looks like an ATM was taken from the 17th District over at 3930 West School over at Milan's Restaurant and Bar. It's a black SUV or sedan. It looks like the ATM from 3930 West School and tools from a truck at 4838 North Lowell.

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0: 9317. Looks like fire and CTA are walking towards a female, black, dressed in all black, black shorts, black T-top. And she's just standing there. I don't know if that's a person of interest.
1: All right, 10-4, 132, did you copy? Female, black shorts, black top.

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0: 7317, disregard the female black. At this point, I can't tell. Fire is walking towards CPD. Can't tell what the person of interest is.
1: Okay, 7-4. 32, you copy. Disregard that female black description.

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0: 24, am I still holding you down working on paper?
1: Negative, you can clear us now.
0: Alright, 24, if you could head over to Northwestern for a battery victim injury, 251 West Huron, it's room number 7. You speak to Nurse Danielle.
1: 74.
0: Twenty-two, if you could head over for a person that... Actually, you know what, disregard. 1833. 33, if you could swing by for a person down 811 North Michigan, it's an executive female. Yes, CFD rolling.
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0: 1841.
1: Can I get a relief at Russian Oak?
0: Yes, I'm for Sergeant 18, who's relieving 41?
2: Okay.

0: Anything for it.
1: 1840,
0: you can send 1812 over there. It's really 1840.
1: Okay, 1840. Okay, 10-4. 1812.
2: 10-4.
1: One 10-422. And then I also have an assistant citizen for 400 South Clark, the Americano submarine. He has nowhere to stay. He's wearing all black and some Adidas. He'll be waiting inside.
2: Careful.

0: 3244.
1: One eight two four.
0: 1824, sorry, did you make it over to Northwestern already?
1: Yeah, 10-4, we're on scene over here.
0: All right, I'll fix the address.
1: One eight two two. 1822. 22,
0: getting an assault in progress. I just came over as an assault in progress. Green is an 18 citywide assault in progress, smoke clearing, Ontario, sexy to female Hispanic. Wearing very little clothing, last seen heading northbound on foot in his very rate with a male Hispanic. Unsure of any weapons, nothing for the zone 4. 18, Mr. Clear.
1: Zone 4.

1533. Yeah, they're dropping me at 9, David.

0: was horny.
1: Click.
0: Was horny.
1: 20, yeah, go ahead.
0: Can you assign a late car to relieve 123 at 616 South Dearborn? They got a shattered front plate glass window that needs to be guarded.
1: Yeah, it's up there. Let's have a 142-142.
0: 42.
1: 42, can you head over and relieve 123 over 616 South Dearborn?
0: 10-4.
1: 23-42 is going to go relieve you.

0: 199.
1: Good morning, squad. Could you have 120 call me, please?
0: Yes, 74. Good morning. 120.
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It's 0552 on the 29th of June, 2026. This is the Second West. Good morning.

0: 110, Grandpa.
1: 110.
0: Morning. Let me know, the 1800 series release or any of these.
1: Good morning. I'm sorry, what was that?
0: I'm not sure about the new schedule that's happening. You have cars 1800 start. Are they here until what time?
1: They've been released.
0: Okay. 1900 starts?
1: 1900 still here.

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1: One twenty-one. 121.
2: 110, what do you need from them?
0: Ma'am, I only call people for jobs. Are we not giving them jobs? Are they done for the day? I don't know.
1: Yeah, I'm sorry. Just said that. 1800 start is gone.
0: I have 122 logged on as 2200 start. Are they not here?
1: No, just start. The late start is still here.
3: 7 p.m.
0: Are the 2200 starts working or they're gone home?
3: The 2200 starts are not here. They would have been working at 6 a.m. They're gone at 6 a.m.
0: Okay, so I have 1900 starts on the board, I have 2200 starts on the board, and I have 2300 starts on the board. Who's not here?
3: Hopefully the late cars are here.
0: Alright, I'm logging off all the early starts, and right now I got no car status. Fault in progress, 201 West Madison, homeless, male white, with blue and red hoodie, gray joggers, banging on the window and throwing things. Paramedics are responding 1725 South on Wabash and 114, female not breathing, they're doing CPR.

0: The one's 111. Sergeant, for 111.
1: What happened?
0: Suspicious person there on for an hour at 17 North State. Was this supposed to be coded?
1: First call.

0: 4.0.
1: One two two coming in.
0: Can you show us relocated at 426 South Clark, room 325?

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1: Good morning.
0: Morning. You okay on the suicide?
1: Yeah. I'll get a parcel.

0: 832 still here. Houston 18 is south in progress, 875 north of Michigan. Underground, 875 North Michigan. It says Starbucks, female black red sweater over a silver sequin dress in the business behind the counter threatening the staff. She's also lifting her dress, exposing herself. 32 or 99?
1: 99.

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0: 132. Paramedic still on scene at 1725 South Wabash, room 114. It's really involved. I'll relieve you with an early car.
1: Turn 4.

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0: Did fire make a removal?
1: See, 30 seconds ago, 66 to Northwestern.
0: Thank you, 59.
1: Thank you. Note to the board, 1st District, the suicide threat, 1458 Canal. He's in front of the mission, fires

0: 120. Sergeant of One.
1: 120.
0: 20 paramedics just took the patient to inside from the Pacific Garden Mission. Can I do it for them?
1: 99.

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0: Thank you.

0: 172.
1: What? Not 72. Go ahead.
0: Yes, well, we take a walk back to 1.
1: Not ready. It's 629.

Baltimore to alarm 1617 North on Wells, the back door, over the time. 410 North Michigan, there's an offender trying to get into the Walgreens. He is a known thief, male, black, gray jacket, tan shirt. It says Illinois. 47 West Polk Street, commercial alarm, PD accident, Washington and Garland.

0: North 13,
1: Spy. 1813?
0: Good morning. Happy Monday. Can you owe me an 18-hour report real quick from yesterday? 433, please. Thank you.
1: Good
0: and is there any chance you can give me the... Is there any chance you can give me...
1: I have your reports. What else did you need?
0: Oh, I just needed I had that battery report at 1600 stocking yesterday, around like 3500 hours. Can you give me the full 10-digit event number, please?
1: Okay, let me find it. Hold on.

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0: We're going to be taking one to St. Mary's. I'll let you know when we leave.
1: Morning, okay. 813, was it the 1800 North Cannon for the domestic, 0460?
2: That's correct, ma'am.
1: You need the full 10. It's going to be 261-790-9406.
2: 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I appreciate it.

0: 11.
1: 25, can you hold it on? It's overdrive, please.
0: Good morning, got it. 18 over the time, 1617 North Wells, commercial alarm in 410 North Michigan, disturbance at the Walgreens.

0: No, at North and Wells, the well-being check coming in. Passing motorists, our lady naked at the bus stop, screaming. She's by herself. One eight four three. Morning. You had MST today.
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0: 114.
1: Squad, no broken windows. All doors secured. 14-4.
0: Okay, thank you.
1: One 8-2-3.
0: 18-23,
1: go ahead.
0: Hey, I need you on 14 speed at North and Wells for the well-being check. Well, I guess they're both at North and Wells. The commercial alarm at Lone Star 1617 North Wells is going off. And then there should be a lady screaming at the bus stop at North and Wells.
1: Set for.
0: One 43. Morning. On the beat at 47 West Polk over the town, this is a commercial alarm at Chicago Medicine. Southeast exit was going off. You're 99?
2: I am.
0: One 21.
1: Good morning.
0: Good morning. Can you back her up 47 West Polk Street for the alarm?
1: 99.
0: Current 18 calling.
1: 1843. 43. Log off 1841. I'm going to be using 8120 outside.
0: Try now.
1: One 20. You said they used her to relieve 142. They're just waiting for a Florida crew to arrive. And also, 172 is going to need relief over at Insight.
0: Okay.
1: I disregard 172.
0: Okay, we just need a 99 unit on the Polk Street board up, right? Or at Dearborn, I'm sorry.
1: A 99 unit will suffice.
0: Okay, 131.
1: 31.
0: Make a release, please. Sit on the, waiting on the board up service 616 South on Dearborn.
1: 99.
2: One 10. Just an FYI, 113 will be relieving the students at the Insight.
0: He's headed in with 116 minutes to go. Is that not true?
1: 1 10.
2: Who's heading up with 1?
0: One 13.
3: Good morning, squad. Beat 172 arrived at the station with a transport. And we'll be taking that transport to 26 and South.
0: Okay.
3: I'll let you know.
0: Thank you.
1: Yeah, so we're at the station now.
0: 72 is in the station. 13 will be taking your prisoner to 26 and K.

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1: 20.
0: You can disregard 131. They got a business agent on scene, and they're going to wait for the Board of Services.
1: Okay, so we'll clear 9 and 31.
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1: 31, can you look at 125 East 13th Street for homeless sleeping in the lobby? Wait, hold on a minute. 107, Henry.
3: Henry, good morning.
1: Good morning. 125 East 13th. They got a homeless in the lobby taking a nap. Sherry is the caller. She says she can let you in. I'll give you admission number.
3: Thank you. Just get into the car now and sign the order.
1: All the ones, 111. Garland and Washington, there's a PD accident, 45 minutes on the ticket, was a black Chevy with no insurance and a gray RAV4.
3: Very good.
0: 1850.
1: 50. Go ahead.
4: Hey, good morning, squad. Can you please send 1814 a relief at Northwestern, please?
1: Morning, sir. That's the 10-4 unit needed there.
5: 1833.
1: Morning, ma'am. You're the only 10-4 unit I have, and they tell me I got to send you to Northwestern to make a release.
5: 10-4 squad, what room?
1: I'll find out for you. They have nothing on the ticket. 1814, midnight's on the air.
6: 814, we're hallway 15.
1: Hallway 15.

0: 1831.
1: One eight three one.
0: Sir, at Superior in LaSalle, cell phone caller sees a female white walking westbound barefoot with blood on her. He wants you to see if she might have a hospital band on. That's the only description. She was headed westbound from Superior in LaSalle. The tool on Division and Clark, male, black, white t-shirt, blue jeans, shorts, 6'3", in his 30s, is selling narcotics, according to Anonymous. 410 North Michigan Walgreens, disturbance still pending.
1: 2-1, I'll take that 6-foot drug dealer.

Units in 18, a trespass in progress, 600 North Clark, Rock and Roll McDonald's. There's three people sleeping. One's washing up in the bathroom, refusing to leave.

Can you guys send over a mental health disturbance at Target, 1 South State? The caller says an employee, Alexis, is having a mental episode and is in a break room. And I don't see that fire is going, so when you get there, let me know if they're needed.

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1: 21.
0: And 131.
1: 31.

0: Morning, 831.
1: 831.
0: Yeah, I spoke with the subject. She's DMS. She said she was okay. And she's laying down by Erie, and let's you might get another call on her, but for now, I'll make it 19 Paul.
1: Okay. 31, can you go to Rock and Roll McDonald's? There's some people that are sleeping. They want them removed.
0: Fine.
2: 123.
1: 123.
2: Yes, Guadalupe. 14 Paul. All the doors are secure. Can you show me here with 111?
1: Yeah, 10-4.

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1: Can I get an RD for 99 Adams?
0: John King, 312-841. 312-841 on 02732.

0: 133,
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0: 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There's a female that has no shoes on. So is that 2524 South King?
1: 99.
2: Check the well-being with a 19 Paul Zebra. We got the female to cover up, got her a bite to eat, and she is not in crisis. Over.

0: All right, 2-3, I quoted your job, and then you did it on a PDC. You didn't mean to do the commercial arm, right? Did you mean to code the alarm? Because you coded the alarm.
1: Negative.
0: Okay, put it back in your box.
2: Boy on the drug dealer and show me going to get the car washed, please. Shakespeare.
0: Shakespeare and Claiborne on a wash. Okay. There's a guy across the street that's laying on his back now. I don't know if there's one of the guys from the McDonald's.
2: Come on,
0: I'm going to dupe it into you. Fire's going for him. It just says he's laying flat on his back across from McDonald's.
2: Come on, yeah, that might be the same.

0: 133.
1: I made contact with the female. She refused EMS. She's just wandering around asking for change. So it's going to be a 19 call.
0: Okay, 10-4.

I didn't want to go to domestic bus at the time, 820 South Park Terrace, and 618 Sophia says she's inside the apartment, is being harassed by the ex-boyfriend who's with another male in a white van with the Jamaican tags in the lot.

0: 831.
1: Hello?
0: This one's about to set the time at 410 North Michigan. There's, this says offender is trying to get into the store at Walgreens, and he's a known thief. He's a male, black, gray jacket, tan t-shirt that says Illinois. It's got almost an hour on it.
1: Mm-hmm.

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1: 123.
0: You can show me, please.
1: Okay, 23. Can you go to the domestic 820 South Park Terrace?
2: One eleven.
1: 123, copy.
2: 123,
0: 111.
1: 133. 111, go ahead.
2: You can show me assisting her before I go in on my traffic accident.
1: One 11, you're gonna go 23. Okay, thanks. 33, just forgot.
2: 1813, ma'am, I'm clear. You can show me up and clear, please.
1: 813, I got you clear.
3: Eight thirty-two.
1: Yeah, 832. Are you going a roll call or are you up and rolling?
3: I will be in the roll call room.
1: I'll put you in on roll call.

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1: Spot, there's going to be a 19 call. Can you show me going to 820 South Park Terrace with 11 and 23?
0: South Park.

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0: Sweat, can you put me down on reports?
1: And 18, okay.

0: Hey there, Joe.
1: Wait, so?
0: Hey, good morning. I know you called earlier. Did you need someone?
1: No.
0: Alright, can you put me on a motor vehicle definition taking jobs?
1: Sure can.
2: Is that a wildline truck on Armitage in Sheffield?
1: What was that, Armitage in Sheffield?
2: Near North 13, 1813.

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0: What that it was?
1: One 31.
0: And 133 for the assist.
1: 33.
0: It's a suspicious person. 1241 South Wabash. 1241 South Wabash. Unknown male, appearing to be intoxicated, sitting in our doorway. Male, black, black beanie, gray shirt, black jeans.

0: One, please.
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0: Hey, good morning, Washhead 17th and State.

All right, pending in 18, got a death investigation, 251 East Huron, and a generic ticket, 180 East Delaware. Looks like the child's father is in violation of Maryland court order to take their biological children out of the state of Illinois, where they face harm from abusive cousins on the father's side. Child locations at the above, 180 East Delaware.

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1: 73.
0: Sorry, change of plans. We're not going to St. Mary's. We're going to be taking 2 miles to 26 and Cal. 30 miles is 591.
1: 591 on the mile. Council time is 747.

0: getting a disturbance. Washington and Jefferson, Jefferson, Washington, male black yellow shirt and a black dress is refusing to exit the bus. 124. One, two, four.
1: 124.
0: And 114 for the assist.
2: 14.
0: The guy refusing to exit the bus, Washington and Jefferson, standing northbound.
2: Standing.

0: 1813.
1: And 1814
0: for the assist.
1: 14, I just got keys to my car. I'm stolen the keys. What do you got?
0: It's the commercial line, 458 West Dickens at the Carnival Grocery Store, shipping door. 13, take a slow road. 14, just got keys.
2: No worries. Take your time, 14. I'll buy a squad if I need anyone. I'll let you know. Where is it coming from? On the store?
0: It says Alley Shipping Doors.
2: All right, I'll advise. No worries.
0: All right, 1822.
2: 1822.
0: And 1824 for the assist. How about 1821?
3: 21.
0: Yeah, ride with 22 on a commercial line, 1332 North Halsted, activated general alarm.
3: 99 squad, I think I'm closer, so you can just give 2 the other, you know, disregard.
0: You up and rolling?
4: Eighteen thirty. 34's got 4 on the front.
0: All right, thank you. All right, how about 1831 then? 114.
5: 14.
0: I'm going to stack a Parker when you're done with that disturbance. 440 East Water Side Drive. Great BMW window open.
5: Wait a minute.
0: 1831.
3: What's you going
0: on? Yeah, it's a death investigation. 251 East Huron, ER Room 15, Charlie. They need a report for the patient, Daniel Bizzle.
3: Anyways.

today seeing a commercial alarm 5031 stick-in for the space store, 180 East Delaware. They went to police for a well-being check in First District, targeted on South State Street. Morning. Theft has occurred. Target, 1 South State. No black, gray sweater, black shorts, a book bag. He walked out the front door. No direction given.

0: 122.
1: Morning. Would you ride to Madison, Michigan? Check on a well-being. Looks like male, white in his 40s. No shirt, dark pants that are half down. The fire's rolling. He looks like he wants to pass out on the northwest corner.
2: One three. Yeah, meet this a 14 call. It was accidental. Worker on scene, accidental set off. We'll give 14 a wave off this.

0: 1-2-1.
1: Roll a 12, Target on South State, case this guy's still in the area. The second ticket given, male, black, gray hoodie, black book bag. Initially, they said he went out the front, but maybe he's still in there.
0: 99.
1: Morning. I have what came over as a generic. It's more like a well-being check. Mom is in Maryland looking for a well-being check on her children who are with their biological father in violation of a court order in Maryland. However, we got it from the 11th District. They don't have any factual knowledge about this event. She says the kids are going to take his side and say they are fine because they are scared of him. And you're going to 180 Delaware Place to 2443. See if they're okay.
0: All right. Coffee.

0: 122.
1: 122.
0: Did that ambulance already swing by over here?
1: Looks like ambulance 42 return to quarters.

It seems to take a fast in progress at Fitness Center, 2235 North Sheffield, Sheffield and Webster. Man Van Smear is a Hispanic, 5'8", blue t-shirt, blue shorts, blue shirt.

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3: 122. Look at Michigan Adams facing south with an auto accident with the CTA bus and a charter bus.
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0: 102 Sam.
3: Michigan and Adams, about 8:10, a crash, CTA bus and a charter bus. 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
0: 102 Sam, we don't have a camera in Michigan and Adams.
3: All right, just no luck for that. 1821, did I hear you?
0: Yes, ma'am, 14 call, and can I get a personal area in St. Clair?

0: 2135. If 14's going out there, the male Hispanic wearing all blue, they say he's trespassing, they want him locked up. I'm just taking a U-turn if he gets over there first.
1: And again, for the radio, 2235 North Sheffield, that offender is the male Hispanic 5'8 in blue clothing.

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1: 124.
0: On the beat, I have a Pacific Garden mission, 1458 Canal. Samaja wants a female like that van to leave. She threw trash. Only description is female white. I'll sign in assist.
1: 984. I can advise.
0: Okay.
1: 1823.
0: 110. 110, the naked lady that took a bath in the fountain is over the time. Do you want a backlog or can I hold it for the next available?
2: Yeah, hold it
1: for the next available. Thank you, ma'am. Who's coming in now? 1823. 823.
0: Show us assisting 1814. Okay.

0: 2813, slow it down. He's in custody. Thanks. Going to jail.
1: Good stuff. Okay, 1813, slow it down. He's in custody at 2235 North Sheffield. It's 8:19 on the clock.

0: 1833.
1: 33. Can you show us transporting one male back to 18, last three on the miles at 038?
0: From Northwestern, it's 819.
2: Hey, 32. 32. This is Frank. I'm going to be at the Westin Hotel. It's not going to be on the 180 East Delaware address. Doesn't exist, but it's at the Westin Hotel.
0: I'll put you at the Westin. Room number still same?
2: Yeah, that's correct.

0: 1-8-2-4. Sergeant 18, the ambulance return to quarters at LaSalle and Erie for the man down, if I can zip it to them.
1: 8:39
0: in. I have a female officer coming in.
2: 114.
0: 114.
2: Can I give you an updated plate to put on my bus, please? It's George Charlie 29005.
0: This is for your Washington Jefferson ticket or the Waterside?
2: Sorry, Squad Waterside. You can clear my assist on the Jefferson one.

0: And 114, I got clear valid on the 13 BMW. Macius Oswaldo Daniel Garcia on Sacramento. It's on your box.
1: Very good.
2: T32, the room number is 2443, correct?
0: 2443, yes. John King, 312-905-312-905. Your event is 03821-03821.
3: What time did they go to even cost yet?
0: It was 819.

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0: Can you put me on the station assignment to Homewood Square, please?
1: Yes.

I got a couple homeless disturbances. The lady bathing, 50 West Washington and 570 on Randolph, Mel Black, took his clothes off. It's a little warm today, a little hot out. There's a crash, Michigan and Harrison, Cermak and Clark, another one. One East Delaware, Starbucks disturbance, 25 East Ohio disturbance, 240 East Huron, damage to property. One

0: 18:42, go ahead.
1: Can you check 240 is Huron? It says caller in front, a person in the building on purpose knocked his motorcycle over on the side, damaged the bike. He's in front with security. Offender is in the building.
2: 2-1, put me on there, too.
3: 1802, Rich. Was that call for that Northwestern Hospital thing?
1: Yep.
3: Yeah, 22 didn't answer up for that, but that's what I was calling you about. That guy is on the... So you're just dispatching it now, right?
1: Right.
3: All right, still reach 22 for that. I don't think he heard you.
1: Okay. 1-822.
0: Go ahead, Father. I asked you. What do you need me to do?
1: The job on your box.
0: I answered up the first time you called me and told me about it.
1: Okay. Well, the job said it wasn't you, so we have to make sure about these things. Morning, Calhoun, and I got 21 back in the box. Okay.
3: 131.
1: 131, go ahead.
4: 131, you can show me, I'm viewing a traffic accident over here on Cermak and Canal. You can hold me down.
1: I got Clark and Cermak. Is Pace Bus Toyota Camry?
4: Cermak and Clark, thanks, Clark.
3: 1813, squad.
1: 13, go with it.
3: Yeah, 1813. I'm going in with one. George, behave yourself. I'm going in with one, and 14's going to go in with me. So, George, going in, please.
1: Got to going in with George at 829.
3: Is George okay?
1: George.
4: 1833.
3: Like Furious George, get it?
1: 32, is that you?
5: 33, we just landed at 18 with the sales of interested.
1: 33 landed, 829. 112.
5: Last day on the miles is 040.
1: Okay, 829. Ma'am, there was a lady who got naked and took a bath in the fountain at 50 West Washington about 20 minutes ago. Then she put on some gray clothing and a black purse and sat on the bench. Mr. Skinner,
2: appreciate it.
6: Mm-hmm. 1:22.
1: 1:22.
6: Yeah, it's going to be a hit and run because there was actually a three vehicle accident, so could I have a RD for a 99 Boyd?
1: RD is John King, 312-913, 312-913. Your event is 03854, 03854. 1-2-1. 1-2-1. 11th Street, this 570s Randolph. There was a man in camouflage pants that urinated in front of the bank and then went northbound through the alley. And he left his pants down. He's exposed. Kids are outside. He's banned. Tell him to zip it up.
2: There he is.
1: You can help me find a PD accident at Harrison in Michigan. It could be Balboa, Michigan. Southbound, one says CTA bus versus vehicle. The other doesn't indicate what it was. And new to the board at Wacker and Lake, by the end of the river walk is the male black that is fishing near the job site with no license, won't move, blue hat, blue shorts, blue shoes.
7: 112, I can pass by that one, throw in my box.
1: Everything's in the 30 sector, 25 East Ohio, 30 minutes, female black at the CVS in blue scrubs, wouldn't leave, half hour ago. 15 minutes to Starbucks, 1 East Delaware, Karen has an irate female inside, female black, black shirt and sparkly bottom. The person is down at LaSalle and Erie by Fogo to show a male white 30 on the ground. 544 West Belden. Residential alarm.
8: One, two, three.
1: One, two, three.
8: One, three, three. Can you put me down getting gas at iron, please?
1: 33 on iron, 4. Coming in now in one, State Farm is 1631 South Michigan, front door alarm.
6: One, two. I'll be headed to one on paper, but I'll be headed down South Michigan, so you're good for that alarm on the box.

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0: Can you notify a sergeant, bona fide, DOA, 45 years old, female, one with a long history of America?
1: Hey, 1030.
2: Hey.
1: History of illness, apparent natural for 31 at Northwestern.
2: Got it.
0: AT31, can I get 5084, Aldi?
1: 31, use John King, 312-920, 312-920, event is 03428.
0: Thank you.

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1: 810 for the Sally Port.
0: It don't work.
2: We cannot open the Sally Port from inside.
1: It is still broken from the inside. 1823.
3: 1823, go ahead.
1: The Starbucks, One East Delaware, had a irate female black with a black shirt and sparkly bottom.
3: That works.
0: 122.
1: 23, maybe if you don't get an arrest from her, you could check on the person down Erie and LaSalle. 42 is leaving the scene right now. I'm assuming they're returning.
0: One twenty-two.
1: Yeah,
0: I'm on my way to alarm. Spied another accident. CTA bus and livery driver over at Michigan Harrison southbound. You could hold me down on that instead.
1: Okay, that's 32, I think. Okay, I'll put on this list for 32. 6 reads information for the police that Clark and Harrison, blue sedan with the flashers on, eastbound. Concerned female passing by.

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1: There's an alarm at the Bank of India. Transit North LaSalle. The door number 4 went off. And in your travels, there's a blue sedan with the flashes on facing eastbound Harrison and Clark.
0: Nice.

0: 122.
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0: Yeah, I was able to relocate both units over by the turnaround from Harrison and Michigan. And just heads up to 132 that the livery driver is a Mandarin speaker, so he's going to have to use a translation service on the phone.
1: 132.

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0: Are you responding to Michigan and Harrison?
1: Yeah, 99 is... What's going on? You, 24, somebody else you said was over there, too?
0: He said when you get there, you're going to need a Mandarin interpreter on your phone.

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1: Very nice.

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1: Pretty regular on this European wax alarm. 640 North Wells, front door. Can you check on us?

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1: Thank you so much for ordering this, so you can show me going into one to drop off the case.
0: Copy that. Thanks.

0: 18, we got animal abuse. At 171 was, oh, any dog lovers, no pun intended for that one. The dock and garbage area of 65 East Hubbard is the homeless male, black in a green vest, bare feet, blue pants, trespassing. And 25 East Ohio, there's a old job at CVS. Sure, she's gone.
1: A25, take it, 25 East Ohio.
0: Okay.
1: 82 Lincoln, I'll go check out. Is that East Oak or West Oak?
0: It's at LaSalle, West Oak.
1: Never mind, try that, too far away.

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Maria says her sister called her stating that their brother is trying to

0: 18-23.
1: 18-23.
0: That person down is handled. He got up to continue on with his day. We are heading to the Rainforest Cafe. We were told by a pedestrian that there's someone here causing a disturbance.

0: 1 West Oak. It says somebody informed the caller that her client is sexually abusing his pit bull dog, a male 36 with some zebra issues and lives alone. I'll find you an assist car to go over there.
1: Copy.

0: said, he said, give me a couple seconds. And I said, have somebody, but right now, slow roll.
1: 824, you get psyched. I'll head over there.
0: Yes, that's I'm waiting on. Thank you, 824.
2: 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Chicago, point to point is clear.

0: 1:22.
1: To 2.
0: Yeah, I spoke with the people at State Farm. 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

0: 1823, go ahead.
1: Have you guys at 10-4 need to do for 11 feet, 1101 West Belden. Got two tickets on a domestic-related assault. One is calling from Skokie, states the brother is trying to stab the sister at 1101 Belden.
0: 10-4.

0: 1824.
1: 24.
0: Ton of wooded backlog, 821 for the ride. It says trespass in progress. We got a barefoot homeless male, black in a green vest at 65 East Hubbard in their garage room, or garbage room, sorry.
1: 824, I thought I was going over here with 32 first real quick. I'll head over there after.
0: Yeah, go with 32. I'm sorry, I mixed that up. I have you going with 32. 21, I'll find somebody to roll with you.
1: A32, there's no room number associated to this, correct?
0: Nope. It's no room. I have a name for Alexander Leahy, but even the caller is anonymous.
1: All right, I'll give you a code in a sec. Staff's not on site, so I don't know what unit he would be residing in here.
0: Okay.
2: I was going to assist 23. You have something else?
0: No, that's what I needed.
2: I'm on the way, a couple of blocks away.

0: kids in some type of automatic alarm at 325 West Ohio Life Storage. The automatic emergency call with no details other than location.
1: Sorry, yeah, I can check it out.
0: 30, okay.
1: 1 and 24.
0: 1, 2, 4.
1: E14 call my alarm, and then 19 boy Harrison Clark. And then, did you have another alarm on my beat?
0: Yes, sir. I have the Roosevelt Beauty at 616 West Roosevelt is the back office door. And give you the homeless guy in the driveway unless you get an arrest or something there, okay?
2: One, two, one.
0: Homeless man with the hand gestures, 191 West on Madison. Jessica says the male white with the purple burgundy windbreaker house arrest band keeps saying that he acts like he has a gun, making hand gestures. She wants the police to remove him.
2: 99.

0: Yes, the one in Citywide, a person with a gun, Wabash and Adams, Adams and Wabash. Between Adams and Monroe, female caller, sees a male white in a light blue shirt, has a gun in his crotch. He's hiding it behind a bag of chips, walking northbound on the east side of the street in one somewhere. And they'll tag innocent ones today.
1: Hold on, I don't have a 111, thanks.
0: I have a male white, light blue shirt. The gun is in his crotch. He should be held in a bag of chips, and he's northbound on the east side of the street.
2: 123, show me going.
0: 23, okay.
1: 133, show me going.
0: 33, I got
2: you. 110.
0: Sarge.
2: Yeah, well, I hope it's a call, because I've been driving Wabash for the past 5 minutes. No one was waving, you know.
0: About 30 seconds, or a minute now.
2: All right, because I'm on Wabash and I love you all as I was passing it, and so... So let me go back, but like I said, no one was waving me down.
0: Okay. Yeah, I just have female on a cell phone. They gave me a 1A priority on the 3 taxicabs in the valet area of 71 East Wacker. I got 4 minutes for dispatch on that one.
1: Squad, let me get a sergeant over here because we're going to have to do a field release for this misdemeanor arrest. I don't want to walk the doctor out in cuffs over there, so I can just do the field release for a misdemeanor.
0: 1820.
1: Squad, let me get a
0: On scene, 240 East Huron for a field release.
1: Yeah.
0: 120 for info.
3: 120.
0: Can I hold this 1A Parker, or you want it backlog?
3: Can hold it.
2: 123, you can stack me with those Parkers.
0: Okay, it's just taxi cabs in the valet that won't move. Ricardo is the caller, but it's not a 1A.
2: 2-1, I'm on scene.
0: 21's on scene on Hubbard.
1: 824, you move over there?
0: I do. Anyone, 24 is coming. Give him a second.

0: So we have 841 or 425 over at North Avenue Beach today. Is there a North Avenue Beach detail?
1: There
0: 111,
1: is
0: you're coming in? Thank you.
1: Yeah, give us a slowdown over here.
0: Any citywide units responding, Wabash and Adams on the gun, take a disregard. Disregard person with a gun, Adams and Wabash for 111 and 114. Holly is reporting loud music on the beach. Is that a thing? 1600 North Lakeshore. The trespass, it won't let me back in until you're clear from that one.
1: 1833. 833. Squad, can you clear our assist for that transport job and show us heading to Northland for gas?
0: Yeah, 10-4.
1: Thank you.
0: There's another naked person, North and Wells. Wells and North Avenue, CTA bus stop, naked.
2: 1821.
0: 21.
2: Squad, I'm good. I'm giving him a couple of minutes to get himself together so he can get out.
0: Okay, you don't need 2-4?
2: 2-4 can still roll, but it's not an emergency.

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1: That's 24 on Hubbard.
0: 1832, I'm on Hubbard Street over here.
1: 32, okay. In the ER, domestic battery, 201 East Huron, 26-year-old female victim attacked by her partner near Lower Wacker. Sounds like a battery report.

0: 111.
1: 111.
0: Yeah, we searched all the way up from Washington, and nobody saw anybody, so we're just going to give this a 5-boy.
1: Okay.
2: I had to escort several individuals from the Fountain area. Also, there's a large gathering in Daly Plaza. It's not protest-related at all. It's related to a press conference that's going to be given by the mayor.
1: Copy. And for the radio and one, the test has in progress, 71 East Wacker for the 3 taxi cab 14. That's the one you were riding on, right?
3: Yeah, maybe.
1: Okay, thanks. 1, 2, 3.
3: 123.
1: It should be in front of the Congress Hotel at 520 South Michigan, a black BMW, tinted windows. It's been there for at least 30 minutes so far. They didn't give me a plate or anything.
3: 123.99. Did you also stack me with those taxis?
1: 14 was headed there, so I can show you going there now. The North and Wells naked lady on the bus stop, North Avenue Beach, anonymous, or not, it's Holly. She hears loud music. 201 East Huron and domestic battery victim.

0: 32. Can you go on this domestic at 201 East Huron? It looks like she's there, and this happened on Wacker Drive, so no offender. She's in the ER. So basically just a report.
1: Sure.
0: Eighteen fourteen.

0: 1814.
1: 14.
0: And I'm just checking the board. You're in with that arrest with 13, right?
1: Right on.
2: Put me on the traffic stop, IW Wells from Michigan, I'm good.
0: I'd be in Michigan, 10-4.
3: 1-23, I'm right behind her.
0: 2-3, okay.
4: 8-32, this is Northwestern, call to send, right?
0: Well, they just gave the name of Olivia, but they said they have a female victim, so I'm assuming it's a nurse, yes.
4: All right, thank you.
0: You're welcome. 811.
4: 1811.
0: You're my only 10th sector. There's a sex offense at North and Wells. It's a female northeast corner at the bus stop. She's naked.
4: 99.
5: 1821, 19 call, and I'll go with 11.
0: 821, 10 point. Eighteen 24, I got you clear. And an 18 penny right now, we got North Avenue Beach for loud music on the beach, if anyone wants to put a code on that. Also got a Parker 813 suite.
4: A 24 19 call,
0: thank you.

0: 123. Black BMW, you said there was occupants or no occupants, because I could actually see it from here from the traffic stop.
1: The ticket says no occupants, but then it says unknown if cars occupied because it's got tinted windows, so I wouldn't bet on it being empty.
0: 99, I'll be right there as soon as I'm done here.
2: Roger, you're also coming in very low.
1: 1833. It is at 18 and citywide, a battery in progress at Michigan and Walton. Walton and Michigan, female black, long curly hair, red and black sweater, assaulting people on Walton toward the lake with a cup of coffee. 18.
3: 8335, you put on a box.
1: Got on the silver glittery skirt. What, didn't I call on her somewhere else?
2: 8230, Shelby Bond.
1: 1st District, battery in progress, citywide units 2300 King Drive, behind the left parking lot, male black white shirt fighting a female black clothing by a black car. West lot from McCormick Place, 2300 King and 114.
4: 133, I'm around the corner.
1: 33, okay. 182 Adams from... Hey, I got 33 responding. He's 99 to the rear of the west parking lot, 2300 King from McCormick Place, where battery in progress. Male black white shirt fighting a female black in all black. They're near a black car. Could you back him up?
2: What's the location?
1: It's saying behind the west parking lot from McCormick Place, 2300 King.
2: 10-9.
4: To Zuba.
1: Zuba.
4: Can you show me here on Mission and Walton on this job? I don't see this person. Was there a call there?
1: There's a cell phone number caller. It's two different callers, actually, for this lady. One gave 900 North, and one gave Michigan and Walton.
4: We're 11. Can you show me 133?

0: 133 for info.
1: Go ahead.
0: So I just finished talking to some city crew guys that were working over here on McCormick Place. They said that the male involved in here was had left on a white Range Rover, no plates, going northbound on McCormick. And I'm currently in the search for the female that was involved in this. They said that the female had gone southbound on Martin Luther King Drive, last seen wearing a white tank top, black shorts. So I'm currently canvassing the area to see if I see anybody with me down.
1: Alrighty.
2: 123. 123. Can you send us another car? There's someone in the vehicle. He might be asleep. He's holding something in his lap. We can't see. He has all the windows tinted.
3: 124, so we're going.
1: I have 21 and now 24.
4: 112, we're there.
1: 520 South Michigan.
2: One 123, we might have to block traffic at Ida B. Wells and Michigan.
1: All right, I got half the district over there, so somebody, 11, I'll have you blocking off Ida B. in Michigan then. Let me know what's up. I got 7 cars on this ticket.

0: 123, can you send us an ambulance over here?
1: Yeah, what do I tell him? Yeah, the 9 responsive. Okay, detox, thanks.

0: 21, you can disregard anybody.
1: You said disregard the ambulance?
0: Negative, disregard anybody else.
1: They got enough cars now at 520 South Michigan. If you're not there, take a disregard, enough units.
0: One 11.
2: You can clear me. 24 is going to be blocking.

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1: 124.
0: Just an FYI, I blocked the southbound traffic from Michigan and Ida Beach.
1: Let me put you on it in your southbound traffic, simply. Can I call that alarm you had?
0: 914, Paul.

0: 133. I made contact with a female. We're over here at 2525 South Martin Luther King Drive inside the McDonald's parking lot.
1: I'll turn to locate.
2: Wait, who else?
1: Hey, to Adam.
2: Yeah, well, no, it looks like it's going to be paper. She could clear me up.

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1: 132.
0: Hey, over here on Michigan, with this BMW, can you put this license on whoever's job this is? License is a Illinois driver's license, Mary 525-7720-0150.

0: 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Can I pull an RD for 0460?
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0: 24.
1: Can you show me drop it off some paperwork? I have no questions.

0: 33.
1: Glad this can be a 5 boy. Can I get a premise check at 900 North Michigan?
0: Gotcha.
2: 1814.
0: 14.
2: Yeah, the sergeant approved our case report, so we come to an arrest.
0: Sergeant 18, check the queue for 14.
3: Sorry, I can get it.

0: 133.
1: 33. Can I ask my supervisor if it's cool if I were to drop this female over at 45th and Cicero?
2: One ten thirty three
3: is half of a domestic wants to be located at 4, 5 and Cicero with your permission.
2: Hi, system is clear. I'm at the congress location, so just put me here.
1: Just to be exact, it's going to be 4501 South Central.
3: All right, it's 947 right now.

0: Yeah, it's looking like a plan over at the Congress. If any cars can be released, that'd be great. We have at 1400 South Indiana over the time on a battery, a couple tickets. All the ones, 111.
1: 111, can you hold me down at State and Washington right now on a disturbance?
0: Sergeant, I'm on for back left.
2: One twenty.
0: I got this battery over the time, 1400 Indiana, so I guess I better put a backlog in unless I can hold it.
2: Well, for a minute, there should be some people clearing up here in just a second.
0: Who's clearing up for it?
1: 111. Should be a couple cars clearing up here in a second.

0: 120.
1: 20.
0: Over here on Michigan, you can clear up everyone except for 23 and 32 in time.

Item one, we got the motorcyclist. Sounds like by himself in an accident at 14th and Canal. Fire is responding. He is injured. The burglary report, 1135 Delano. The Marriott at 151 West Adams has a disturbance. Soldier Field, Special Olympics Drive, there's a PD accident near the loading dock.

0: 124.
1: 124.
0: You could clear me from 520 South Michigan and then show me going back to 1130 South Canal.
1: Alright, so for, I'm going to have to give you the crash that's over there at 14th and Canal, motorcyclist with injuries, fires on the way. Looks like engine 18 is on scene now.
0: Very nice.

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1: Can you look at the Marriott 151 West Adams lobby, homeless man loitering? He is currently outside kicking somebody's car. Male white, no shirt, shorts. Danny is the caller.
0: Yes, ma'am.

0: 1, 2, 3.
1: 1, 2, 3.
0: Why can you timestamp that we are starting the field sobriety test?
1: Field sobriety 9:55.

0: 114.
1: 114. 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
0: jobs for a couple more minutes, please? I'm sorry. You over at the Congress, still, you saying?
1: Yes, ma'am.
0: Okay.
2: One ten.
3: Yeah, other units are slowly just moving their vehicles, and one of the units is just assisting with SFSC, so they are going to be quitting off very soon. So just FYI.
0: Okay, thank you. 112, are you done or still over?
1: One 12, hold me down as well for a few minutes over here.
4: Good morning, Squad. Hold me down at City Hall with my entire team.
0: Okay, for protest.
4: 99 Squad.

0: So the 541, is this a daily one, or what are they protesting today?
1: It's already 541. Give me 1 minute. Let me look at this.
0: Okay.
1: 7541.
0: Yes, sir.
1: It's protecting renters ordinance.

0: A320 aircraft.
1: Three, go ahead.
0: Just called for 0460 for now.

0: 824.
1: 24.
0: I'm clear from dropping off paperwork. I'm not so far from 900 North Michigan. I'm back up 33.

0: for a 2-5 grand PD accident. Another one at Illinois.
1: 833. 433. 433. 433. 433. 433.
0: Unit coming in. Unless you have an emergency. Is there somebody with an emergency on zone 4? Is somebody saying Racine in Chicago?

0: 1814,
1: we're flying in the processing room. We're going to walk one guy out. He's being kind of combative. He is controlled. He's just kicking. Just one other officer.
0: You're in the processing room in 18 with this?
1: 99.

0: Hey, this is Charlie.
1: Charlie.
0: 我们家男孩子是谁呀？ 18:33. 18:33. 18:33. 18:33. 18:33. 18:33. 18:33. 18:33. 18:33. 18:33. 18:33. 18:33. 18:33. 18:33. 18:33. 18:33. 18:33. 18:33. 18:33. 18:33. 18:33. 18:33. 18:33. 18:33. 18:33. 18:33. 18:33. 18:33. 18:33. 18:33. 18:33. 18:33. 18:33. 18:33. 18:33. 18:33. 18:33. 18:33. 18:33. 18:33. 18:33. 18:33. 18:33. 18:33. 18:33. 18:33. 18:33. 18:33. 18:33. 18:33. 18:33. 18:33. 18:33. 18:33. 18:33. 18:33. 18:33. 18:33. 18:33. 18:33. 18:33. 18:33. 18:33. 18:33. 18:33. 18:33. 18:33. 18:33. 18:33. 18:33. 18:33. 18:33. 18:33. 18:33. 18:33. 18:33. 18:33.

0: 142.
1: 122. 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
1: 123.
0: Right, could you timestamp the end of the priority field test and then show us with one in custody?
1: 10:05.

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1: 13.
0: Hold 1873 in with me and 1814, giving this guy to the back, please. Thank you.
1: 7 3 and 14 with you, okay.
2: One two three. Can you put this plate in the box? I'm not sure if someone did already, but it's going to be David King 84007. And I'm going to be driving in this car to the station. I'm going to leave my squad car here, and I'll be right back.
1: Come four.

0: 14.
1: 14. Sorry, apologies. That's I'm 112 today. 114 is going to stay on that job.

0: 1-1. 1-1.
1: Would you take care of a Parker on 23 speed? I have 1066 on Plymouth port. Also, there's maybe 1135 Delano. They want a burglary report at the Roosevelt Collection in the office. They want you to look at the movie you took.
0: Write it on.
1: 1-2-2. 1-22. On the deed at Franklin and Cow Place, there should be a moving truck that was blocking the street. I don't know how far away you might be from this Madison and Clinton. 540 West Madison, man down in the corner. Probably thinks he's sleeping, but should be checked on. Northwest corner in front of this train station.
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1: 110.
0: Okay, on the hand waiver, Michigan and, let me give you a number, give you the seat.
1: Are you on Harrison, ma'am?
0: Well, Harrison and Michigan. Quick question, there's a citizen looking for the car, she forgot where she parked. She thinks that the car may be towed, and she only knows her partial plate. Can you run a partial plate?
1: Absolutely not.
2: Sound X the name.
1: I can sound X her. That I can do.
0: Okay. I think she found the insurance and she's gonna try the VIN number, so let me see if I can get the VIN number. Can I give you the Illinois VIN number and see if the car was towed?
1: Yes, ma'am, go with it.
0: It's 6 George 3 Frank 15 Robert William 4 George Lincoln 216201. It should come back to 2016 Chevrolet.
1: Okay. A21,
3: give me a quick Parker on 860 West Evergreen. You can put whatever else on the box.
1: 860 West Evergreen, got you there. Naked lady at North and Wells on the bus.
3: Well, that naked lady, she's not naked. She has on a shawl. She knows everything. She's not crazy. 19 call.
1: Thank you. One time I'm seeing it's a black 16 Chevy, and I don't see a tow in here at this moment.
0: Thanks for checking.
4: 111. 111. Can I get an RD for 0460?
1: Number's John King, 313-033-313-033, and then number 04606. 04606.

0: 1882, Charlie.
1: Hey, this is Charlie.
0: Got a problem. I got 410 North Michigan Avenue, Walgreens.

0: 432, landed in the first district, 848 on the mileage.
1: 1017 on the clock. 131.
0: 31.
1: We're waiting on you. 14 is 23rd, just coming in, not a lit occupant. Anonymous says a white Chevy Impala with a broken light, no black driver. He is watching the construction site. I'll run the plate.
0: Man.
1: I'm clear on a white Chevy. Maybe he works on the construction site. The info. He's also valid on the deal.
0: One, two. Yeah, I spoke to the person on the ground. He's sleeping. He's good. Doesn't need ambulance. 19, David.
1: Little nap. Thanks.

0: 124.
1: 124. Hi,
0: Paul. All right.
2: 112. 112. Hold me on, hand waver 203 North Wabash.
0: 203 North on Wabash. 10-4. 113. 113.
1: 113.
0: Few minutes to go on the blue line, Monroe. Cell phone caller says the male Hispanic 5'5 heavy set in a blue t-shirt, gray pants was yelling at her while she walked by. She kept walking. So handle accordingly.
1: Sound 4.
0: 4. Got an aggressive homeless disturbance at the Marriott, Adams, and LaSalle on the corner. Make that Adams and Wells on the corner. Female caller has a homeless man aggressive, kicking parked cars, chasing, no shirt, gray pants.
3: One funny T controlling on the disturbance held advice.
0: Okay. So, 21, yeah, I took your code that you gave.
2: 9-6 long clerk.
0: 1824, Parker coming over on the beat.
1: 2499.

0: Phone 14.
1: 14.
0: Can I get a time stamp to start the 20-minute observation?
1: For the observation, let's see. We had the sobriety test starting. Hold on.
0: No, Claude, I activated my body worn camera. I just want a time stamp for when I'm going to start the 20-minute observation.
1: Oh, okay. At 10:23. Sorry, I misunderstood that.

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1: Hey, 32.
0: I'm just getting an update here. I'm going to be here at the hospital for a little bit. The area is going to be sending someone out here to assess this victim's condition here.
1: On it.
0: 1-8-2-2. 1-8-2-2. Squad, is it possible for you to run a driver's license for me and put this on the ticket as well?
1: Go with this, sir.
0: It's going to be William 300-0797-9276. That's going to be William 300-0797-9276.

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0: 823.
2: Go ahead.
0: Would you guys look for welding tech at the Extra Space Storage, 333 West Ohio? If there's an automated message repeating a call to 911, and it just over and over states emergency, but there's nobody that they can reach. See if everybody's okay.
2: 10-4.

0: 1-2-4
1: 21st and Wabash, Miss Williams, calling in a domestic. Child's father is Mundell, male black in his 30s, brown shirt. Took their child in a pink stroller. He broke her phone. She last saw him headed northbound. And the caller, without a phone, is in a black shirt and shorts on the street. Hey, team, we got a no car status pending assignments. The burglar alarm at 1847 North Dayton Residential, the back door, Fullerton and Lakeshore Drive. The clearance sign is hanging under the bridge. Franklin, 750 North Franklin, Starbucks. There's a disturbance with a female black shirt, black pants. She won't leave. Erie and LaSalle, a person down by the bus stop, southeast corner, fires rolling. PD accident, 325 East on Grand, another one at Illinois and Columbus. And now I'll check the well-being, Chestnut, Lakeshore Drive. A man sitting on the median, Hispanic male in a dark shirt, dark pants with his cooler.
2: 21, I'll take that alarm and anything else you can start.
1: 21, okay, I'm going to try to keep you in.
3: We're clear the station. We have to go back to 26th and Cal and pick up an arrestee and bring him back to 18th.
1: 26th and Cal and back. 10-4.
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1: PH3, go ahead.
0: Excellent, we're up in the area, if you need us.
1: Excellent, can you take a person down? Just kidding.
2: One 31. Was this a third party caller?
1: No. She apparently must use somebody's phone. She said her child's father took the child in the pink stroller northbound, and she was still waiting with no phone and in black clothing, shirts and shorts.
2: 99 squad. I made contact with the victim. We're going to be over here by the green line on Cermak. She says she's been waiting for over an hour. I'll advise.
1: Ms. Williams? Okay. I have a ticket coming in at 10:27 and 45 seconds. So 10:31 now.

0: Sorry, Bree.
1: Who's coming in?
0: 1-833. We're still available. What do you need us to take?
1: How about Assault in Progress, 676 North, St. Clair. Just coming in now for the 21st floor. Male patient screaming by the elevator. Caller didn't have any info on the male subject. They do have other patients that are hiding in the back. Need another car with 833 to go to 676 North St. Clair. Oh, you're at
0: 10-4. We're 10-4.
2: Excuse me, everyone. Show me 309 can go.
1: How about Assist Citizen Ticket, 11 West Division? She wants to pick up her belongings, but she needs an escort. I got narcotics bills over there, 113 West Division. Give some tips and clues in there.
3: Anyway.
1: No car status, First District, the mental health disturbance, 555 West Harrison. Fire's responding for a male Hispanic, 45, having a mental episode. A burglary report, 619 South Wabash. And at Lower Wacker, Michigan, information for the police. The four Garland, facing southbound, is a stalled vehicle, white SUV with the hazards.

0: 18027.
1: Hey, that's Suzanne.
0: You still have that person down at LaSalle and Erie pending?
1: Still pending, yes.
0: You can make a 9-call. She refused all medical attention. She's still sleeping on the floor, though.

0: Neither did you. If you could update the ticket, we're going to be on the mezzanine floor in room 5454.
1: Mezzanine 54.

0: 18-24.
1: 24. Can I get a call back? I'm right here. No one's here, but I see a moving truck.
0: Okay, you're at the 11 West looking for the lady for the escort, right?
1: Yeah, 99.

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1: 122?
0: You could make it a 5 Paul for now.

0: 122.
1: I guess you're all I have to assist over at the Cook County 555 West Harrison fires on scene now for a male Hispanic having a mental episode. They wanted a backup.
0: 113.
1: 113.
2: We tried to call the victim, no answer. You can make this a 5-4, and still going with 126.
0: Gotcha.
2: 1 Frank 40 on zone 4. Could you give me an event number for an assault at 121 North LaSalle? Can you give me the full 10 digits of that number, please?
1: 161-800-5487. For your on view, it's going to be 261-800-5404.
2: No, thank you. Switching back.
3: Eight two four.
4: 1823.
1: Yeah, 23.
4: 824,
1: go ahead.
4: I'll make contact. We're going to be going up to 309.
1: Unit 309 at 11 West Division 10-4. 823.
5: Yes, ma'am. Sorry, I didn't even hear him speaking. But this elevator is broken, and they are aware of it. So if you have to do all calls to us, but it'll be a 4-3 call. No one steps. The elevator is just broke.
1: Perfect, thank you.

you could get the lady out of the Starbucks, 750 North Franklin. One eight two three.

0: 1823.
1: Before you guys get too far out of the area, the 750 North Franklin Starbucks, female black, all black, she won't leave. A lot of time on it. And I'll check you the Parker back on the beat when you get over there.
0: 10-4.
1: And 114. You guys relocated with that Congress Hotel somewhere? One, 1-4. 1-23,
2: they're in the station with the offender.
1: Well, now I know. I'll change the location.
0: 7541. 7541. Right, City Hall right here, the sergeant said, there's a disturbance, he's dealing with it, but I need an event for that, so I can turn on my camera so I can help on a different individual that's not associated with this disturbance.
1: I'm sorry, you want a disturbance for City Hall event, is that what you're saying?
0: Yes, what? I guess because I'm assisting City Hall sergeant, so... But now I need to assist a different individual that's unrelated with this. I just need an event number so I can turn off my camera.
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0: What was the event number?
1: 05456.
0: 99, thank you. 1-Frank-4-1, City Hall.
1: Go ahead, Frank-4-1.
0: Yes, Clark, can you get an RV number, please, for UCR 0520?
1: Is this the one that 75 got on view, or you need a new ticket, too?
0: Thank you, go ahead. New ticket, please.
1: Let me give you an on view. Hold on. And your 0520 is John King, 313-076, 313-076. Your VIN is 05473, 05473.
0: 10-4, and it's UCR 0560, correct?
1: I use the 0520. What did you want?
0: Negative, because it was 0560.
1: Okay. So 0560 now.
0: 10-4, thank you.
3: 131. Hey, squad, we toured the area looking for this individual with negative results. The victim related that she already has previous reports made. She became uncooperative and walked away. This is a one call.
1: One call, great. Okay, what do I need you to do? They called a few times for this crash. Special Olympics, 1410. In the loading dock, there was a flatbed and a white Dodge Caravan. Can you look for that one?
3: That is.
1: One twenty-two.
3: Yeah, the ambulance is taking this individual to the hospital. I'm just
4: Ambo wanted me to tail them, just in case the guy starts acting up right now, but he's good for now, but they just want me following him or the ambulance to rush.
1: Going to rush with the ambulance at 1047. 124.
5: 120,
1: please. 120. Here's a white tour boat aflame on the water between the break walls. Callers looking from their condo. And the marine units should be headed out there now. And before the backlog goes in, First District, over the time, the battery just occurred, Walgreens, 30 North Michigan. Martinez tried to stop a man from stealing, and he threw a water bottle at her, hit her. He is a male, black long sleeve army shirt, gray joggers, no direction of flight, but he left. Information for the police is the car with the flashes on, lower, Wacker, facing southbound by Garland. Order protection, violator, 302 South Wells, and a burglary report, 619 Wabash. 18, no car status. We got North and Wells. They're going to call all day about the naked lady that's not really naked. And 570 Chicago, there's a disturbance, female black heavy set, talking to herself at Potbelly. 325 East Grand, a bunch of calls on an accident, hour and a half. Illinois and Columbus, PD crash.
6: 111. You can stack me with that battery. I'll be finishing up this report soon.
1: Okay.
7: 1831. 831. Show me clear assist and I can take that accident.
1: Thank you, 31.

0: Sulan, you want to talk to your friend, or can I keep zipping her that she's got a salt on?
1: One.
0: You're going to keep calling on that lady, North and Wells. I'm going to put on your box and zip it to you, if you don't mind.
1: No, I will pass and say hi to her again.

0: 113.
1: That order of protection, 302 South Wells, it sounds like it must be an ex-employee that is there. Caller says he is the new manager and is unsure if there is an order of protection. I don't have any descriptions, no names, no business name, nothing.
0: 10-4.

0: 832.
1: 832.
0: Can you try to run this name and see if it returns?
1: Let's try it.
0: Last name is going to be Adam Robert Charlie Ocean Sam. First name is going to be Mary Adam Robert Charlie Ocean Sam. Date of birth is 4 January of 99. And the address on file I have is 2116 South 47th Court of Cicero, Illinois. She made adult male. Hispanic.
1: Marcos Arcos. Okay. Alright, 32, I got no record. And unless you have a middle initial.
0: Thanks, John.
2: One 23. Squad, you can show me clear. 114 and 132 are going to do the arrest.
1: Okay.
3: One 24. Can you ask 127 if they have eyes on this boat fire?
1: 102 Sam.
0: 102 Sam.
1: Do you have anything on the camera for that boat on fire?
0: We've been looking. I haven't seen anything.
1: Okay. 123.
2: 123.
1: I guess this is a separate incident. They would need a battery report. FFFF was Harrison for 4 county employees asking for an ambulance.
2: Okay. 833. 833,
1: go ahead.
2: Do you need us to go to Pop Belly's class?
1: Which one is that one? Let me see.
2: On Chicago Avenue.
1: Oh, sure. I just started paying attention again. Okay, it's not a box.
0: Charlie.
1: 33, if that doesn't turn into anything, I got 225E Chicago at Lurie. There's having a problem with the mail if he's going to leave.
2: 10-4-5.
1: 82, Charlie.
4: Yeah, problem check at LO 717 North Michigan Avenue.
1: That's fine.

0: 8:30.
1: 30.
0: Can I put this on your box? There's two 15-year-olds on a motorized scooter, 800 North Lakeshore Northbound.
1: Sure. Yeah, you can call it for now.
0: All right, thank you. 102 Sam.
1: 102 Sam.
0: Can you tell me if you see a stalled vehicle that says it's on Lower Wacker before Garland, facing southbound with the hazards on? It's a white SUV. It's got half an hour in it.
1: All right, I'll take a look, and if I don't see it, I'll give you a code.
0: That'd be awesome.
1: One,
0: 121.
2: Squad, can I get an RD for a 0610? Can you also notify my supervisor? We've got a bona fide burglary forcible entry that occurred on the 27th of June.
0: Sergeant, for that notification for 121. Sergeant, 1 for 121. 20, I got you notified. Burglary, forcible entry, 1135 Delano Court.
3: All
0: right. And 21, it's John King, 313-084, 313-084, on 04632.
2: All right, thank you.

0: 122.
1: 122. Hey, I could do that fire and trust you.
0: Two Duke to fire, okay. And you're going to Parker?
1: Unless you have something else.
0: Not right now.
2: 114.
0: 114.
2: Can I conclude our 20-minute observation squad? You can timestamp that.
0: It is 10:57.
3: One-oh-two, Sam.
0: 102, Sam.
3: Yeah, I'm looking around. I don't see a car stalled on Lower Wacker and Garland. I see a semi-truck that's blocking traffic, but that's it.
0: Okay, can I give that a close?
3: 19 Paul.
0: All right, thank you. 1831, when you get over there, I think one half of them is calling at Illinois and Columbus. It's a black Mercedes SUV. Let me know if it's the same thing.

Units Nate, in order to protection Cindy Bischoff at 424 West Sullivan. The victim is Shakita Thorpe, offender is Benjamin Riley. Alert has cleared at 434 hours.

0: Anyone, there's a disturbance. 191 West Adams and 7-Eleven. Male is bothering people, acting like he has a gun. He's a male, white, no shirt, gray joggers, and maroon windbreaker with boots.
1: 124.
0: 24.
1: Yeah, well, I'm not saying anything, so you could just dupe it to the Marine unit for now. If they see something, they could just call me back, and then you could put that disturbance on my box.
0: Okay.
2: 122.
1: 122.
0: 122.
1: Yeah, it's only going 124. It's an individual that I talked to earlier. It's an individual that seems to have some mental health issues.
0: Okay, 10-4. And also in one, hit the board 500 West Madison at the Ogilvie Center. 21-year-old male is laying on the ground due to heat. Fire is on the way.

0: 1-843. Can you check that Cindy Bischoff, 424 West Sullivan? Sullivan, 424 West Sullivan.
1: Right here.
0: Henry.
2: 133 Henry. Can you show us going to go get gas? 37
0: Iron. 1037 Iron for gas, okay. 1821.
3: Two more.
0: I'll get you back up. Assault in progress. 102 West Division at Jewel at the bike rack. Security says a male is coming to the store yelling and cursing. Male black 40, glasses, gray shirt, black pants. He's at the bike rack in front.
3: Now, who's he assaulting?
0: Security, who's calling? He said he's willing to sign complaints and he's possibly intoxicated. The offender, not the security. Can you have that way? 1823. Can you guys head with 21 at 102 West Division? Is that in progress?
1: 10-4.
0: And well-being check at 500 West Madison. They're going for a 21-year-old that's laying on the ground due to heat and fires on the way.

0: 1811.
1: Turnover is a sex offense at 2303 North Clyburn. A male black 22 with a baseball cap, black shirt, riding a bike northbound. He exposed himself to the caller, who's elderly but says she's leaving.

0: One point away. Squad, they don't want anything done over here. You can 19-4 show me clear.
1: 10-4. 2-3, since I got you on the beat, there is an animal bite. Raquel says she was bit by a cat, 47 West Polk. And then hopefully that isn't anything. But 619 South Wabash, they have a break report.
0: What's it?

0: 813.
1: Hey, can I get lunch at, clear all around, can I get lunch at Division and State and Senior Night, please?
0: Oh. Division and State, so far. At 18, there's a commercial alarm at 534 North Clark, 534 North Clark. Also got one in the 1st District, 291 South Michigan.

0: 8:43.
1: 8:32.
0: 43. 43, there's somebody, or a battery in progress at 1260 North Hudson. You're right down the street from there, right? Anonymous says there's a male black blue shirt, blue shorts with braids fighting a female with a brown shirt, brown pants.
2: And negative, I'm saying there's nothing going on.
0: Okay, I got one call. It's anonymous, so leave it on your box.
1: 1832, is that a question?
0: 8:32, go ahead.
1: Time stamp for detective on scene at 13:12 hours.
0: Detective on scene, okay.
2: 813, make it division and Walton set, please, ma'am.
0: 813, division and Wells, you said?
2: Yeah, division and Wells for my 30, and afterwards I'm going to have to release the CHA on Chicago, over there, so it's FYI.
0: Okay, remind me when you do that.
1: 1812. 812. Squad, you can show me clear. Can I get a personal on North and Sheffield, please?
0: 812, personal North and Sheffield, okay.
1: 1814.
0: 814.
1: Clear from us, lunch and 18.
0: 814, lunch and 18, okay. All right, Clybourne and Division, I have a domestic. If anyone is in the area, I know it's 26th right now. I really don't have any B-cards. Clybourne and Division, male black, green shirt, male black, brown outfit, behind a jewel. I guess maybe 43, this was both people.
3: Squad, we'll go.
0: 33, you said you're going to go?
3: 10-4, coming from the 30 sector.
0: Okay, thanks. 1832. 1832 for info. Officer Duque, 1832, Officer Duque.

0: Hey, did you call me on the radio?
1: I was, because I got confused. You said detective on scene, but I thought you said 1323 hours, but it's only 1113.
0: I probably said that. I'm sorry. I'm seeing time for 11-12 hours. I'm sorry.
1: Okay, no problem. Let's make sure I had it right. All right, we got you noted. Oh, my gosh. Okay, commercial alarm 534 North Clark at Brindle. Burglar alarm 1327 North Halstead. I got auto occupants 433 North Water. Info for the police 1000 North Lakeshore Northbound. And then one commercial alarm 291 South Michigan, and then traffic control at Lower Wacker, Michigan.
0: Tell me why you can stack me with the burglar alarm and that. I think that Fullerton, I mean that Lakeshore Drive is that sign that's hanging to notify streets and fans.
1: All right, 821, which alarm? The one on Halstead?
0: Yes, ma'am.
1: Okay, let me see. No, that's a stalled vehicle. It looks like 1000 North Lakeshore.
2: Can you code this job at a 19 call? We told the individual he had left Jules, and we told him that he's far from entering back in.
1: 19 call, okay, got it. All right, 2-1, we got the code on that one. I got you headed to Halstead.
0: 99.

0: 31.
1: Can you check that alarm, 2901 South Michigan and 1301? It's easy repair.
0: No, no.
1: 113. Actually, disregard.
2: 10-4.
1: One eleven.
2: I think I accidentally got taken off the battery at Walgreens. Put me back on it.
1: Okay. I got a message for 19 Paul on the battery and that you're going on a traffic control.
2: 19 Paul, the traffic control. If you put me on the battery, sorry for the mistake.
1: Oh, okay. That makes more sense.

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1: 82 Zebra.
0: I get a parking violation at 744 North Michigan Avenue.
1: 744 North Michigan for Parker's 10-4.

0: 1802, Sam.
1: 1802, Sam.
0: Can you see if there's still a stalled vehicle in the left lane at 1000 North Lakeshore northbound?
1: 9, I'll check right now.

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1: 02 Sam.
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1: 112.
0: Bridge carry here, fire already near removal.
1: Okay, so you didn't talk to fire, let me see. Wait a minute, we're showing ambulance 42 return to quarters. Okay, so they did not make a removal?
0: Security here said they did, but looks like they didn't.
1: Okay, well, there's not a male there laying on the ground due to heat then, right? Right now, currently?
0: Maybe there's one.
1: Okay, hopefully he got up and walked away. I'll just take a call when you're ready.
0: Seven, call it.
1: How far?
0: And 112, can you show me relocating to 1 to 6 in inventory?
1: 112, 10-4.

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1: 113.
0: This is coming over as a sex offense at Dearborn and Madison. Female white, 20, walking back and forth across the street, and she's crying. She's got a gray top and no pants.
1: 10-4.
2: If she needs assistance at Dearborn and Madison, I can turn around.
0: Wait, 113, you're 10-4, right?
1: 10-4 is flash.
0: Okay, it's a 10-4 unit, 12.
2: Okay.
0: 120. Or Sergeant at
3: 120.
0: Got a couple things here at the time. Let's put a backlog in.
3: 9-9.
0: All right, right now with the backlog on, we got a home alarm, 529 South Dearborn, 529 South Dearborn. Also got an accident at 1132 South Clinton. There's an accident in Canal and Roosevelt. Info 18th and Lakeshore, and assist a citizen at 1728 South Indiana. 123 coming in.
4: 122, clear me from that. It's just, I'm not got that marker, but it's that whatever on that box.
0: Can you check the hold up alarm at 529 South Dearborn?
4: 99.
1: 111.
0: 111.
1: Make an RD for 460.
0: I'm sorry, RD for what?
1: 0460.
0: Okay, John King, 313-126, 313-126 on 05367. I got an accident at 1132 South Clinton. County is calling. They said the sheriff is on scene and fire is on the way.
4: 99.
0: And just so you know, I have another accident that's at Canal and Roosevelt. I wasn't sure if they were related, but this one says the car hit him while he was riding his bike, so probably not. Just let me know.
4: 99.

0: Sirius XM is calling in auto no occupants at 433 East Northwater.
1: All right, 10-4, thank you.
0: No problem. It looks like it was steel on a 23 gray Dodge Durango. It says it's behind Blue Crane Imports.
1: 10-4.

0: Either, either. You can show me going in 18 on the paper. Could you try, I don't know if you still have that name that we tried to run earlier, Marcos Arcos. Do you still have that?
1: Yeah, I'll check. I'll run it and put it on a
0: security. It is an update, so there's no S on the end of Marcos. It's just Marco. So it's going to be Mary Adam Robert Charlie Ocean. If you try to run it with that same date of birth, see if it pops.
1: 10-4.

0: 11.
1: 11.
0: I got a quick event number for a man down at 66 East Madison. And then can you, can I call that?
1: 10-4, you want me to send an ambulance? 66 East Madison.
0: Negative slash. He's getting up.
1: Okay, 10-4.
0: I just needed it for camera acquisition.

0: 1882 Charlie.
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0: Get a from Sugar Peak 75 North Michigan Avenue.
1: 10-4.

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1: Can I get an RD for a 0810?
0: John King, 113-136-3132.
2: 122, okay. Disregard, just need another unit here.
0: Can I get another unit with 122-529 South Dearborn?
3: Warhead over there.
0: 10-4.
4: 1812.
0: 1812.
4: So my friend is check, Sheffield building, deployment.
0: 10-4. 122, you okay? 113 is in route.
2: 122. 122. Yeah. This is another here, it's going to be a mental health.
0: Okay, 10-4. 113, if you could step it up, 122 is on scene with a mental health. They're going to transport her to Northwestern soon.
2: Airport's
0: back.
1: Yeah, I'll go help him really quick, and I'll come back to this.
0: 12, 10-4.
2: 124.
0: Who's going?
5: 112.
0: 10-4, we got you down. And 122, you need me to send an ambo that way, or you think you're able to self-transfer?
2: All right, 33. Oh, 32. I'm good over here. I just need
0: Okay, 10-4. We got some more units headed your way. Let us know if you want us to send an ambulance.

All right, if you're responding to 529 South Dearborn, take a disregard if you're not on scene. We got enough units on scene now. Again, disregard if you're not on scene.

0: 124.
1: 124.
0: I'm sorry, you were coming in, sir.
1: Yes. Whenever you can you send a Spanish speaker over here, please?
0: If I have any units in the area. 131-24.
1: 5 Paul, my last shot.
0: 10-4, thank you.
1: 124.
0: 124.
1: Can you put 2 plates on the box, please?
0: Go with it.
1: First car is going to be a Toyota Highlander, Frank Sam 91971.
0: And the next.
1: Second one is going to be a red Toyota Prius, Frank X-Ray 42553.
0: 10-4.
2: Squad, earlier there was a couple units at Target for a mental health disturbance with an employee. This is actually that individual. Her first name is going to be Alexis.
0: Okay, 10-4.

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1: 1832 boy.
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1: Garmisch
0: Trump Towers.
1: 10-4, 1833.
0: Squad, just advised, we're going to be in the parking garage starting at the 5th floor.
1: Okay, 10-4.
3: What 821?
1: 821.
3: You have an apartment number?
1: Negative, it just says the back door.
3: 99.

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0: Good morning. If you could ride on a call of a person down, fires in the Pole 2 at Erie and LaSalle, they state the female that was on the ground, she doesn't want police. I'm sorry, she doesn't want ambulance, but they want the police to shoo her away.
1: 99.

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1: 5310 boy, zone 4.
0: Can you show me on scene over here? Is this 1135 South Delano Drive?
1: 10-4.

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0: Can I get a personal, Wells and Scott, please?
1: 10-4. Are we coding out the battery on Hudson?
0: 19 boy.

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1: You can show me clear from Eastern Sound Dearborn. I'm going to head back to the station to finish that inventory.
0: 10-4.

0: 1834, can I have one other car, no emergency?
1: Can I have another car to LaSalle and Erie, no emergency for 1834?
2: 1824, show me going.

0: 122.
1: 122.
0: Yeah, transporting one adult female to Northwestern. It's going to be 231 on the mouse.
1: 10-4, 1148, drive safe.
2: 133, I'll be following right behind him.
1: 33-10-4.
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0: 102 fan. Can you check for me at 18th in the drive southbound, see if there's somebody exposed sitting out there in a black shirt, gray shorts, under the overpass? Little time on it. We tried citywide when they sent it back, but I see 3212 is in that direction.
1: Okay, I'll check under the overpass. Just give me a minute, and if there's no one there, I can probably give you a call for that.
0: Okay, appreciate it. How's going on? We do have a backlog, no car status, Roosevelt Canal, and auto accident, injuries. Caller said he was riding his bicycle, and a car hit him. Silver-colored car. No plates on it. No direction given. 132 or 31, Grandpa.

0: 131 for info.
1: You bang me?
0: You have a bicyclist involved in your crash?
1: 124. We're both at Clemson right now. I think it's two different calls. After this job, we'll go to that one.
0: 24, okay. Yeah, he says hit and run by a silver vehicle.
1: 99, that was actually Canal, right?
0: Yeah, Canal was so.
1: 99.
0: Okay, it'll wait for you. Thank you. Ohio and Dearborn, paramedics responding for a man down in the street.
2: Well, to Sam.
0: Oh, to Sam.
2: Yeah, I looked under the 18th Street overpass under Lakeshore Drive. I didn't see anybody walking around with their pants down.
0: Okay, maybe a 5-boy would be okay?
2: Yeah, we go with a 5-boy.
3: Four, five, 75 Adam.
0: 75 Adam?
3: Yes, possible. Can we work on the lunch relief for us, please? Open Cambridge.
4: 1813, I'm like 2 blocks away.
0: He's on the way.
1: 1830.
0: 30.
1: 13 should be coming over there at 12.
0: Yeah, he just announced that.
1: All right, I missed it.
5: What are you doing?
0: Henry, go ahead.
5: Can we get lunch at station, please?
0: Yep. All right, first district, no car status. People are bathing in the fountain. We have a naked lady at the Daily Center in the plaza, 50 West Washington. Couple tickets for her.

Utility Chuck blocking the alley, AT&T Chuck, 41728 South Indiana's alley. 25 East Washington, male black 55 in the vestibule, won't leave, army fatigue, jumpsuit, wheat-colored boots.

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0: All the ones.
1: All the ones?
0: Yep, when you're done with your person, I need you to go over to Daily Plaza. There's a lady bathing in the fountain, took her clothes off. She's the one naked.
1: 99, I'll stop by on my way back to the station to write my report.
0: In case anybody's close, down the street at Washington and Holden Court, there's a man in the vestibule that won't leave.

0: Paramedics responded to Ohio and Dearborn for a person down. They just returned quarters.
1: 1802, Sam.
0: Sam.
1: Yeah, you can make that a 9 boy. He left before fire got there.
0: Appreciate it.
1: You said somebody was in the fountain at Daily Plaza?
0: Yeah, naked lady. They said she was taking a bath.
1: I'm looking at the fountain right now. No one's in there.
0: Okay, only description. I have female white with no clothes on.
1: Yeah, no one's in the fountain.
2: Regarding 131 job, the specific location for that bicycle, I mean biker, because I'm sitting on Roosevelt. And just an FYI, the lights are flashing great. I read, I don't know, someone told you about that.
0: I'll send a message for street lights. The ticket says Canal and Roosevelt from a cell phone caller. Caller says the car hit him while he was riding his bike, no plates, on a silver colored car hit him and left the scene. That's all it says.
2: All right, I passed this. I don't see anyone who's waving me down, so I'm not sure.

0: 1-821.
1: 1-821.
0: There was a parking enforcement. It was a car.

0: It's trying to cancel that 25 East Washington trespass it. They want to cancel for service.
1: One 31. 18 Paul, can I get 30 on Jefferson and Canalport?
0: Yes.
2: One two four.
3: Can I get 99 Anna, please?
0: It's John King, 313-171, 313-171, your VIN number is 058-49,
3: 058-49. Right, thank you.
0: Mental health at 13, go ahead.
4: Yeah, someone came up to my car, citizen over here, wants. I guess, you want me to call your family? I'll let you know some more further info. Just put me down on the hand waiver over here, please. I need an event number. I got to turn my camera on.
0: Oak and Cambridge is where you are?
4: Yeah.
0: Okay. I got to turn a street stat 06410. Any Michigan Avenue foot near 700 North or Erie? 82 Charlie, caller sees a man with a bloody face at Erie in Michigan. That is all he told me.
3: All right, I'll check it out. 82 0 7 1.

0: Boy, show me responded.
1: 82 Boy, also going. Give an update now. It just says outside of the mango store, fire is responding, and he's confused. He doesn't know if he fell or someone attacked him. 1802 Sam?
2: 1802 Sam?
1: Can you check maybe a few minutes that area in Michigan if there was a possible attack or the man might have just fallen down? He doesn't know what happened, but he's bleeding from the eye.
2: Are they able to tell me which corner was it at?
1: You know, the update says a man passed out there, so maybe he just fell down. One or two wave off fires. Coming to check him out.
2: I'll double check. 82 Zebra.
1: Zebra.
2: The mango store should be in the northeast west corner.
1: Northwest corner. It's

0: in front of the mango store.
1: 18135. Yeah, she said she's depressed. She wants an ambulance. Can you get a rolling ambulance over here to Oak and Cambridge, please?
0: This is a female and an adult for mental health support.
1: Female, black, has last name Jones. She's 18 years old.
2: Yeah, there's nobody on the phone. Thanks, boy. Show me going back to one to do my battery report.
0: Okay, 5 away, and you're doing your report. I'm still pending 25 East Washington. Actually, 111, find me a call, please. They want to cancel. The man is gone. 25 East Washington.
2: Thank you, Paul.

0: 110.
1: 110.
0: Yeah, the bucket bully, so you can make this full pull.
1: Okay.
2: Eight seven three.
1: Hey, listen, this mental health ticket says Fireswell in 821 North on Wells from Moody Bible, and I'll see if they're on the air, but Mel Black, and he's about 25, black shirt, black pants, white shoes, walked in distress saying he's suicidal. Says the police officers with him, I'm assuming that's Moody Bible. And Moody Bible 1 on the air? Anybody near the district station to assist the citizen that's blocked in the alley by this delivery truck, 1700 Block South in Indiana? 110, go ahead.
0: You can put that assist citizen that 1728 South Indiana, another truck on that, so I can check that.

0: 18, 14.
1: Yeah, I think 20 is over there. They're going to call all day for the lady at North and Wells. They don't like her outfit. They think she's naked.

0: Moody Bible on Zone 4. Were you guys looking for information?
1: Just wondering if that was you. You got somebody holding them, and 73, our wagon is coming for you.
0: Yeah, CFD showed up. The individuals in ambulance number 42, I think they're transporting.
1: Oh, already transporting. Okay, great. 73, maybe they're going to be gone. And you know, so one, the battery is in progress at 1001 South State. Couple tickets. One says male white fighting a female white. She is outside of the vehicle. Should be a four-door gray Nissan Altima. Offender southbound with long hair, red shirt. Now states she is fighting another man. And the female is white in a brown tank top, black leggings, intoxicated.
0: Where was that?
1: At 10th and State, 1001 South State Street. Suspicious person, 1811.
2: Eight one one. 1812
1: for the backup. 812. 1812. 1812. Where am I going? Ride with 11 as a suspicious man at the front door of a single family house trying to get in. Kevin is the caller, 2342 North on Wayne. This man is telling the caller that he knows somebody who lives there. And he lives there. There's no description on the ticket at all. 102 Sam again.
3: 102 Sam.
1: Anything happening? 1001 South State, female white in a brown tank top, black leggings, intoxicated, fighting people.
3: We're both looking at 9th and 11th and State, looking up north and south. We're not seeing anything right now.
1: All right. The call actually came from 1010 on Wabash, so maybe he meant that.
3: All right. Let me go check Wabash now.
2: 2013.
1: 813.
2: Howard Kenneth here. Talking with this person over here. Talking with Miss Jones. The ambulance will be here shortly. Do you want me? Can someone relieve me? Do you want me to go with them to the hospital? I'm going to need a relief over here. Or do you want someone else to do it? I don't know. It's your call.
1: Okay, I'm sorry. They're doing a mental health transport. You need to sit with her. Is that what you're saying?
2: Well, I think one of us is going to be in mental health. Someone's going to go to the hospital with her. They're tying her in.
1: Okay. Let me work on your relief.
2: I'm going to need a relief over here. At Oak and Cambridge.
1: All right. I got you.
2: And I'll get back to you in a minute, Bob. Let me just...
3: Well, this is him. I checked Wabash, but I can only see half of the block. My view is blocked by a tree, but no one was fighting from what I saw.

0: 18:33. 33. Well, we went on a lovely walk through the garage, all five floors. It's going to be a 5 Henry.
1: How many steps?
0: I wasn't counting, but my body hurts.

0: the 812?
1: Do we have an address where the man is trying to get in?
0: 2342 North Wayne, that's what we have.

0: PC and EDP Charlie.
1: It's a Charlie.
0: I do with two ambulances from 41, they're taking out Northwestern.
1: Okay, so far.
0: Can you hear your boy?
1: To what?
0: From Shack at 800 North Michigan.
1: Okay.
0: Here, just you right here for me, what 82 point?

0: 82 Charlie.
1: 82 Charlie.
0: Heading to 6-4-0.
1: That's fine.

0: 813,
1: try.
0: 813? Yeah, CFD Ambulance 53 is here. They're going to take her to St. Mary's. I talked to Mom. Mom's going to meet her at St. Mary's. So just move it to CFD Ambulance 53 and make this a 5 Paul Duke to CFD Ambulance 53, please. Show me clear. Thank you. I'm still over here at Oak and Cambridge.
1: 10-4. Can you head over to 127 West Huron at the Godfrey? They have a female that was homeless, who was removed from the bathroom, but now she's in front on the curb, and she's down on the ground.
2: 10-4 squad.

0: 82 Boy.
1: 82 Boy.
0: The man down at this location is requesting an ambulance.
1: Okay, 800 North Michigan, right?
0: 99 at Little Michigan.
1: All right, he's requesting an ambulance for what?
0: He said he's in pain and he can't get up.
1: Okay, so far.
0: Likely he had been drinking.
2: It looks like we're going to be taking one man in for a mental health evaluation. Could you please roll the Vega if it's available?
1: A12, I'm sorry. So you're taking one in, and what do you need?
2: Oh, we need a wagon at this address.
1: The wagon, okay. 873?
3: 73, copy.

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1: 812.
0: Squad, you can tell the wagon to disregard.
1: 873, copy.
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1: 1-8-1-2.
0: Squad, this individual is requesting me to transport him to his clinician at Foster in California. Can I get a permission from my sergeant?
1: Sergeant for 1812, for that permission. He wants to transfer one to Foster and California. Is that okay?
2: 99.
1: All right, 12 is going now. It's 1229.
0: 99 squad. 863 on the mileage. 1 minute.
3: Squad, you can wave off the ambulance. She got up and left.
1: Okay, come for.
3: Squad, we're going to go on LaSalle and have a conversation with her.
1: Okay. Fire headed is heat related, so let us know if that's the case.
3: Simple.

0: 122.
1: 22. Yes, I'm going back to 1 on this case, and CIT reporting, and thanks for all the backup earlier.

0: A 警房间。
1: A14.
0: I've talked to the lady in question. She's not harmed herself or anybody else. She's answering all my CIT questions properly. I told her to cover up, so make it a 19 pop now.
1: Her third interview today, and 19 pop, thank you.

0: any sides and anything? A30 or a supervisor, 18.
1: 1820.
0: 20, is there a party at North Avenue Beach I don't know about? They're sending me cars from other districts.
1: Okay.
2: And tonight.
1: 1800.
0: Boss, good afternoon. Go ahead.
3: Yeah, 1800 squad. We have a deployment that will be going out there. They have a 1 o'clock roll call.
0: Okay. Is it on the zone, though, or should they be? I'm trying to locate an event, or do I need to make them want to have cars from the 20th district so far?
3: Yeah, it'll be on the zone squad. North Avenue Beach takeover.
0: Okay. I'm going to make up my own ticket and put them on that, okay?
1: 152.
0: 162?
1: Yeah, since the topic came up, hold myself and the 163 team down on that with a man over that one.
0: Sounds good. And would that be Adam through David?
1: Yeah, I think we only got 2 actual cars up. I'm not sure the letters, but anything beginning with 163, that's going to be them.
0: All right, I'm going to make them up. 131.
1: 31.
0: Half hour ago, they said this lady was fighting people on the street. They did stop calling. O2 Sam checked the camera from 9 to 11. Didn't see anything. I have a female white, brown tank top, black leggings that was attacking a man who drove off, and then she attacked somebody else. So just drive through, see if she's out there and bad move.
1: No.
0: Panda Express that stayed in Ida B with the male white 30, heavy set, all black clothing. He's southbound on foot after harassing everybody in the restaurant. Now he's harassing people at the bus stop. 824, Parker on the beat, coming over.

had a mental health for Macy's, 111 North State, lower level. Man won't leave, throwing things. Male black camouflage

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1: 112.
0: I can take our call.
1: Anybody's clearing that 112 going in on that mental health at Macy's 111 North State?

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0: Hey, approaching at 1550 North Kingsbury, second floor.
1: 1550 Kingsbury on the 2.

0: Hey, 32.
1: 32.
0: Are you okay? You can shoot me clear. And, what do you trying to do?

0: 1-821.
1: 21.
0: Have your lunch at 18, please.
1: Sure. 131.
2: 131?
1: Apparently they're still calling over there on that 1001 state.
2: 99 Squadron Route.
1: 12, you copy that? They're calling again on the... They're calling on your trespasser, too, on that Macy's.
0: 99, I just talked to him. They said he's in the pedway now.
1: Well, 31 Wabash disturbance with a panhandler.

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1: 82 boy.
0: This person down is going to be a 59 on Duke Defy Ramblin' 66, and we're clear from here.

0: 131.
1: I have eyes on the individual causing the disturbance. We're going to be at 900 South State.
0: 900 South State. Okay, we'll change the location.
2: One.

0: 4575
1: Adam. 4575
0: Adam. Event, please, for fixed post, Cambridge and Oak.
1: Yeah. I have you on
2: 06290. 873.
1: 73.
2: Can we get lunch at Bosworth and Claiborne?
1: Do you want me to clear you from the wine desk?

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1: 131.
0: Hey, squad, was any of the victims still on scene?
1: I didn't get any callers that sounded, yeah, I don't know about a victim. The building engineer, Francisco, was the caller from the 1001 state, and that she was throwing rocks at cars. She's just out there making a nuisance, but doesn't seem like any of the assaulted people called.
2: Wait a minute. 1833. 33. Well, she's refusing EMS. It's going to be a 5 call. Can we get one to the station?

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0: 30 minutes for Listen and Wood.
1: I'm sorry, Wood and where? Fullerton of the Wood?
0: Fullerton.
1: Okay.
2: Is there another vehicle available on North Hart, just, you know, just need somebody to be here with Santa Patrol while I get the rest of the story.
1: Okay. I think you're asking for traffic control while you talk to somebody?
2: Negative squad. I need another vehicle here. I'm 99. I need to track down the caller.
1: Okay. 900 South State. Anybody that can clear up to help out 31?
0: 124, you can show me the one.
1: Thank you.
3: 133, I'm on my way.
1: 33.

0: 18 a test has in progress at the dual 102 West Division. Man in a wheelchair in front, harassing people. He's in front, so is he trespassing? We got a battery that just occurred, 535 North Michigan at La Riola Bakery. There's a male black that hit the caller, refused an ambulance, believes he's still in the area. 5'11", 6', slender build, in a bright colored t-shirt and shorts.
1: 834.
0: 1834. Can you give Mr. Canella a battery report? 535 North Michigan.
1: 99.
2: Can you just you see where show me going?
0: Okay.
3: Can I get a better address for where this assistance is needed?
0: 900 South State is where 31 is. 900 South State.

0: 开发的。
1: First District, took your information for the police. Southeast corner of Polk and Dearborn, a UPS driver parked in the bike lane, causing traffic to be redirected into active lanes. Doesn't know how long it's been there, but Chris is mad about it. Is it 1824?
2: 1824. Just let me get a gas and I'll give you a call for one on the rest of this.
1: Okay, great. Paramedics are headed to the southwest corner of Clark and Erie for a female downed

0: 131, can we start rolling an anvil?
1: Okay, 900 say is still good for the ambulance.
0: I'm under the train. What was that?
1: 900 South State, that's still good for the paramedics, mental health, and a female adult.
0: 99.

0: 1812.
1: 1812.
0: Squadron landed 867 on the mark.
1: 1259 on the clock.

0: Michigan Avenue, foot for 8 and M, 6 and 9 north on Michigan. Caller says Mel Black switched his clothes for new clothes and then walked out. He's now a few doors down in the Nike store, dressed in a black shirt and shorts.
1: Council time is 1300 hours on the 29th day of June, 2026. Chicago points to point is click.
0: Gonna get 82 Boy and Charlie for Nike and H&M 679 North Michigan.
2: 82 Boy, send it over.
3: 82 Charlie on the way.

0: got a heat well-being check for Erie and Clark. Melissa, the good Samaritan with the pink hair and pink clothing, standing with a woman suffering from heat.
1: ETA to Troy, where's this guy supposed to be at right now? Did you say Sankeytown?
0: Yeah, apparently.

0: 没劲，就是 zebra。
1: zebra。
0: Is that a callback for the first time I'm hearing the West Valley Derby down?
1: Yeah, I think he's the owner of the bakery there. I'll give him a call.

0: Boy, one detained at Nike store.
1: 1882 boy, one detained at Nike, 1303 on the clock.
2: Eighteen thirty-one.
1: Sir, I'm going to send you a Parker, but before that, would you go with paramedics and the lady with the pink hair and pink outfit, Clark and Erie, southwest corner. It's the heat well-being. Woman is down, they think, from the temperatures.
2: Hi, ma'am. That sounds the same lady from this morning.
1: Okay.
3: 124.
1: 124.
3: Yes, but 131 is asking to give Ambo a wave off.
1: Wave him off. Okay. They're already there as far as we can tell.
3: Yeah, no, I'll let them know. Thank you.

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1: We're going to be transporting one female to Northwestern 950 on the miles.
0: It's 1305.

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1: 133.
0: There's going to be four of these pulled on this, so can I get an RD for a 5079?
1: Use John King, 313-253-313-253, event is 06490.
0: And the second RD is going to be a 1320.
1: And the new one is 313-254, 313-254.
0: Thank you very much.
1: You're welcome.
2: 1834. 834. Do you know if 82 Zebra made contact with the caller?
1: 82 Zebra.
2: Okay, I do not know, ma'am. 99. 1882,
1: Zebra.
2: It's okay, I'm just going to call him on himself.

0: Hey, Sam, it's a zebra.
1: It's a zebra.
0: Sorry, were you trying to get a hold of me? I got on the victim.
1: Yeah, that's 34 was wondering if you had located the victim. Where can 34 run into you now?
0: I'm inside of a restaurant. I'm talking to a victim.

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1: 82 Zebra.
0: Can I get an RV for you, sir? Code 0460.
1: John. Sorry, John King. 313-258-313-258, event 06974-06974. It is the 1 EMS 4-1300, South Michigan, outside of Sky 55. An adult male has fallen with a blue polo shirt, blue jeans. And the assault in progress, 1231 South Wabash. 1231 Wabash at Dunkin' Donuts. There's a man sitting at the counter drinking alcohol. Also panhandling. He's a male, black, gray shirt with a Peace USA flag and black pants. Got a PD accident, 810 West North Avenue, Polk and Dearborn. Still pending for the UPS driver in the bike lane, Roosevelt and Wabash, disturbance, two male blacks running in traffic, Panda Express, 515 South State.

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1: 124.
0: Yeah, you can show me clear all around. What can I help you with?
1: Let's see. The most pressing is going to be 1231 Wabash. We're in a stall at Dunkin' Donuts. This guy is the nuisance. He's sitting behind the counter with alcohol, male black, with a gray shirt, black pants, intoxicated.
2: Squad, I got flagged down at 175 East Chestnut. The traffic crash between a CJ bus and a vehicle. Can you send a car out here, please?
1: 175 East Chestnut.

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0: I'm going to use you for a backup. 1814.
2: 14.
0: I got the child abuse ticket from Adam, who says at 40 East Cedar, Unit 7, David, there was a child screaming all night last night. While the mom was cursing the child, they had multiple complaints from neighbors. So now they want you to check on the child today, and Adam will be out in front. He's the property manager.
1: Hey, James, is he there?
0: Any calls for yesterday either. 82 Ziegler, go ahead.
1: Can you show me taking a male and a female to 676 North Michigan, the two victims?
0: 1320.
1: 936 on the mileage.

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2: I'm sorry, Spotty. 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
1: No problem. 2-4, would you look for the guy that fell down in front of 1300 South Michigan? I'm looking at 5-6. Oh, they just returned a quarter, so if you want to do it to him, let me know.
0: Yeah, let's do that.

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1: Yes, 102 Sam, should you push over there?
0: 102 Sam.
1: 102 Sam.
0: For 24 shot, the CTA bus was facing westbound at Michigan and 9th with their silent alarm. Can you see if you can see them still?
1: Not yet.
2: 82 boy.
0: 82 boy.
3: No D for 0860.
0: John King, 313 270 313 270, then is 07045, 07045. Commercial alarm at 2200 North Clark Street, front door.
3: Yeah, this is Zebra.
0: Zebra.
3: He's from here, highway 936 with a mileage.

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And 175 East Chestnut, I have a crash with the CTA bus.

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0: You can let 124 know that's a negative on Todd's. I don't see anything.
1: 24, he didn't see anything.
2: No, no,
1: let's 94. And 102 Sam, while I'm working you, could you check Polk and Dearborn and see if that UPS driver is still blocking the bike lane? It came over for information for the police.
0: 99, Polk and Dearborn.

0: I only hear your friend with you a little louder, Charlie. What do you need? Okay, I think he's asking for another car. 679 North Michigan. Anybody close? 679 North Michigan. Ready to Charlie.
1: It's what? It's an emergency.
0: Well, we can't hear you. He said it's not an emergency, but is asking for units.
1: Well, just regarding my unit, I see one more car that's just in case the guy resists.
0: All right, well, we're not disregarding because nobody's coming yet. So if I can get a unit to help him out, 679 North Michigan. Anybody that's clearing up?
2: 34, I'm here. It's like two other units here, so.
0: Okay, thank you.
3: All right.
0: One 24.
4: Do you still have the job open on 515 South State? Panda Express?
0: Of course, yeah.
4: All right, let's just 580 that so that he's gone, so.
0: Thank you.
5: 102 Sam.
0: 102 Sam.
5: Yeah, for Polk and Dearborn, I don't have a visual there. So I could see part of Polk and negative on that.
0: Okay, 124.
4: 124.
0: At 12:30 an hour ago, there was a truck at Polk and Dearborn. Hold on a minute. Yeah, he was in the bike lane, UPS driver.
4: 999,
0: swing by and get your call. Everything's in 18, 2200 North Clark, 810 West North Avenue, 914 North Orleans, 175 East Chestnut, 675 North on St. Clair.

0: 1834, you can give me some of those jobs to call.
1: 34, thank you, ma'am. I think it was 1899 was flagged down at 175 East Chestnut. Let's close to where you are. See if there's a CTA bus in a crash needing a report, please. We'll leave it at that one.
2: 1882, Charlie.
1: 82, Charlie.
2: Just for the record, H&M Security identifying right on scene, you know, there the whole time. And I'm going to be taking them in 18, the last tour, 88.
1: Positive ID by H&M, and it's 1329 going in with one. This is the auto accident PD, 675 North St. Clair. Call back to say it is drivable. They're going into the station. 1830, if you don't object, I'm at 18, follow that one.
3: 9-9.
1: Commercial alarm, can you use some assistance? 2200 North on Clark Street. That should be the Chicago Mechanical front door.

0: 1834, where is that accident?
1: It's, let me clear you from the other one that's under it. 175 East on Chestnut, Michigan.

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One says hidden. A Chevy Suburban black in color, hit and run, no direction of flight, 8663 Lincoln Young.

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0: Sorry, can you assign a car to come to the station to pick up a attorney visitation notification and bring it to Northwestern Hospital for the 3rd District?
1: Backlog has gone in for checkup. What's that one? I'll have a ticket for you.
0: 99, thank you.
2: 124.
1: 124.
2: 19.1, you can give me a Cermak in Indiana.
1: Okay.
2: 75411 boy.
1: 75411 boy.
2: Can you show us on the street stop, 13th and State Police, one in Tough City? Can we get a gauge car, please?
1: 13th and State, in custody, 1333 on the clock. Let me work on your transport.
2: 124, we're right here. Let me turn around.
1: All right, 124, I'll help you out.

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0: Taking one Adult Mill to First District, 204 on the mile.
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2: 1834, can we have an ambulance over here?

15 is an assault in progress. CVS Pharmacy, 121 West, Kinsey, Clark and Kinsey, Nigeria is the caller. Sees a male black with dreads, black and white shirt, black pants, threatening her. He believes, caller believes he has scissors.

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1: Gotcha.
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0: Anybody to Dakota, Washington and Wabash, ambulance, return to quarters for the person down Wabash and Washington. Ambulance 74 checked it out and just pulled off.
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1: 18.

0: 1834. Changes at Council Sam has footage of this accident.
1: Well, 1802, Sam.
2: 2802, Sam.
1: It's afternoon now. 175 is Chestnut. Would there be a pod over that way?
2: Yeah, what time did it occur?
1: About 10 after 1, 1310 maybe, and it was on view by 99, I believe it was.
2: Kind of all we'll look into it. Where did it happen again?
1: Should be a CTA bus and a, what kind of car? A gray Chevy utility.
2: All right, we'll let you know.
0: The bus driver says try around 1255.
1: Around 1255.
0: And then can I have an RJ-499, Adam?
1: All right, 34, you're a 99, Adam, is John King, 313-308-313-308. Your VIN is 071-93-07193.

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1: Somebody coming in.
0: Hey, team 22. Already a tag. If you can clear me, let me get lunch on 5:40.
1: Lunch where? In the station?
0: 5:40, you bitch.
1: I don't know why we can't hear you. Where is lunch?
0: Lunch is going to be at the Jewel Hospital, Clybourne Division.
1: Division, Clybourne at Jewel, 10-4. Thank you guys for your help today. Third Watch is here. Give them a second to sit down. Talk to you later.
2: Can we get another ambo for the ambulance? I mean, the bus driver.

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1: 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Have a good night.
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3: 1834.
1: 1834.
3: Sorry, it's loud. I don't know if you copied, but I canceled the second ambo. I don't know if you acknowledged it or not.
1: Yes, 10-4. We canceled them.
2: 8-14.
1: 8-14.
2: 19-4, that's 21.
1: 8-14, 10-4. You want to do that station run for 1801? You need the car to drop off papers.
2: What'd you say? 1801 for info.
1: One 801 1801 18 district desk for info.

0: 1801. A14, I don't know if you just want to go see 1801. He needed a car to drop something off. I don't know where he needs them to drop it off, though.
1: A14, I know.

0: 1802 Sam.
1: 802 Sam.
0: What was that unit looking for us? Was that 34?
1: Yeah, for the auto accident.
0: Yeah, we went back quite some time. We don't see anything on our cameras.
1: 834, it's not on the cameras.
2: 99.
1: President, 1801, you needed...
3: Was that assignment to Northwestern?
1: Yeah, I was sending 814. We just were trying to confirm. You need him to go to 18 to pick something up and then take it to Northwestern?
3: Yes, ma'am.
1: Okay, 814, can you go see 1801 and then you're going to take something to Northwestern?
3: What's the other...
1: And 1801, while I have you, I'm going to throw in third watch backlog.
3: 99.

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1: 124.
0: And 112 for the assist. One, one, two.
2: 112, I'm on a problem-solving mission real quick.
0: All right, 124, disregard.
1: 124, you're good, squad. All advice.
0: All right, I mean, it says the offender left, but is possibly nearby still. Let me know.
1: 99.
3: Do a call back over there, 124. The offender actually did come back to the scene, FYI. So do a call back and look your way, your surroundings.
1: Yep, doing that right now.
0: 24, you're doing a call back or you want us to?
1: I'm doing it right now, but.
0: All right, let me know.
2: 112, I can leave where I'm at. I'm going to need a few minutes to leave the building.
0: All right, 10-4. I'll put it on the box, and then 124 is doing a callback right now, and he'll advise what they say.

Pending in 1 and 18 in the backlog, assaults in progress, 131 South Dearborn, EMS at 400 South State, a disturbance at Roosevelt and Wabash, auto accident, 810 West North Avenue, recovery at Haynes and North Branch, a Parker at 914 North Orleans, assaults in progress, 121 West Kinsey at the CVS, theft in progress, 678 North Walls at the CVS, a person down, 453 North Michigan, and a disturbance at 21 East Huron.

0: 124.
1: You can find Eddie for now. They said they might come back, so I'm just going to be touring the area. 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
0: Okay, 10-4-24, thank you.

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0: Do we have any Michigan Avenue units out still?
1: Eugene 2 Boy, we're in the station. I'm in arrest.
0: All right, 10-4.
1: One eight two four.
0: And 1812 for the assist.
2: 1812.
0: Hey, if you can assist 1824 at 121 West Kinsey, this assault in progress has 45 minutes on it. A male wearing a black and white shirt was threatening the caller. Complainant believes he has scissors.
2: 994, coming from the station.
0: 10-4.
1: 824, I'll be all right. I'll advise.
0: All right, 12, I'll just keep it in the box, and then 24 said he'll advise.
2: 9-9.

0: You know what, 1824, they're actually calling back again right now. So 1812, if you can still head over there, please, 121.
1: No, no, no, no way.
0: All right, thank you.

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1: Hey,
0: clear for KSAN 1 CIC on the crack.
1: 122-10-4. Did you need a sergeant's approval for the case in the queue?
0: No, you
1: right, sergeant in 1.
2: 1-10-99.
1: 10-4, thanks. And then 110, while I have you, 400 South State for this EMS call. Amble 74 went to Northwestern. Do you want me to dupe that out?
2: Yes, please. Thank you.
1: Thank you.

0: 180 Eddie.
1: 180 Eddie, good afternoon. Are you guys up and rolling yet, or are you still in the station?
0: We're still at the station.
1: All right, 10-4.

For the units in one assault in progress, 131 South Dearborn, male black in front of the location being aggressive, took a swing at a few tenants who left out the building wearing camo pants, shirtless, last seen headed northbound on Dearborn.

We're also getting a heat well-being check, 700 South State at Jones CPS for a male black, 60 to 70 years old, white T-shirt and jeans on the ground just south of the entrance door near the pillar. Fire's rolling.

0: 82 boy.
1: So the same event, I'm going to need another ID for a theft at the Nike store. Address is 669 North Michigan Avenue, 0860.
0: Just to confirm, you said a separate event or the same event?
1: You can put it, I'm making another event.
0: All right, that's going to be John King, 313-365, event number 07983. And then did you want us to just cross-reference?
1: Perfect. Thank you. I appreciate that.
0: All right, no problem.
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0: 1914, how many do I want to know if that's your phone?
1: 10-4.

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One eight two two.

0: 18-22.
1: Pitu Squad, hold me down for the Northwestern to get this video for that RD number.
0: For what RD? I have you clear.
1: The last RD I was on. I got to get a video inventory.

We're getting multiple calls for a person down EMS call, Erie and Dearborn, one set of female and one set of male, wearing a hospital bracelet down on the ground. Fire went, returned to quarters, but they're going back.

166 East Superior, we're getting some found property for found ammo cartridge and a box of ammo on the windowsill.

Right before the units come out, assault's in progress. 131 South Dearborn, a disturbance whacker in Columbus, a heat well-being check, 700 North South State at Jones. Disturbance at Roosevelt and Wabash, a parker at 2120 North Sheffield. Auto accident, 810 West North Avenue, recovery at Haynes and North Branch. A parker, 914 North Orleans, theft in progress, 678 North Wells. EMS at Erie and Dearborn, multiple calls over there. EMS at LaSalle and Huron. Couple auto accidents at Chestnut and Lakeshore Drive. Found property, 166 East Superior, person down, 453 North Michigan, a person down, 401 North Wabash. Disturbance at 21 East Huron and some found property at 900 East Grand.

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1: 7514 Henry.
0: EMS call at 401 North Wabash Room. EMS was already on scene and the victim refused the service, so you can make that 19 call.
1: 10-4, thank you. Event number 07925.

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1: 133?
0: 132. All right, did EMS make a removal and then 400 South 8?
1: It says the truck is still on scene.
0: There you go.

0: 180 Eddie.
1: Hey, when you guys are up and rolling, 131 South Dearborn for this assault in progress that has some time on it. It's for a homeless male outside. He has no shirt, camel pants, acting aggressive, took a swing at a couple tenants. They just want him removed.
0: 10-4.

0: 1831.
1: 31.
0: Hey, 31. Good afternoon. When you guys are up and rolling, that's in progress on the bead at CVS 678 North Wells. It has some time on it for two males with a child out front shoplifting.
1: Good afternoon. 10 o'clock.

0: 1-10 afternoon. 171's going to head over to 54 West Cermak Squad for special attention because of the disturbance over there with the kids blowing off fireworks.
1: 54 West Cermak, 10-4, good afternoon.
2: Hey, 33,
1: good afternoon. We have a couple EMS calls in the 30 sector. Because of the heat, we're going to be sending these out today. If you could just slide past, make sure everybody's okay. Looks like fire return to quarters on both of them. It's going to be Erie and Dearborn with Sal and Huron.
0: Good afternoon, squad, 10-4. Can't wait to enjoy the nice, beautiful weather.

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1: 1-1.
0: Good afternoon, sir. Can you hold us down going to the headquarters?
1: 121, good afternoon, 10-4.

0: 23, 10-4,
1: there's going to be a parker on the stack.
0: 10-4, good afternoon.
1: Good afternoon.
2: 18-13.
1: 13, good afternoon. When you're up and rolling, this auto accident that's on the beat, 810 West North Avenue, and then a parker.
2: 10-4.
1: Good afternoon, 21. Are you going to be detailed to MSG?
3: That's a negative. We have an 1841 today. We're going to go pick up. I'll let you know where we're going right now.
1: All right, 10-4. Just let me know.

0: and 1811 are you PPOs?
1: I think we should have a 5:30. What's going on?
0: You said not till 5:30.
1: Yeah.
0: Okay, 10-4.

0: 123,
1: good afternoon. Had a heat well-being check at Jones CPS, 700 South State, for a male black 60 to 70 years old, white T-shirt and jeans on the ground south of the entrance by the pillar. He was leaning against the wall earlier, incoherently mumbling. Fire went and returned to quarters, and then just some info over at, or a disturbance, my apologies, at Roosevelt in Wabash.
0: I'm just waiting for my partner to get here.
1: 10-4. One 11.

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1: 111.
0: 111, good afternoon. Are you 99 today?
1: 99.1.
0: All right, I just have this assault report. I'm not sure what happened. There's not much in the ticket. 337 East Randolph at the Maggie Daly Park. Said a female wearing a white shirt and black pants waiting for police to file an assault report. That's all we had.
1: 99.
2: 180 Adam.
0: 180 Adam.
2: Can you put it 188?
0: 10-4.
3: What is George 2?
0: 180 George 2. 10-4. 180 boy.
1: 180 boy.
0: Good afternoon. Music disturbance at 111 South Michigan. 3 bucket boys.
1: 10-4.
0: 113, good afternoon. Wacker in Columbus, bus number 4327 is requesting CPD for a male passenger causing disturbance, refusing to get on, and nothing further.
4: We got one running. 180, we got one running down the airport.
0: Okay, what direction? Can I get a couple more cars, 131 South Dearborn? 180 Eddie, what direction? Southbound or northbound on Dearborn? 180 Eddie? Alright, if I could get a couple more units, 131 South Dearborn.
2: Disregard. I got a homeless male left the scene.
0: Okay, so you're giving a disregard?
2: 10-4.
0: Alright, giving a disregard. 180 Eddie, you're okay?
2: 10-4, we're good here.
0: Alright, let me know if you need anything.
5: What does he want?
0: He's a homeless male that was being aggressive in the front of the store.

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1: 131.
0: 131, good afternoon. We're getting a robbery just occurred on the beat at Cermak and State. This is coming from somebody passing by, but a male black got out of a red sedan and threw another male to the ground demanding his belongings. Gave a license plate of George Eddie 16241. The offender got back inside with three other male occupants and drove away. The victim is still on scene wearing a gray shirt and gray shorts.

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1: Renee Deary.
0: Can you do RG for 13-10?
1: John King, 313-409. 313-409, even number 07720.

0: For the units in 18 in the citywide, one ticket of shots fired at LaSalle and Burton Place. Burton Place and LaSalle, the caller heard 6 to 8 shots fired. Initially believed that they were fireworks, but they kept going. Nothing further is on 4 clear.
1: How many calls do we have with that?
0: Just one.
1: Any thoughts?
0: 1802, Sam.
1: Yeah, give me the address again.
0: LaSalle and Burton Place.
1: All right, we're looking.
0: 10-4.

0: Jackson, Sam. Anything further? We don't have cameras there.
1: No, that was all. 6 to 8, shots fired. He initially believed they were fireworks, but they kept going for the caller, LaSalle and Burton Place. And the male refused to leave a name or anything. 1811, if you could just make your way over there and check it out, please, LaSalle and Burton Place.
0: Come for it.

0: 1830.
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2: 30.
0: 30, while I have you, 1804 Adam and 04 Boy, are they the detail to North Avenue Beach for the PAPB?
1: Yes, they are.
0: 10-4, thanks. Next unit coming in.
1: 7541 Boy.
0: 7541 Boy.
1: Hey, squad, show us taking our prisoner from the 1st District to Insight Hospital for medical clearance. Last three on the mileage, 017.
0: 10-4, 1506.

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1: Time 4.

New and 1 EMS at 1458 South Canal, and a battery just occurred at 26th and Michigan for a female black that threw an unknown liquid on the bus driver. CTA bus number 8345 facing northbound. Thunder still on scene, wearing a white tank top and denim shorts.

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1: 5700 Adam.
0: Good afternoon. Welcome to Korean. So there is an off here. He's going northbound from 1331 North Sedgwick. It's going to be a 2009 Chevy Cobalt. Silver in color with a plate number of 80BOY87739. It is a street searches for info.
1: Alright, 10-4 northbound from 1331 North Sedgwick, a 2009 Chevy, silver in color, Eddie Boy 87739. It's a straight steal.

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1: 1833.
0: 9, call person down, she's fine. If you get any more calls, just code it to us. And then there was a call at 1111 North Dearborn by some guy with pictures. If you got that, call us, 19 call.
1: 10-4-33, thank you. And the person down, was that the 453 North Michigan or Erie and Dearborn?
0: Erie, Dearborn.
1: Okay, 10-4.

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0: Can you put in the ticket, the exact address should be 2113 South State is where this occurred.
1: 2113 South State, 10-4.
0: And by any chance, Sam, run that plate just to see if it hits anywhere in the area.
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1: You can run this plate, please, see if it hit anywhere in the area of 2113 South State. It's going to be George Eddy, 16241 on a red Dodge.
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0: All right, George Eddy, 16241 has a hit at 1507 hours, 1470 East Hyde Park Boulevard, westbound.
1: Okay, 10-4. 131, did you copy that info?
2: 10-4. I did.
3: Hey, 23, copy me. We got eyes on the vehicle going westbound, Blackhawk and Sedgwick.
1: Westbound, Blackhawk and Sedgwick. Do you have your lights activated?
3: No. Stopped by four times. Can we maybe get another car over here?
1: Okay, let me get another car, Sedgwick and Evergreen.
3: Southbound Hudson.
1: You said southbound Hudson now?
3: 10-4.
1: Alright, southbound Hudson. 833, 10-4. 23, you have the air.
4: 813, show me the one.
1: 10-4. All right, keep the air clear. Just go. 1823, you have the air.
3: 10-4, still southbound. Coming up to Evergreen in a second. Looks like it's occupied four times.
1: All right, still southbound on Hudson, coming up to Evergreen, occupied four times. Still no lights activated?
3: Negative.
1: All right, let me know if you activate them, and then first unit on scene with 1823, let me know.
3: It actually looks like they're parking right now, just FYI. So we're probably going to line them up here in a second. If someone wants to come northbound on Hudson so they can't drive off, that'd be great.
1: All right, they're possibly parking if somebody can meet them northbound on Hudson.
4: Where are they parked at?
1: 2-3, where are they parked at?
3: In front of the school over here.
1: In front of the school on Hudson. So around 1450 North Hudson.
2: One 31.
1: 131.
2: Is there any way we can contact the 2nd District? This was an armed robbery with a silver handgun shown and displayed. They just tried to use the victim's card on 53rd.
1: 131, 10-4. We already sent them a message. Everybody stand by unless you have an emergency for 823. 823, you have the air.
5: 1823, you tell them stop. You give this one up.
1: All right, have them stop and giving a slowdown, 1518. 131, yes, we sent a message to the 2nd District. We'll let them know the update about the silver handgun.
2: 10-4, thank you.
1: No problem.
4: 1802 Sam, we got eyes. There's a couple of units blowing up right now.
1: All right, 10-4, thank you.
4: One ten.
1: 110.
4: Yeah, you can mark me notified for the robbery spot that 31 has.
1: 110, 10-4, thanks. Eight, 823, you guys still doing okay?
3: 10-4,
6: A33, complete disregard over here.
1: 33 is going to complete disregard on Hudson.
4: Seventy-five forty-one. 7541. 7541, squad. I'm over here with this unit.
1: Okay, 10-4.
3: One 14.
1: 114.
7: Can you show us going to the academy for gas mask training?
1: Good afternoon, 10-4.
7: I'm going to call back. I'm here, but no one's leaving me down.
1: Stand by.

0: 111 straight to voicemail.
1: Very nice. Let's make it on. Nice and calm.
0: 19 Paul 10-4, 111. I just have a EMS call at 1458 South Canal. If you could check that out. Ambo 66 is on scene for an overdose.
1: Very nice.
0: Thank you. And 1811?
1: 11.
0: I have a burglar alarm at 2031 North Mohawk. I'm going to put in the box and then some information regarding construction. That's going to be a code.
1: 10-4.
2: 110.
0: 110.
2: Two things, Clark. The disturbance on Wells, do they still need the police over there? And also, that battery just occurred with the bus driver. Can you get a car over there as soon as possible?
0: 10-4. We're in a backlog. I don't have anybody available at this time, but next unit available, it's my oldest priority.
1: One eighty Charlie. Can you put us down for a noise disturbance at 25 North Michigan at the Bean?
0: 25 North Michigan at the Bean, 10-4.
2: Four 5-7-5 Adam.
0: 4575 Adam.
2: Squadron at Open Cambridge. Can I get that number, please?
0: 10-4 semi. 08659.
2: Thank you, 99.

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0: Squad, when 131 comes into the station to do the paper for info, can you have him stop by the SDSC office?
1: 10-4, 131. When you go in for paper, can you stop by the SDSC room?
2: We planned on it.
0: Thank you.
3: 823.
1: 823.
3: Yeah, we're going to have 4 in custody over.
1: All right, 4 in custody, 1527 on the clock.
0: Can you help me log into vehicle 7958, please?
1: Who does it say is logged in?
0: 82 Lincoln.
1: Okay, stand by. You can try now.
2: David. Can you sign out 82 boy from 7966?
1: They're all logged off now. You guys should be able to log in.

0: And if we have any Michigan Avenue units, I can check out 453 South North Michigan and 18 for a person down, fire return to quarters.
1: 83 David, I'll check it out.
2: Blue boy.
0: 10-4. Next unit. 83 boy.
2: Yeah, I'll take person down.
0: 10-4, I'll put you on.
1: Seventy-five forty-one boy.
3: Procedure.
1: Show us like taking our prisoner from Insight back to 1. Last ran out is 020.
0: 020 on the miles 1529. All right, just for some information, 24 East Ida B. Wells Drive. The battery died on a white Honda Pilot. Looking for some traffic control while he gets roadside assistance. 24 East Ida B. Wells.
2: Seven five four one Eddie.
1: She was transporting 1 to 18 for 1823.
0: 10-4, it's 15:30 on the clock. And then 111, Miss Jumper's calling back over at 337 East Randolph. I'm gonna put it back in the stack. Let me know if she's over there or how you wanna handle that one. Sergeant and 18.
2: 30.
0: 1830, auto accident at 810 West North Avenue. They're going to go into the station for a report. Can I code that out?
2: 99.
0: Thanks.
2: Hey, we have one more broken over here.
0: One weapon recovered, 1531.
3: Where are you, Gary?
0: 180 David or Eddie?
3: 180 Eddie, fine. Good afternoon.
0: 180 Eddie, go ahead.
3: Can you show us 101 for reports?
0: 10-4.

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1: 7541.
0: All right, squad, I'm clear from the assistant.
1: 10408500, if you need the event.
0: Hey, yeah, thank you.
1: No problem.
2: 123.
1: 123.
2: Don't
1: mind, can you look at that? I'll switch back in. 123, just give me a second so I can preempt the job. We could try now.
0: 1813.
1: 1813.
0: We're going to be assisting 22 over here. We're taking one back to 18 until we get this all sorted out.
1: 1533 on the clock.

0: 823. Going back to 810, 059 the miles. And can you let everyone know that you go to 810 and then we'll figure out where 823 is?
1: Okay, 10-4. 1533 on the clock, and everybody who's transporting one in from 1823's job, make sure you guys go to 18, and then you guys will figure it out when you get there. And great job, everybody.
0: 1831. Squad, show me transporting one male and a juvie back to 18071 mileage.
1: 1831-10-4. Did you ever make it over to CVS, or do I need to reassign that?
0: Negative, score. We never made it. CVS. 75-41, boy, landed, 021.
1: 10-4, it is 1534.
0: 1833.
1: 1833.
0: We're going to be assisting 23 returns in the process for 18.
1: 1833, you're also assisting, you said?
0: 10-4.

0: Right, pending an 18 in the backlog, auto accident, Halstead and Belden, a municipal at 1900 block of North Hudson. Some information at Fullerton and Lakeshore Drive, a recovery, Haynes and North Branch. Stopped in progress, an hour and 33 minutes on at 678 North Wells of the CVS. EMS at LaSalle and Huron, a Parker at 114 West Carroll, disturbance 33 West Delaware Place, a person down, Rush and Pearson. Found property, 166 East Superior. Battery just occurred, 51 minutes on at 25 East Ohio, a person down at 676 North St. Clair. Holding a fender, 55 East Grand, a disturbance, 21 East Huron. Found property, 900 East Grand, reckless driver, Lakeshore Drive and Grand, and a Parker at 233 East Erie.
1: 21,
0: are you clear?
1: 10-4.
0: All right, I'm going to have to send you to the oldest reassignment that we have. 678 North Wells for the CVS, that's in progress. It has an hour and 33 minutes on it. 1813, you coming 10-4.
1: In? 10-4. 20-3. 20-3. 20-3. 20-3. 20-3. 20-3. 20-3. 20-3. 20-3. 20-3. 20-3. 20-3. 20-3. 20-3. 20-3. 20-3. 20-3. 20-3. 20-3. 20-3. 20-3. 20-3. 20-3. 20-3. 20-3. 20-3. 20-3. 20-3. 20-3. 20-3. 20-3. 20-3. 20-3. 20-3. 20-3. 20-3. 20-3. 20-3. 20-3. 20-3. 20-3. 20-3. 20-3. 20-3. 20-3. 20-3. 20-3. 20-3. 20-3. 20-3. 20-3. 20-3. 20-3. 20-3. 20-3. 20-3. 20-3. 20-3. 20-3. 20-3. 20-3. 20-3. 20-3. 20-3. 20-3. 20-3. 20-3. 20-3. 20-3. 20-3. 20-3. 20-3. 20-3. 20-3. 20-3. 20-3. 20-3.

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1: 1823-1537 on the clock. 1810.
0: One eighty boy. Yeah, could you show us hand waiver at Millennium Park? 180 Charlie is with us. And 180 front.
1: Yep, 10-4.
0: 1831.
1: 1831.
0: 075 in the mileage, we landed.
1: 1538.

0: 1802 Sam.
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0: Did you give that Belden auto action out yet?
1: No, negative.
0: Alright, just so you know, there's no cameras over there.
1: 10-4.
2: We'll take that accident.
1: Okay, 10-4. You know what, 11, I can't send you to an accident. I have other jobs that are pending way over the time. Higher priority. So just let me know when you're there. 10-4,

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0: Do you know fire meter removal?
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0: You know what, 1811, I have another burg alarm, and then I'll just put the auto accident on the box. The units are going to be coming out anyway, so.
1: 10-4. Sounds good to us.

0: 1824.
1: 824.
0: Hey, 24, good afternoon. When you guys are up and rolling, I have a domestic on the beat at 129 East Bellevue. Place unit 408 on the fourth floor. So the son has been threatening her. He's on probation, no weapon seen. The caller, June, will be in the lobby.
1: Done for.
0: Eighteen thirty-four. Good afternoon. I have a bunch on the beat, but I'm just going to start you off with these older ones. The person down 676 North St. Clair, you can handle that accordingly if I return to quarters. Then I have a battery just occurred at 25 East Ohio at the CVS Pharmacy needing a report regarding a female patient that was assaulting the caller. The offender was no longer on scene. I guess they were transferred to ARS, but then transferred back over.
1: 10-4. Good afternoon, sir.
0: Good afternoon. And you know what? I'm going to stack this disturbance that has over 2 hours on it at 21 East Huron. Please and thank you.
1: 10-4. Sounds good.
2: 1883, David.
0: 83, David.
2: 19, boy. And you could give me that 233 East Erie.
0: Thank you.
2: One,
0: 1831. 131, go ahead.
3: Can you show us consistent a citizen here at Ida B. Wells and Wabash? Car stall.
0: 10-4 is on the board. I'll put you on it.

0: Hey, 32.
1: Hey, 32. Good afternoon. I have an EMS call at LaSalle and Huron. Fire return to quarters. We can handle that accordingly. And then disturbance and a person down, Russian Pearson.
0: Ten four. And just for information, we're going to be delaying today.
1: All right, 10-4. Yeah, both return to quarters for the EMSs. I'm just sending them over due to the weather today. You can handle accordingly if they're not there.
2: Careful. 180 David.
1: 180 David.
2: Can you show us what the hangway were at 80 East Washington?
1: 80 East Washington.
2: I'm sorry, 25 East Washington.
1: 25 East Washington, 10-4.
2: 1822.
1: I couldn't copy whoever is coming in.
2: Just an FYI, I have a PTO today.
1: Is that 822?
2: 10-4 is what?
1: All right, 10-4. I only have a couple more jobs pending. Let me know if you want anything specific for the PPO. I have a recovery at Haynes and North Branch on the Beat, found property at 166 East Superior, holding a fender, 55 East Grand, some more found property at 900 East Grand, and that's it.
2: Thank you. 1814. 14.
1: Good afternoon. Some information regarding a sign that's attached to the bridge at Fullerton and Lakeshore Drive. I guess it's dangling by one bolt. Streets and Sand was notified.
3: 10-4, Mike. Good afternoon.
1: Good afternoon. 133.
4: 33,
1: when Henry arrives, the battery just occurred on the beat at 26 in Michigan, bus number 8345, facing northbound for a female that threw an unknown liquid on the bus driver.
4: 10-4.
1: 132.

0: Do we have a lakeside wagon in one?
1: One 12.
0: 112, you're the lakeside wagon, send for. 124.
1: 124.
0: 24, good afternoon. I have two alarms I'm going to throw on the box.
1: 24, good afternoon.
0: Good afternoon. 122.
1: 122.
0: 22, good afternoon. A sex offense over at 633 South Plymouth for a male in a white tank top behind the school. He has his pants down. He has some time on it. And then a disturbance on the B, 302 South Wells.

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1: 12.
0: 12, just some information. Randolph and Lakeshore going southbound. Reporting a dirt bike on the lakefront trail about 5 minutes earlier. Came out at 15:37 hours, so I'm sure it's gone.
1: 10-4, you might need Paula.
0: Okay, 10-4. Go ahead.
1: We go a little bit behind on the beginning, but if you have anything that is flagging is necessary, just let me know and I'll go, okay?
0: All right, 10-4.

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0: 12 or 10-4, what do you got?
1: I have a bunch of 99 units. I mean, jobs, honestly. Anybody in 18 want a holding offender, 55 East Grand? Any tech units? They're probably detailed.

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1: 1-8-2-2. Can I get a mobile with 22?
0: 1-8-2-2 for the mobile. Other half of 1822 for the mobile.
1: 1-8-2-2, disregard.
0: All right, and then 1822, when you guys are up and rolling, if you can start heading over to 650 North Dearborn at Mom's Place. Fire went because there was a male that collapsed on the ground and his pants were partially down, and then the fire department left and said it was a CPD matter, so I'm not sure what's going on over there.
2: That works.

0: 12.
1: 12, it's coming over from SiriusXM. Can you pass by Haynes and North Branch and look for a stolen gray 2023 Dodge Durango? It was pinging at that location closest to, I don't know, it gave the coordinates.
0: Trevor.
1: Frank, X-ray, 81426.

0: 1811.
1: 1811.
0: Who are 1912 for the person? Okay.

0: For the units in 18 in the citywide, we're getting an explosion at 600 North Michigan, 600 North Michigan. Caller states a minor explosion at the bus stop. A female adult is bleeding from the ankle. Her shopping bag blew up. Nothing further is on Port Clair. Any Michigan Avenue?
1: 83 King, I'll go that way.
0: 83 King, 10-4, thank you. 1802 Sam.
1: 802 Sam, go ahead.
0: 802 Sam, let me know if you have any eyes at 600 North Michigan for this explosion. It says that a female's shopping bag blew up at the bus stop. Anybody else rolling with 83
2: boy, heading that way.
0: 10-4.
2: Do we have any pot cameras over there? What's the show?
0: Oh,
1: I see a bunch of garbage in the bus shelter. I'm unable to determine if it was an explosion.
0: All right, a bunch of garbage in the bus shelter. He can't tell if there was an actual explosion or not.
2: We're close today. You can drive us to the Fox and then we'll go to the battery and park us after. Thank you.
0: 34, 10-4.

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1: A reload, 10-4.

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0: If you could take a slowdown over here, talking to a witness, no one's hurt. I'm going to try to talk to the lady that owned the bag, but no one's hurt. It's a tiny bag that looks like they're not.
1: All right, 1834 is giving a slowdown for now, 600 North Michigan.

0: 8-3-10-4, I'm here as well.
1: 10-4.
2: 111.
1: 111.
2: Hey, can I get a 1345 for given numbers here at 337 East Randolph?
1: You need an RD for
2: 1345?
1: 1345 and 99 for 1345, 10-4. It's John King, 313-539, 313-539, event number 08704.
2: 99, thank you.
1: No problem. And 131, the reload was ordered.

0: 1812. One
1: 812.
0: 12, your car from Sirius XM that I sent you to is now pinging at 1054 North North Branch. It says it's pinging in the river since 11 a.m. today. It gave the coordinates again.
1: Okay, in the river. Okay, Marina, John.
0: Yeah, I came over from Marie, so they're notified, but we still have to send somebody.
2: 822. Good afternoon there. Be advised, we are on scene. However, paramedics and CFP were here earlier and stated that she was good, but we're going to stay on scene and make sure she's all right.
0: Okay, 10-4, sounds good.

0: Falls, the Marine Headquarters unit was dispatched to that.
1: Over.
0: And 124, I have a holding up under. I'll put in the stack.
2: 124, 10-4.

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1: Go ahead.
0: It's going to be 14 call for 601 West Harrison. And you can show us going to be at their line.
1: 10-4.

Still pending an 18 in the Beckwald EMS at 550 North State. A battery victim injured at 550 North State. A Parker at 114 West Carroll Avenue. Assist a citizen, 550 North State. Found property at 166 East Superior. A Parker at 808 North Lakeshore Drive. Holding offender, 55 East Grand. And found property at 900 East Grand.

0: 83 King.
1: 83 King.
0: Hey, for this explosion, one of the witnesses here is looking to get an ambulance. He says he can't hear from his ear and he's having trouble swallowing. Could you roll in here, please?
1: Okay, 10-4.
2: Can you roll EMS here as you leak me glow? I have a white female who was, she wasn't severely burned, but she has, like, burning sensations on her leg from an incident that took place earlier.
1: Okay, 10-4, regarding the explosion.
2: Yeah.
1: 10-4, and what's an exact location?
2: We're in the front of the store.
1: At 600 North Michigan?
2: Yes, ma'am.
1: Okay, 10-4. 1814.
3: Squad, for notification purposes, is this a bona fide explosion or a combustible device of some kind, or...
1: 834 and
0: 1883. 83. Who's
1: that asking?
3: 1 Frank 34.
1: 1 Frank 34.
0: 1 Frank 34. Now your phone number.
1: 1883. You cut out, sir. Try it again.
3: Or if you want.
1: 83, somebody's cutting you out, or maybe it's your radio. Were you trying to give a phone number?
3: Well, I'll send a message. Stand by.
1: All right, 10-4. And if somebody that's over there at 600 North Michigan can also give the zone a call so we can start our notifications if needed.

0: 1-822.
1: Yeah, so can you just run a name check? All we have is a name for this person that's laying in the middle of the sidewalk. They're coherent, trying to attempt to see who they are. Last name is Lincoln, Eddie, Charlie, Robert, Ocean, Ida, X-ray. First name, Charlie, Henry, Eddie, Robert, Ida, Eddie. No date of birth. Just see what you can find.
0: All right, we'll see what we can find.
1: 10-4, and then we're going to try and attempt to move her from the middle of the sidewalk.
2: A3 King, is there a clear?
0: A3 King, go ahead.
2: Well, can you ask 1802 Sam if anyone threw anything towards this area, or if there's pods that can see if anyone threw anything towards this area before the explosion happened?
0: 1802 Sam.
3: Okay, the camera points at the intersection going west and a little bit of the bus shelter. Is it further north of that? Because if it is, it's out of view.
4: 1883.
0: Go ahead.
4: 1883, we're watching footage from the store. It's most likely a CTA tire blew out as it was passing the bus shelter.
0: All right, most likely a CTA tire that blew out passing the bus shelter. A3 King, nothing on the name. And 1 Frank 34, did you copy that?
5: We didn't copy, what was that?
0: It's most likely a CTA tire that blew out while they were passing the bus shelter at 600 North Michigan. That's what the explosion was. We're still reviewing footage.
5: All right. Copy. Thanks, sir.
4: A3 King.
0: Go ahead.
4: I'm outside the store now if that unit wants to take down my cell phone number.
0: 83, go ahead with the number.
4: 773-368-5004. 773-368-5004.
0: Okay, 10-4. 1 Frank 34, did you want that number again?
5: No. One more time, please.
0: 773-368-5004.
5: Cool. Got it. Thank you.
0: All right, thank you. 1883.

0: 1834.
1: Cancel that out. I don't want it anymore. Thank you.
0: It looks like they're pulling up, so just let them know. AP21, did you make contact with the CVS?
1: Yeah, and I did. Really nice call.
0: Alright, can you check out that battery in progress at Jewel 550 North State? I'll have 1812 back you up. Said 15 males were fighting. I know you guys are both coming from a ways.
1: 10-4.

0: 132.
1: Coming over as a vicious animal, 800 to 900 East Solidarity Drive near the aquarium. There's a white dog inside attacking people. The complainant could not provide a good address. This is for Annie Alley.

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1: 124.
0: 4-3-4 on that second alarm. Can you show us without holding a fender at Nordstrom?
1: 124-10-4. 171, are you still at your detail?
2: Negative squad, you can show us clear.
1: Alright, 10-4. Still Pentagon 18, a Berg alarm at 921 North LaSalle, found property 166 East Superior, found property at 900 East Grand. A Parker at 808 North Lake Shore Drive, assist a citizen 550 North State, separate from the battery. .132, it's also coming in as a battery just occurred. It says two males, one shirtless with a dog, attacked the camera workers and their equipment.

0: 121.
1: 121.
0: 121, a mental health disturbance, 100 Westlake Street at the Brown Line. They broadcasted it over Citywide 1, but they don't have any units over there. Somebody's on the eastbound platform, a male white no shirt, muscular build. The caller says they don't know if the male has an unknown mental health diagnosis or if medication was taken. Doesn't say what he's doing. Fire's ticket says he's acting irate and being aggressive.

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1: 113.
0: Show me a 900 solidarity on a way down. It's going to be a CBS News truck and reporter were assaulted. Guys are on scene. That their equipment got destroyed and they got assaulted as well, please.
1: 10-4, it's 132, Shaz, he's been around as well.

Semica says Dizzy Anonymous is calling in a burglary in progress at the Hard Rock. Ontario and Clark, Clark and Ontario, for a male and female appear to be breaking into the location. Seen entering through the alley, the male is wearing shorts and flip-flops on a divvy bike. The female has a bra on and jeans.

0: 1822, what was the code for 650 North Dearborn?
1: We've got 19 call it for now. We were able to go over to the outside of the sidewalk, but there might be people that may call during the day. But she's okay. She's fine. She has water. No cigarettes for her, though, she wanted.
0: Okay, that's where. If you could start heading over to Ontario and Clark for that burglary in progress at the Hard Rock, instead of male and female appear to be breaking in through the alley. They're just giving the cross street over there. It's anonymous.
1: Of course.

0: 1883.
1: 83. Gregor Smashley, everybody. 1834 is going to knock out a report real quick. Do you still need to call? Do you need to call you? It does appear it was just a fire blowing out.
0: No negative. As long as we can confirm that it was the tire blowing out, we'll send up our notifications, but that's about it.
1: 10-4, thank you.
0: All right, thank you, and thank you everybody who assisted on Michigan.

0: 1841.
1: What is out here at Hamway? We're at
0: 1841 where?
1: 425 with Greenview.
0: Okay, 1841, I can't copy your location. Are you on Evergreen, you said, 1425?
1: Yeah, 425 West Evergreen.
0: 425 West Evergreen, 10-4.
1: One eight two three. Check your numbers for a 143, Adam.
0: One 823 John King, 313-603, event number 08500.
1: One two four. One in custody.
0: One in custody, 1638.

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1: But I'm going to make this a crime scene 900 East Solidarity. We can get another car to do traffic control and block off Solidarity. Traffic going eastbound on Solidarity from 500 on the south side before they make it to the rendezvous at the Planetarium, because I got the CBS News truck destroyed.
0: Okay, so you said eastbound on Solidarity from 500 to the Planetarium?
1: 10-4.
0: All right, 10-4. 132 is heading that way. And then the crime scene is 900 East Solidarity.
1: 113 again.
0: 113.
1: Can you put this up, play the ticket? 82630 X-ray boy, state of Illinois.
0: 10-4, just to confirm, 13, you said 900 East Solidarity for the crime scene.
1: 10-4.
0: 10-4.
1: 124.
0: 124.
1: I'm going to review for 060.
0: 124, John King, 313-607. 313-607, event number 09258.

And then 113, I'm not getting anything back on that plate. Is it a considered like a van, or do you have a VIN?

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1: 113.
0: Do you have a VIN that I can run?
1: Yeah, give me a sec. I'm trying to set up the crime scene here because I got a lot of cars.
0: All right, 10-4.

0: 131.
1: Do we have a ETA for that city reload?
2: 31, no, they don't give ETAs, but, I mean, we can try and call.

0: 113.
1: The plate that my partner gave you was an 82630 X-ray, and it's going to be out east, please. Oh, wait, out here.
0: Yeah, it's 10-4. I'm not getting anything back on that. If you have the VIN, let me know.

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1: Okay, go ahead.
0: 1 Frank Tom Sam Sam, 3 Eddie Lincoln, 7 Adam David Adam, 99, 823.
1: Okay, 10-4. I'm gonna have this burglar at 921 North of Sal on the 6th floor, and then I'm gonna stack some found property behind that that has well over 2 hours.
2: 10-4.
0: 113.
1: 824, you're not the wagon, right? Oh no, 32 is. Never mind. 113, go ahead.
0: Squad, the vehicle, the squad that's going to help us out here with traffic control, if they can come out of one way on Solidarity, please. That way it'd be easier for them to redirect traffic.
1: 132, did you copy?
3: Yes, well, we're already here. We're just not going to go through the traffic.
1: Okay,
4: 1813. Sure, we're transporting to Judy 301-98508.
1: 10-4, 16:45 on the clock. 1832, do you have any calls
5: for your stack? 1813, that's going to be the first district.
1: Okay, the first district, 10-4, we'll change the location. And 32, do you have any codes for your stack?
2: Yeah, they have a code that can be 13-4, and Charles heading to the Delaware job.

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0: 102 Sam.
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3: 4575 Adam.
0: 4575 Adam.
3: Squad, do you have a call from Bridget about an assault in progress? Count was the last name?
0: No, negative. What location?
3: Maybe an assault from a Jewel food store?
0: Oh, from the Jewel, 424 West Division, 10-4.
3: 99, that's the location.
0: Yeah, we have one, 424 West Division for Bridget, but a female wearing a white jersey, black shorts, stealing, attacked the caller on the way out.
3: 4525 Adam, was there a unit dispatch there? Because she just flagged me down.
0: No, negative, not yet.
1: 1822.
0: 1822.
1: We're on scene. There is an individual here on the property, but they do not match the description. At this time, we are just standing for questioning.
0: 822, you said you have him detained for questioning?
1: 10-4.
0: All right, one detained, 1651 on the clock. And 4575, Adam, I don't have a unit available. Are you talking to her? Are you at the Jewel, or?
3: No, I'm at Kim's and Oak, but they passed by and they said they saw the, she was just north of me, maybe wearing, she has braids?
4: She has dreads.
3: Dreads, she has dreads, wearing what?
4: A white.
3: Wearing a white and orange jersey, northbound on Cambridge, possibly about close to maybe Division?
0: Okay, 10-4. Is she going to want a report, and where is she going to be? Because, again, I don't have another unit to send you right now.
3: 99, she wants a report.
0: Where is she going to be located for that report?
3: She's at Cambridge and Oak. With any sergeant's approval, I'll do it for her. I just need a pen.
0: All right, hold on.
1: 1820.
0: Go ahead, sir.
1: Squad, I caught part of that transmission. Was that for an assault that occurred?
0: Yes, 10-4. It was at the Jewel, and the victim waved down 4575 Adam at Cambridge and Oak. She just wants a report for a female that was stealing and attacked the caller. Looks like it's going to be a battery report. 4575 Adam said he could do it, but he just needs a VIN. Upon your approval.
1: The offender's no longer on scene, correct?
0: Offender's no longer on scene, that's correct.
1: Just have them refer them to ARS.
0: Okay, 10-4. 4575 Adam, per 1820, can you refer her to ARS, please?
3: Yeah, 99.
1: 1831.
0: 1831.
1: Squad, please show me transporting one male juvie to the first district. Last three in the mile is going to be 075.
0: 1653 on the clock.
5: Okay. 113. Well, I have a description for at least two of the offenders from here. One of them is going to be a male white, approximately 220, 6 feet tall. He's going to have dark hair, short hair, Congo facial hair. He's going to have muscular build, shirtless, and dark shorts. And then the second offender is going to be also a male white, approximately 200 pounds, 6 feet, long curly hair, sandy and brown color, shirtless as well, and shorts. For the offender number three, I only have male white.
0: Okay,
6: 10-4
0: from
6: 9.
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6: Show me going to 13 Shaft Squad.
0: 110, 10-4. For the two offenders, there were three offenders, but for the two offenders that we have, 900 East Solidarity. Male white, 6 foot, dark hair, facial hair, shirtless with dark shorts. And a male white, 200 pounds, 6 foot, sandy hair, shorts.
1: Good afternoon. Could you run a name check for me, please? And thank you.
0: 822, go ahead with the name.
1: Last name, Miller. Mike, Ida, Lincoln, Lincoln, Edward, Robert, first name, Brandon, Roy, Robert, Adam, Nora, David, Ocean, Nora, date of birth, 02, September,
0: 1988. Any middle initial?
1: No middle initial, my apologies, no middle initial. 124, landed at 1021 on the mouse.
0: 124, 1656.
2: 102 Sam. Apologies if 13 said it earlier, but any plate on that tow truck?
0: One.
5: They took a picture of the tow truck, but from the picture, I wasn't able to see any plate. I don't even know if they had a plate.
2: Okay, 99, thank you.
5: At least in the rear, they didn't have a rear plate. They might have one in the front, but they didn't see a plate.
2: 99, because so far nothing.
0: 1822, I'm not getting anything back on Brandon Miller with that date of birth. The only Brandon Miller in Chicago that's coming back is with a different birthday, July 7th, 81.
1: 1813.
3: 10-4. 1813. Sure, Brandon. Just a long with a UV 5012 on Mars.
0: 1657. Ambo 74 is on scene at Ohio Street Beach, 600 North Lake Shore Drive, with an intoxicated minor, female.
2: Adam, what do you got over there? 1804, Adam,
0: it came over as an EMS call for an intoxicated teenager, female, pink shirt, black shorts with six of her friends, five females and one male. It says that she can't stand straight. Ambo 74 is currently on scene with her. It says that we're needed for intoxicated minor.
1: Adam,
0: do you want me to put it on the box or no?
2: 1804, Adam, we will go by just that we need a car there for paper then.
0: All right, 10-4. I have absolutely no one at this time, but I'll get somebody as soon as possible. 1822.
2: And this is in Ohio Beach, Glenn?
1: And we just got a middle initial, David. David for the middle initial.
0: 822 is 10-4, standby. And 1804, Adam, 10-4, it's Ohio Street Beach. It says 600 North Lakeshore Drive, Ohio Street Beach. Unfortunately, there's nowhere specific in the beach, though.
1: Thank you for having the voice.
0: Thank you. Looks like Ambo 74 is right by the Adams Memorial, if that helps, but they're, like, in the grassy area.

0: 180 David. Washington and Wabash, a heat well-being check. Third-party callers concerned about a male approximately 12 to 13 years old, accompanied by another child 7 to 8 years old standing outside with two adults holding a small baby in front of that location. The baby did not move and was possibly asleep when the caller attempted to call the children. They were not concerned about, or they're concerned about them being in the heat.
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2: A22.
1: It's expired for Brandon D. Miller. It's 4016 South King.
2: Oh.
1: Eighteen fourteen.
2: 19th Fall, Cook County took it over.
1: All right, 10-4. New and 18, a theft in progress. For the units in 18 in the citywide, a theft in progress, 1562 North Wells. Five juveniles wearing backpacks are inside of the store ceiling. No weapons seen. Nothing further is reported, sir.
2: One-33 Henry.
1: 133 Henry.
2: Can you show us that motor maintenance speak for someone where dropping the vehicle off?
1: 10-4. Do we have a 134 Henry today?
3: 110.
1: 110.
3: 34 Henry's 99 squad. 33 Henry's going to be in the Dearborns, but they have that vehicle incident. Strongly calls 33 until 33 Henry gets back with a new vehicle.
1: All right, 10-4. And 33, did you ever make it to 26th in Michigan, or you never left? Because we didn't know they were going to 51st in Wentworth until now.
2: 33 negative, we haven't made it over there.
1: 123.
2: 123.
1: Take the reassignment, please, 26th in Michigan.

0: 1834 for info.
1: One eight three four.
0: The jobs that you originally had in your stack, do they need to be reassigned, or are you going to those after?
1: We can go to them after the paper's fine.
0: Eighteen fourteen.
1: Hey, sir, can you upgrade my location to Franklin and Superior, please?
0: Franklin and Superior, 10-4.

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1: 71.
0: Yeah. Panic alarm at 2701 South Indiana, please.
1: 10-4.

0: 821. 821. 821, this battery is going to be a 19 call. He self transported himself to a clinic, and he got us on the same address for a hand waiver.
1: 10421, is this regarding Joel or Joel about his phone?
0: That is correct.
1: All right, 10-4, I'll put you on it.
0: Perfect, thanks, Mark.

0: 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Fire's rolling. 112, go ahead.
1: Yes, are you serious?
0: 10-4. Okay, 745 North Rush Street. Do we have any units over there? Any of the 83 units?
1: One 8-2-4. Show me a firearm recovered.
0: Firearm recovered at 1711.
1: One 14. Spanish, you just clear from training. What do you got for us?
0: 14. If you could just take this disturbance maybe at the Greyhound station, 527 South Jefferson. It's for a dispute with somebody in a camouflage cap, olive green jacket, shirt, and tan pants.
1: 10-4.
0: Thank you.
1: Four. 8-2-4. Second firearm recovered.
0: Second firearm recovered at 1712.
1: Eighty-three, David. Give me that 745.
0: All right, 10-4, thank you.
1: 1804, Adam.
0: Ambo 53 is still on scene. 1804, Adam, go ahead.
1: 1804, Adam, we're here with Ambulance 74. They're going to take her to Lurie's, but they need a car to go with her. They're asking if there's one available and possibly how long.
0: All right, 10-4, I only have 1812 available, and they'll probably be coming from a ways. 1812.
2: 12.
0: Hey, 12. The 1804 Adam is on the PAPV, and fire needs somebody to ride with them. I only have you available at this time. If you can start heading over. You know what? Stand by. 1832 for info. A32, did you ever make it over to Delaware Place?
1: Nice, great.
0: All right, 10-4. If you can assist 1804 Adam, please, at Ohio Street Beach. Ambo 74 has a female taking them to Lurie's. She's intoxicated.
1: She is in good condition.
0: Good condition. 1804 Adam, they need somebody to ride in the back of the Ambo with her, right?
1: That's a 10-4.
0: All right. 32, they're going to be at Ohio Street Beach.
3: 1-822. 1-822. Can you get a job to us, and then please stack our jobs on Park in Ontario for the staff report? We'll take care of it.
0: Okay, so you're going to Ohio Street Beach? All right, 32, disregard. 1822 is going to head over there, and then 32, I just have a couple in the 30 sector. I'm going to stack you with them. Low priority.
1: 10-4.

0: sergeant and one for a code.
1: 120.
0: 120, Roosevelt in Indiana, there was an auto accident. They sent another message saying they're going to the station to make a report of it at a later date. They exchanged info. Can I code that?
1: You're freezing, I think so.

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Some found property at 900 East Grand with almost 3 hours on it.

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1: 180 Frank.
0: EMS 28 East Jackson for a female outside overheating. She feels like she's going to pass out. Fire is en route.
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0: All right, 10-4. 131. You can make that as well. 131, 10-4.
2: 1831. What is there, sir?
0: Go ahead.
2: Squad will be landed 080 in my room.
0: 1721 on the clock.

for the units in one, battery in progress in the parking lot of 450 South Federal. Male is fighting a female, took the female's keys. She's 20 years old, wearing a purple swimsuit with sandals, carrying a child. Black hoodie, blue swim trunks for the male.

0: 1822.
1: 1822. Show us on scene and be advised, I'll be riding with ambulance 74 to Larry's, and my partner will be following us.
0: All right, you're going to Larry's, half in the back, 1722 on the clock.

0: And 1821, I have that theft on the beat if nothing turns into that jewel job for the phone.
1: Don't worry.

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1: 102 Sam.
0: Regarding that white tow truck incident on Solidarity, information, the 9th District just made an arrest with very similar information, white pickup truck involved. They got a couple in custody, and also a dog was related to that pickup truck. So I want to give them a call in about 20 minutes.
1: Okay, no problem. Oh, do you know the event number?
0: Negative, but I believe 922 and 924, possibly 912 are on that right now.
2: 4.
1: All right, 10-4. Let me take a look really quick. Next unit coming in.
3: 824, yeah. You can show us 2 in custody.
1: I can't copy who has 2 in custody.
3: 824.
1: You have 2 in custody from 166 East Superior?
3: 4.
1: All right, 2 in custody, 1725.

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1: 111.
0: Hey, squad, you can show me clear from reports, and can I get gas at Iron, please?
1: 111, yes, 10-4.

0: All right, 113 for info.
1: 113.
0: So, yeah, it looks like 912 has two in custody from their situation at 42nd and Campbell regarding males that bailed from the tow truck matching the same description. If they are willing, are we trying to do a show-up, or what do we want from the 9th District? Just so I can let
2: them know. What time were they detained, squad?
0: They're in custody since 1701 hours.
3: 110.
0: 110.
3: Just do me a favor, have that 9th District car give me a call. Of all 773-590-4333.
0: 773-590-4333. All right, 10-4, sounds good. And 102 Sam, thank you for that because nobody notified us over here.
2: Welcome, squad.
0: One eighty, Eddie.
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1: Yes, I'm in a car.
0: All right, I'm going to send you a message, okay?
1: 99.

0: 180 Charlie.
1: 180 Charlie.
0: 180 Charlie, an overdose at Michigan and Madison in front of the Canes. It was for a male in a colorful shirt, possibly on drugs. Also a female on scene with him. Amble 41 and Engine 13 are responding.
1: 10-4.
2: 1832. 1832. Girls transporting 2 to 18, mileage 826.
0: 1733 on the clock. 123, I have an auto accident on the beat. I'm going to drop on the box, please. It has an hour on it.
1: 10-4.

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1: 180 Frank.
0: You do push off the angle 4.
2: You put me on.
1: 180 Frank, you said you push off 10 4. 120.
2: You put me on 112, sure.
1: All right, 10 4.

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1: 114.
0: 114 Marine Distress at 429 South Lakeshore Drive northbound for a male in the water having trouble getting out on a jet ski. Still details to follow. It says east of Buckingham Fountain.
1: 14.
0: And 113.
1: 113.
0: Can you call News Affairs when you get a chance, please?
1: Say that again.
0: If you can give News Affairs a call when you get a chance.
1: 10-4. 8-3-2-100. 8-2-8.
0: 1-14.
1: 1-14. Can you notify the Marine Unit 2?
0: They're already notified.
1: 10-4.

0: 114, just for info, the Marine Headquarters unit has a clear visual on pods. They're giving hold on one second. Okay, they're giving Lakefront Trail 320, LF320, and the mail is back on the jet ski, so I'll keep you updated.
1: 14.

0: One time for info.
1: One ten.
0: By any chance, did 9 reach out to you yet?
1: 110, this is 1099. I just spoke with the officer that's the arresting officer. And we're pretty much getting this ball rolling so far as this incident is concerned. So the detectives are on their way. Everybody's on board on the same page. So we'll keep you updated about the events that are occurring right now.
0: Okay. 10-4, sounds good.
2: Eighteen eighty-three, David.
0: 9
2: Ida.
0: 10-4.

0: 122.
1: Hold 122.
0: 122, have a battery just occurred over at the Slanes and Roosevelt at Bob's Furniture. Said, let's see, the caller was hit in the head with a glass bottle by a male Hispanic. She's getting into a vehicle with a friend and driving to the hospital. So I don't even know what hospital she's going to. She's self-transporting. I guess if nobody's there, we can code it out, and then when she calls from the hospital, we'll handle it from there.
1: Concord. 1811. Can you show us clear and give us a personal in 18, please?
0: Personal in 18, 10-4. Just going to have a disturbance on this beat when you're clear.
1: 10-4.

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1: 123.
0: Can you put an Illinois plate on our box?
1: Go ahead.
0: Frank Queen, 40449. Should be a Plaza outlet.
1: 10-4. Coming back clear and valid. It's on the box.
0: Well, thank you.
1: You're welcome.

0: 1812. 12.
1: So I'm going to throw two reassignments in this stack. I have a bunch of time on it. I can handle accordingly.
0: 1812. 12.

0: 114.
1: Yes, ma'am. We're having issues with our PCT. What trail marker did you say it was?
0: 114. They gave Lincoln Frank 320, so it should be the Lakefront Trail 320 South Lake Shore Drive, maybe. But it looks like Ambo 66 is just passing you guys, possibly south of you. Ambo 41's over there, too. Hold on, let me see.
1: 114, we followed.
0: All right, 10-4.

0: So we have a battery report pending in 18 at 1365 North Hudson is selling at 113 West Division, some found property with 3 hours on it, 900 East Grand, and an auto accident Fairbanks in Ontario, 120.
1: If you have 121, meet me at Roosevelt Red Lot.
0: 121.
1: 121, copy that.
0: 10-4, thanks. Was that 821 or 841?
2: 821. You can actually call that job, the theft, and if you have any pending jobs, you can send them our way.
0: All right, 10-4-21. Thank you. I appreciate it. Just the selling and then this battery report that's on the beat.

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1: 7514.
0: Can I get the number for disturbance at North Avenue Beach? Person with a dog is going to be clear, though. Give me the VIN number.
1: 10-4, standby for your number. 10-4, 72. 10-4, 72.
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1: 7514.
0: I'm at the Boathouse North Avenue. A citizen says they were fighting on the men's restroom. We're going to go take a look, see what's going on.
1: Alright, at North Avenue Beach, Boathouse, and by the restroom, 10-4.
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1: Yeah, 10503.
0: Not the Badger one, but the other one.
1: The one with the dog?
0: 10-4.
1: Give me one second.

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1: You're clear.
0: 33, 10-4,
1: 133, Henry is now at the airport. All right, 10-4. Assist a citizen, then 1200 South Wabash at the Jewel. They're waiting for CPD over... over getting her phone that was taken.
0: Thank you, 10-4.

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2: You're coming in.
0: That bathroom disturbance, 19 Paul.
2: 19 Paul, 10-4. Do you need the event 10503? 812. Were you coming in?

0: 1812.
1: 1812.
0: Who's the caller, Mr. Huron?
1: For Huron? Valbona.
0: You want to give a call back, see if she wants to talk to us.

0: 1834.
1: Suspicious auto with occupants 167 West Elm for a black four-door vehicle blocking the alley for 45 minutes. There's people inside it. And then a found property on your beat.
0: That's what?

0: 120. There was a job recently pending for 1200 South Wabash. Did you give that out?
1: Yeah, 133 just got on scene.
0: Can you give them the disregard and can you drop it on my box?
1: Okay, 133.
2: 133, we just got here, Jewel.
1: Yeah, 120's going to meet you over there, I guess. 120, they're already inside.
0: 120, I was flagged down by the juvies whose phone is in that box in Jewel. They couldn't wait any longer. They're going to come back at 6 o'clock in the morning to Jewel and call for service again and bring their mom so they can get a report or have someone open the machine to retrieve the stolen phone.
1: All right, 133, do you copy?
2: 33, 10-4, that's 19 Baldwin.
1: 10-4.
0: Thank you.
2: Is there a female available for a pet now?
1: 114, do you have a female?
2: Negative.
1: Any females in one? Any females in one for a search?
0: 120.
1: Can you help out 112, their job, 30 North Michigan at Walgreens?
0: 120
1: is coming. Next unit coming in?
2: 122.
1: Is it 122 coming in?
2: 122 spot. Let me go ahead and send a quick flash for, battery for right now, it's going to be a 5'7", about 150, Hispanic male, wearing a red shirt, black pants, short torn in the area for this victim over here.
1: All right, 10-4.

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0: 121, are you clear? Are you still at the red line with 20, or you're going to be clear?
1: 121 will be at the red line for, hour or two until I can have another car replaced, and it's going to be a fixed post.
0: Okay, we'll hold them there as a fixed post then. Thank you.
1: Okay, next.

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0: Disturbance 500 West Roosevelt at Wingstop for two people refusing to leave, and then a Parker 105 West Madison.
1: 10-4.
0: Are you still assisting, or are you clear? One 832.

0: 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Somebody want to call 1832?
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0: 4575 Adam.
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1: Helping out the arrest. 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
0: Violation order protection, 454 West Division, for an order protection against his brother Rudy Garcia, who's trying to come inside.
1: 10-4.

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1: 120.
2: What is their location?
1: Their location was their post at the Niederlander.
2: I will bring them a battery.
1: All right, 180 Henry, the sergeant will bring you a battery.
0: 10-4, thank you.
1: 863 Eddie.
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0: opening an 18 in the basketball commercial on 30 East Oak Street, in Auto Accident, Fairbanks, in Ontario.
1: Eighty-three boy. 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
0: An alarm, 10-4.